0: Kiss 102.3, all the hits, all the variety across Adelaide. You are here with Ben and Liam, currently 13 degrees with some showers around the place. But let's make it rain cash.
1: Secret stain.
2: There is a brown stain on an old Mazda 3 car seat. There's a photo of it on the Ben and Liam socials. You can see it with your own eyes. There's also a little puzzle there for an extra clue. It's Clue Weeks. We've had tons. We've had a chicken clucking. We've had the Rolling Stones, Satisfaction, Bunnings, That's Amore. Archimedes was the clue today. Among others, Mika, Humpty Dumpty, the list goes on. Janine from Morford Vale, you've heard all the clues, you've put the pieces together, you think you know what it is.
3: Hello, good morning. Well, hopefully, I'm hoping so.
0: All right, hit us. What do you think has stained our car seat in the studio, all thanks to Automasters?
3: You'll have to excuse my accent because I'm going to have to go Italian now and I can't even, you know, with this accent, I can't do that, but I will try. I think it's Polo Albertone.
2: I did love how you said that. Whereabouts in the UK are you from, Janine?
3: From Yorkshire originally.
2: The White Rose of Yorkshire.
3: Yorkshire, yeah.
2: Eva, good lad. I love that. Right. Are you right or are you a wrong'un? We're going to find out.
3: I'm probably a wrong'un, yeah.
2: You're a proper wrong'un, you are. All right. Well, look, to be honest, it's a kind of hard thing. Like, don't knock yourself your accent. That's a kind of hard thing to say.
0: Yep.
2: Unless you are like a, you know, an Italian. What is the dish, the Polo
3: Al-Matone? Polo Al-Matone.
2: Yeah, what is it? It's a chicken thing, obviously. Polo.
3: Yeah, apparently it's chicken cooked under bricks or stones and you cook it in the oven.
0: How does that tie into our new clue of Archimedes?
3: Well, apparently he did the law of buoyancy and Archimedes does like he's associated with like a clay pot for cooking or something.
2: Oh, right. I mean, I also think he was, it's like an ancient Roman, but I think he's born in Italy, like.
0: Yeah.
3: Yeah, there's that as well. Sicily, yeah. Apparently. I've done a little bit of research.
2: Okay, all right, yeah.
0: We can say Polo Al-Matone is incorrect.
2: Sorry.
3: Oh, thank you anyway.
2: No, that's all right. Appreciate you playing. You can try as many times as you want. 131065 is the number, which means we've got through, I didn't think this would happen, we got through Clue Week, 5 new clues on top of the 4 that were already out. And we don't have a right answer yet.
0: What we are going to do is we're going to make a mega podcast with all of the clues, with all of the incorrect guesses, so you can do your homework over the weekend. And then on Monday, 8 a.m. and then again at 9:30, you call us 131065. Someone has got to win this $10,000. 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
14: 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Back in Adelaide.
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0: G'day Adelaide, that is Still Into You from Cyril. All the hits, all the variety on Kiss 102.3. Today's weather, a top of 19 degrees. You are here with Ben and Liam. Liam, off to Sydney this weekend.
1: Yeah, off to Sydney, content retrieval trip. So, you know, can claim it on tax because I'll be coming back with lots of stories about Sydney on Monday.
0: Love
1: and,
0: that.
1: And the tax man can tune in.
0: Yep, I am going to be going to the Central Markets for breakfast Saturday or maybe Sunday morning. Haven't decided yet. So
1: why don't you do both?
0: We'll do both, and of course, my breakfast will be claimed on tax because I'm going to talk about it on the show on Monday.
1: Yeah, that's how it works. it's kind of like a loophole because we work in radio, so everything is work for us.
0: Yes.
1: But also, everything is so hard because you can never relax because everything has to be a story.
0: Yeah, always on our phones writing down, God. Oh my God, I had the best.
1: God, this hot.
0: I had the best toast.
1: Isn't it?

0: at Central Markets.
1: Have to write detailed notes about it. So, yeah, I'm not going to be able to let my hair down at all because I'm just going to be in work mode the whole... Well, I have been for 13 years. I just haven't... It'd be nice to have a break one day.
0: Well, we did have 6 months off.
1: Apart from that little small smid, that was a legal thing.
0: That was a legal thing.
1: Oh, and that's right. We get 2 weeks in 3 weeks. So.
0: Yes. Hey, we are out of here, but I will not be going anywhere because Burjo is up next. He has got your chance to win $1 million. You go on the running if you get on air to play the $1 million pop quiz on KISS. And if you win the quiz, you also win $1,000.
1: 1,000 schmacks. No one has done it yet on our show, but Burjo's good like that. Sometimes if you listen in, he's pretty nice, so he'll give out an answer or two here and there.
0: Yeah, so stick around on KISS 102.3. Also, Len, you got a little bit of something in your teeth, mate.
1: Chia seed, I think.
0: Is it?
1: Yeah, that's from my yogurt.
0: You're on KISS. Adelaide, we were mixed, but now we're your all new KISS 102.3, the station that makes you feel great. How you say? We play all the hits. She's from Texas, I can tell. Still give you all the variety.
2: I love it. From the old to the new. I just like it.
0: Ben and Liam are back in breakfast.
3: One of my classmates, he's been suspended 14 times.
0: That's crazy.
1: I think he's going to get expelled too.
0: And we're throwing out cash and prizes so big, you'll need a bigger wallet. Yay! KISS 102.3. New name, new vibe. And it's all yours.
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0: Good morning, Adelaide. Hello. Happy Friday. Burjo with you. I'm going to play all the hits, all the variety, all day long to really make sure your Friday is everything you need and want it to be and get you to that weekend a little bit faster. Weather, what is it doing? Grey skies, bit of rain around today, 14 degrees. Hey, Dina in Warradale, come on, pump us up with some Friday vibes.
19: Yeah, look, I don't mind the cold weather. I love to rug up and put my boots and scarves on and all the bright winter colours. Like, I don't mind the change of seasons. I actually love winter.
0: No, I'm looking for you to pump me up on a Friday, not validate how good winter is.
19: Well, listen, what's tomorrow?
0: Hey, there we go. She's done it. She's done it. It is Saturday.
19: Tomorrow, it's weekend. It's the weekend,
0: yes,
19: baby.
0: Yes, you've done it. You've turned the ship around.
19: All right, we're on a smooth sailing course now tomorrow. Just look forward to that.
0: All right, good. Thank you for doing that. Hey, I got David Guetta. I got Brian Adams. Miley Cyrus. You know the one, See You Again. Songs that are made for Fridays. Let's just start them all now. Hey, Kiss 102.3. Good morning, Adelaide. What's

0: 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Mwah. We drop more answers to this hour's pop quiz in minutes.
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1: It's a beautiful day.
0: Now, this morning, Liam shared a story about his wife showing zero sympathy for him when he needed it most.
2: If you've not given blood before, the snack game is off the charts. And they say after you give blood, you're supposed to wait 15 minutes and that's when you can hit the snacks. And traditionally, I like to hit the snack bar pretty hard because I'm always there with my wife. She's just angry at me the whole time for eating the snacks.
3: Oh, come on.
2: Can you give me a rest here? I had a hole in my arm. Limping over here.
3: Why are you limping?
2: Well, you know, I've just given all my plasma.
3: Maybe you should sit down for 15 minutes if you're limping. No.
2: But I'm over there and against the nurse's orders, we skip the snacks and we go straight home after.
3: Oh.
2: And now I kind of don't even want to give blood anymore.
0: I mean, yes, life-saving, but that's kind of one of the other main reasons to go give blood, right? Those epic snacks. 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It's raining. They're back Monday, 6 a.m. on Kiss 102.3.

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This is crazy because we could be calling you back a shot at an instant $1,000 when you get 10 questions right in 60 seconds. 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The Kiss $1 million pop quiz. It is on. It's happening in 10 minutes time. And I've got two answers for the first two questions. Number one, 100. Number two, Luke Combs. 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

0: Quiz Master Gordy in the Kiss Million Dollar Pop Quiz Studio. Let's start this Friday in Adelaide, right, man? Cash wins. Come on.
1: Yeah, are we having a big night tonight, by the way, me and you?
0: I'm keen. I'm ready.
1: Let's go. Hey, by the way, I've got one of Adelaide's finest sitting in our green room. She is ready to take on the Kiss Million Dollar Pop Quiz, Birch. Where go?
0: Let's do it.
1: Oh, come on up. Here she is. Welcome to the Million Dollar Stage, Dina. Hi.
2: Good morning. How are you?
1: How are we doing? Tell us about yourself, Dina.
2: Well, I've got three children. I have two beautiful grandsons. I've got a cute dog as well called Coco.
1: You're a grandma, and $1 million, you'd be doing what?
2: Oh, I'd love to go and take them to meet my dad in London. So,
1: okay.
2: First-class tickets for the whole family to go to London.
1: Oh, I love it. All right, listen, 10 questions away from it. 60 seconds. Get them all right. Look, it's a grand in the hand. Plus, you're also up for your own million-dollar moment. So, let's do this. Time starts after I ask question one. Are you ready?
2: Yes, let's go.
1: How many cents are there in the Australian $1?
2: 100.
1: Which country music singer topped the charts in 2023 by covering Tracy Chapman's Fast Car?
2: Luke Combs.
1: Genie in a Bottle is sung by who?
2: Christina Aguilera.
1: How many legs does a spider have?
2: Eight.
1: Donald Glover, Seth Rogen and Beyonce voiced main characters in which 2019 Disney movie remake?
2: Shrek.
1: Which Aussie DJ announced a new stadium show in Melbourne this week?
2: Oh, Fisher.
1: Which two actors played the lead couple in Romance the Notebook?
2: Amanda Seyfried and Ryan Gosling.
1: All right, let's go with, in cricket, which two country contest for the Ashes? Quick!
2: England, Australia.
1: Yeah, which iconic rock band you reunited and for a highly... I'll start again. Which iconic rock band reunited for a highly publicised tour last year, making their first live performance together since 2009?
2: Oh...
1: It was Oasis, doll.
2: Oh, Oasis. Yes, of course.
1: Also, didn't get up to how many series of Friends were there? There were 10. Hey, The Lion King was the Seth Rogen Beyonce 2019 film. Dom Dolla announced his Melbourne shows this week. That is going to be huge. Can't wait for it. Ryan Gosling, Rachel McAdams in The Notebook.
2: Yep, that's it.
1: listen, $9,000 still up for $1 million. Good luck.
2: Awesome. Thank you.
1: All good. Hey, so Adelaide, it's kiss.com.au. It's jumping on there. 10-second job. 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

0: all the variety. Jimmy Barnes next to Bruno. 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
1: The Kiss $1 million pop quiz.
0: Oh, yeah. 10 questions, 60 seconds, an instant grand in the hand if you win that. Plus, every player in with their shot at $1 million moment. Leanne in Mount Barker on 131065. What's up?
2: I've got two questions. One, do the pop quiz, you guys call us if we've registered, or
0: yes,
2: do we call
0: you? No, we'll call you. So have you dropped all your details at kiss.com.au?
2: Yes.
0: Yeah, we'll just sit tight and we'll call you.
2: Okay, cool. And the other question, your profile picture on Insta, that's with the Queen, right?
0: Yeah.
2: Is that legit?
0: Nah, it's AI.
2: Oh, my gosh. I was going to go, you lucky bugger. That's awesome. Loved her.
0: Yeah, I know. No, I just took a selfie of myself one day on the couch, and I said, hey, put a photo of me next to the Queen. And it came out scarily realistic.
2: No, it looks like it really, really looks real. I'm like looking in the background. What? Nah, that's awesome.
0: Nah, that is AI. But, hey, $1 million could actually see you rubbing shoulders with royalty. So if you want that, register kiss.com.au. We're playing the Kiss $1 million Pop Quiz again after 11. And one of the answers to question number one is purple. Write that down. That'll help you win.

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2: 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Big fan of that game.
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3: I can break your record.
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0: Whoa.
3: Beer.
2: Correct.
3: That's a beer too.
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0: Oh!
3: That's a soft drink. Soft drink.
2: Correct.
3: And five. All right, here we go. Beer.
2: That is as far as you will get with five cans.
3: And I now regret being so confident.
2: Think you've got the years for it?
0: The Sabo from five.
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0: 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Homer, Ben and Liam in the morning.
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0: One little stain on an Automaster's car seat doing all of Adelaide's head in, but it's worth $10,000. 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Today, the final clue.
2: 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You will see an extra clue there for the secret stain. Now, Cassandra, you saw it last night. You took a photo because you thought it was a bit suspect.
3: Yes.
2: And you may as well just say the clue now that you saw on the screen.
3: I don't actually know how to pronounce it.
4: Oh, no. Have a shot.
3: I mean, in my head, it was like Abercrombie.
2: No,
4: it's not it Abercrombie.
2: It ain't the Greek philosopher Abercrombie. Archimedes.
4: Archimedes.
2: It's the secret clue that went out onto the digital radios this morning.
0: All right. Did that help you at all? Ben and Liam's secret stain. It's worth $10,000. What I'd be doing over the weekend, listen to Ben and Liam on demand, get their podcast, because there are all the clues and all the wrong guesses so far. 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

Kiss 102.3, your million-dollar radio station in Adelaide with Ben and Liam in the morning. And all the hits, all the variety, all day long. It's the Kiss Million Dollar Pop Quiz. 10 questions, 60 seconds on the clock. 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Pretty good ahead of the weekend, hey? 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Coming up in about 11 minutes' time, another round of pop quiz. I've got some answers to the first two questions. Number one, purple. Number two, 60. So you got time to register before we call you to play. Kiss.com.au is on the way. The Kiss Million Dollar Pop Quiz.

0: Kiss 102.3, Avril Lavigne there with all the hits, all the variety. Guy Sebastian on the way in seconds on the Kiss playlist. Get it done. We've got Bachelor Girl on the way too. Kiss 102.3.
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0: In the Kiss Million Dollar Pop Quiz Studio, Quizmaster Gordy here to make those Friday dreams come true with cash. Now, I'm going to be down at the Central Market stocking up. Do you like Turkish Delight, Gordy?
2: Love a bit of Turkish Delight.
0: Yeah.
2: Chuck a bit of espresso coffee on the side. We got a pop quiz. Are you ready?
0: I'm good to go. Let's do it.
2: Oh! Oh, look at this. She is a warrior. I can tell she's here to win. Ladies and gentlemen, welcome to the Million Dollar Stage. Crystal, hi!
3: Hi, guys. How you going?
2: How are you feeling about the Million Dollar Pop Quiz?
3: I'd be awesome, wouldn't it?
2: $1 million. You're spending this how?
3: Holiday for the boys.
2: Okay.
3: And pay off the mortgage.
2: Yep.
3: And then holiday for hubby and me.
2: Okay. Good little balance of sensible and fun. I love it. 10 questions, 60 seconds. Get them all right. Instant grand in the hand. Going great for the weekend. However, you're also up for your Million Dollar Moment. Your time's going to start after I ask question one. Are you ready?
3: I'm ready.
2: What colour is most associated with Cadbury chocolate packaging?
3: Purple.
2: How many minutes are there in 1 hour?
3: 60.
2: The Wiggles are famous for wearing brightly coloured what?
3: Shirts.
2: Yeah, that'll do. I'll take that. Skivvies. Yep. Vegemite is famously made from what leftover brewer's what?
3: Hell. I have no idea.
2: The Australian TV Logie Awards. What is the most prestigious award called?
3: The
2: lady? Who was the Prime Minister before Anthony Albanese?
3: Oh, the other dick. Kevin Rudd.
2: Yeah, okay. Not quite right, but listen. Which British singer released the 2006 album Back to Black with the hit single Rehab?
3: Amy Winehouse.
2: Yeah, which sequel is currently in cinemas after almost 20 years since the first movie? Devil Wears Prada 2. We only got to 8 questions. Question 9 was going to be, what rock band opened the Las Vegas Sphere in 2023 for its first concert? It was U2. Good girl. The organisation which sets Australia's official cash rate is called what? The RBA. Hey, yeast is in Vegemite. The gold Logie is the most prestigious Logie. Scott Morrison is the other D, as you like to call them. Amy Winehouse did Back to Black. So, look, mixed bag there. No $1,000. You're still up for a mil, all right? Good luck.
3: Awesome. Thank you.
2: All G. Hey, now, you're hearing this going, I could have done better than her. Of course you could. I want to make you Adelaide's newest millionaire. You just need to register to play for the Kiss Million Dollar Pop Quiz. 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
0: Boy, there's something big happening tonight in Adelaide. 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Sounds pretty good, hey? 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

0: are Kiss 102.3. Happy Friday, Adelaide. Burjo with you. And all the hits, all the variety, all day long. So Johnny Farnham, Pressure Down, big news, big announcement coming out of Camp Farnham today. I'll share with you what's going on in history after 12. The biggest songs from the 80s and 90s, back to back to back, coming up for you. Ray is on the way too. Where is my husband? On the way.
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0: Yes, instant wins for your Friday. $1,000 into the weekend when you get 10 questions right in 60 seconds. But every player then has their shot at their $1 million moment. 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Have you done it, Cassandra?
2: I did, yeah.
0: Okay, cool. And how do you reckon you'd go?
2: Some of the questions are a bit tricky.
0: Yeah.
2: I think I'd give it a fair shot, but I don't think I'd win, but you still get into the $1 million draw, which
0: exactly.
2: is amazing.
0: Exactly. You don't need to win. You can get 0 out of 10.
2: Absolutely.
0: Now, what would you do with $1 million if you won that?
2: I would leave Australia.
3: I'd be on the next plane.
0: Forever?
2: Business class possibility, yeah. Yeah, I'd be out of here, new life.
0: Would you quit your job?
2: Absolutely.
0: Yeah, I reckon I would too.
2: I would.
0: Like, it's a future problem.
2: Yeah, I wouldn't really care. I'd figure it out later.
0: Registering your details to play takes seconds. 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
8: 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Fiona Ellis-Jones here from Your News Now. It's a chilly 15 degrees this morning. 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
8: Now.
7: Afternoon, I'm Maria Gaban. South Australian cave diver Josh Richards is on his way to Laos as he prepares for a dangerous rescue mission. 7 miners are trapped in a flooded cave system and the experienced diver has been asked to help get them out. Josh has told 7 he's scared.
9: It's pretty dreadful from what we've seen. So not only is it a very small, tight cave, but there's concerns around low oxygen levels, high CO2.
7: Police have charged a 41-year-old man after a dangerous driving incident in the northern suburbs last night. A Ford U towing a trailer failed to stop for officers on Curtis Road at Penfield Gardens and was later found crashed into a parked car. The driver has been refused bail and will face court today. Amazon is being taken to court by the consumer watchdog over allegations it sold children's unicorn backpacks without mandatory button battery warnings. Hundreds of Aussie Officeworks jobs will be moved offshore in the coming months. Customer service and technology support roles are moving to India and the Philippines. And in Kiss Celebrity News, a blockbuster tribute for The Voice. More on that next.
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7: Hugh Jackman, Celine Dion, Keith Urban and Richard Marx are among the names locked in for a September concert in Melbourne to honour the career of Aussie legend John Farnham. Your sport check next.
11: Over 140 years, the Largs Pier Hotel could tell a million stories. Perhaps it's time to add yours. The Largs Pier Hotel, a haven by the shore.
7: Another key defender is closing in on a return for the Crows. Irishman Mark Keane trained yesterday and is a chance to play in the Sandful next week. While Isaac Cumming is moving well as he pushes to return from a sore hamstring, the Crows next face the Cats at Adelaide Oval next Thursday. And a 52-point win for Hawthorn in last night's clash with the Saints at Marvel Stadium. Round 12 continues tonight with the Blues hosting the Cats at the MCG. The Kiss Cast is next. Showers and 19 today, showers tomorrow and 17. Right now it's 16 degrees. And Kiss 1023's Million Dollar Pop Quiz will flip your life. 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
13: up. Hands up now. Kiss story. Hello, good afternoon, Adelaide. Berger with you. All the hits, all the variety, and in Kiss Story, we play the biggest songs from the 80s and 90s back to back to back. for your lunch break. In Parafield Gardens, we're going to kick off today, 1999. What were you doing back then?
4: I was at school being a little devil to my parents. Yeah, I was an awful child.
13: Were you?
4: Yeah, they couldn't wait to get rid of me.
13: I'm playing a song from 1999, kicking off history right now, from Offspring, Why Don't You Get a Job? And I mean, even though you were seven, I bet your parents were like, why don't you get a job and move out and leave us?
4: The minute I turned 18, I remember my dad's like, aren't you leaving? I was like, no, mate, I'm staying.
13: Have you got kids?
4: I do. I've got two little ones and I'm copying her. If she's seven, my mum said to me, she's like, her attitude is here. I'm like, nah, mate, there's no way I'll just start.
13: It's a little bit of payback. Your mum and dad are just rubbing their hands together.
4: Yeah, they're like, suck shit.
13: 1999, maybe you're full of regret. Maybe you remember this song for being in your prime. Whatever it is, that's what we do at Kiss History. We throw it back at Kiss 102.3. My friend!

0: Back to back to back here on Kiss 102.3. John Farnham this morning revealing that he will never sing in public again after his 2024 mouth cancer diagnosis, followed by a pretty massive announcement of this one-off tribute concert that's going to be in Melbourne at Rod Laver, raising money for head and neck cancer charities. The lineup for this thing is insane.
1: The songs of John Farnham, a living legend. The Celebration Concert. Performed by a lineup of superstars with the John Farnham Band and a 38-piece orchestra. Richard Marx, Keith Urban, Tina Arena, Jimmy Barnes, Kate Sobrano, Diesel, Hans, Human Nature, plus performing via satellite with the orchestra and John Farnham Band, Celine Dion from Paris, and Hugh Jackman from Los Angeles.
0: Oh, it's going to be massive right now. September 20 is when it's happening in Melbourne at Rod Laver, and the tickets for this are going on sale Tuesday. So if you're keen, that's when you got to try and get in on some of those tickets for this very special tribute to John Farnham, a true legend. We'll play him now, shall we, in Kiss 3. It's Pressure Down. Kiss 102.3.

0: A cloudy Adelaide Friday here at Kiss 102.3. We got you with that playlist, though.
1: It's a beautiful day.
0: Ben and Liam are back in breakfast. This morning, Liam telling us about his wife and the time that she had zero sympathy for him when he kind of needed it the most.
2: If you've not given blood before, the snack game is off the charts. And they say after you give blood, you're supposed to wait 15 minutes and that's when you can hit the snacks. And traditionally, I like to hit the snack bar pretty hard because I'm always there with my wife. She's just angry at me the whole time for eating the snacks.
3: Oh, come on.
2: Can you give me a rest here? I've had a hole in my arm. Limping over here.
3: Why are you limping?
2: Well, you know, I've just given all my plasma.
3: Maybe you should sit down for 15 minutes if you're limping. No.
2: But I'm over there and against the nurse's orders, we skip the snacks and we go straight home after.
3: Oh.
2: And,
3: I'm like,
2: and now I kind of don't even want to give blood anymore.
0: Disappointing, hey, those snacks, they hit when you go give blood. All right, Ben and Liam are back Monday, 6 a.m. Get them anytime on the free iHeart app in the App Store. 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

0: Give us your name now at kiss.com.au and keep it Kiss. 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

0: 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Adelaide Burgio with you. Oh, we play all the hits and all the variety all day long, straight after Ben and Liam in the morning. On 13 106.5, hey, Amy in Craigmore. What's happening for the weekend with you?
1: Not too much. It's just my son and I this weekend, so I think it's going to be pretty wet.
0: Yeah, it's raining all weekend.
1: Yeah, not cool.
0: How old is your son?
1: He's 5.
0: You know what? This is me saying to everyone else out there, spare a thought for parents of 4 or 5-year-olds when it's raining all weekend and you can't get outside, you got nothing to do. It is pure torture.
1: Yeah, and my husband's at work all weekend, so yeah, I'm going to be in the trenches.
0: I'm with you.
1: Oh, thank you.
0: And there's just only so many times you can go to bounce, right? Bruno now at Kiss 102.3.

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0: Hello, Adelaide. Kiss 102.3. Happy Friday. I know the weather kind of sucks, but whatever. It's Friday. We've got a weekend incoming from Kelly Clarkson to Bon Jovi. You Give Love a Bad Name plays on the Kiss playlist very soon. The Kiss Million Dollar Pop Quiz. It's 10 questions in 60 seconds. You win an instant $1,000 when you get those right. But every single player has their shot at a $1 million moment. 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Deanna in Happy Valley on 131065. $1 million. What would you do with that kind of cash?
1: Well, my partner and I are going on the road for a 4-week trip up to Darwin and then either over to Broome and Cape York. So that could certainly help pay for some diesel.
0: If I was you, yes, it can pay for diesel, but it can also pay for someone to just drive for you and you guys can just sit there and chill and put your feet up on the dash.
1: I think the driving is half the fun.
0: Oh, God, no. I hate a long drive. You really learn a lot about people when there's $1 million up for grabs, right? What are their priorities? Okay, what is yours? Just register now, kiss.com.au. I'm going to give you the first two answers to the questions. Number one, ER. Number two, NSYNC for our pop quiz that is about 15 minutes away. 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

0: Jade, Homer, Ben and Liam in the morning. Look, the feeling I get when I look ahead and I see songs that I love on the Kiss playlist. All the hits, all the variety. I've got Haven, I Run with Caitlin Aragon. Very cool track. And the variety. Eurythmics playing soon.
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0: Friday vibes in the Kiss Million Dollar Pop Quiz Studio. Now, it's late night shopping tonight in Rundle Mall. I reckon a big old spree's on the cards. Quizmaster Gordy.
2: Yep, shopping definitely. No footy happening this weekend, so I definitely think shopping. Million Dollar Pop Quiz. The studio is lit. We're ready when you guys are.
0: Oh, let's do a 10 out of 10. Come on.
2: Hey. Come on up, buddy. Coming up to the Million Dollar stage. Here he comes. Please welcome Chris.
3: Yay, how we all doing?
2: Hey Chris, how you doing, man? $1 million could be yours. Great. Tell us about yourself.
3: So I'm a father of one, working in live events, and really use a mil right now.
2: Oh,
3: so,
2: yeah.
3: I'd definitely be buying a new car and then taking the family on a holiday.
2: Let's go. 10 questions, 60 seconds. You get them all right. Dude, we'll cash you up for the weekend. Plus, you're also up for your own $1 million moment. Your time starts after I ask. Question one, are you ready?
3: I'm ready.
2: Hey, George Clooney is known for what medical drama from the 90s?
3: ER.
2: Which boy band started the career of Justin Timberlake?
3: NSYNC.
2: Running Point on Netflix stars which Aussie actress?
3: Pass.
2: Which Aussie actor walked out of his hotel and swore at fans this week?
3: Russell Crowe?
2: Beyonce released a cover of which Dolly Parton song in 2024?
3: Cowboy Carter.
2: Okay, where is the tallest building in the world located?
3: Dubai.
2: Which 2008 film featured Heath Ledger's Oscar-winning performance?

0: the Dark Knight.
1: All right. So what is the four primary colours of the Wiggles?
0: Yellow, blue, red, and purple.
1: Which movie soundtrack featuring Whitney Houston is the highest selling of all time?
0: The Bodyguard.
1: Which animated movie follows police partners Julie Hobbs and Nick Wilde?
0: Zootopia.
1: I think we just got 9 out of 10. Oh, so close. Beyonce.
0: Oh, no.
1: Beyonce released a cover of Jolene.
0: Jolene, yeah. Jolene, my wife's going to kill me.
1: Jolene. Ah, bummer. Sorry, buddy. No $1,000 for you right now, man. But $1 million could be yours, all right? Good luck.
0: All right, thanks, mate. Really appreciate it.
1: All right, Adelaide, you know the story. It's kiss.com.au to register to play the Kiss Million Dollar Pop Quiz. Quickest job ever, and it could get you into $1 million. I got Burjo dropping you answers coming up at 1. 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
1: Secret stain.
0: So Ben and Liam's $10,000 secret stain. It's been Clue Week all this week, and Clue Week has been a brand new clue every morning at 8 a.m. And I reckon it's helped people get closer, but still no cigar. 8 a.m. Monday, it returns. 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
2: 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You will see an extra clue there for the secret stain. Now, Cassandra, you saw it last night and you took a photo because you thought it was a bit suspect.
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2: 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More variety of music, yeah.
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It's 10 questions in 60 seconds. You get all those right, you win $1,000 instant cash in your hand, okay? 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Kiss.com.au. Get on that right now if I was you. We're going to be playing in about 10 minutes' time. The answer to question number one is Yellow. The answer to question number two is BTS. There you go. Little bit of help for you. Three songs, then we play the Kiss $1 million Pop Quiz. You do have time to register to be on the receiving end of our next call. Kiss.com.au. Let's do it. It's Kiss.

lyric could be worth $1 million. It may be in this hour's Kiss Million Dollar Pop Quiz. Mwah. Keep it Kiss. 102.3.

0: Oh, yes. Hello, Kiss 102.3 Adelaide. We got you this Friday afternoon with all the hits, all the variety. Steve Winwood into Billie Eilish. She's coming up very soon. Hey, the big wins are going off on Channel 10. Join Grant Denyer and Rebecca Gibney for Deal or No Deal. And Millionaire Hot Seat, weeknights from 6:30 on 10. Thanks to those legends, we're doing this.
1: The Kiss $1 million Pop Quiz.
0: If we are winning an Instagram right now in the Kiss Million Dollar Pop Quiz, I reckon we're going to send someone else off to do that school pickup, and we are hitting the pub. Quizmaster Gordy, are you keen?
2: Oh, my God. I'd buy a helicopter for this thing and just, like, drop the kids off in that. Million Dollar Pop Quiz. We are good to go. We are sorted. 10 questions in front of me, and it's go whenever you're ready.
0: All right, we're playing along. I don't know why I get nervous too.
2: The green room door has just swung open. She is stepping up to the Kiss Million Dollar stage right now. Into the spotlight, just over here. Amelia, hi.
3: Hey, how you doing?
2: Welcome to the Million Dollar stage. Amelia, tell us about yourself.
3: So I am a single mum to 7 children.
2: Whoa, you're a single mum of 7?
3: Yeah, yeah.
2: Oh, my, well, I'm guessing $1 million is going to completely change the game for you.
3: Yeah, completely, definitely, 100%.
2: You're an absolute superhero. And you know what? If you can be a single mum to 7, you can. This pop quiz is going to be a bit of a piece of piss. Oh. I'm going to say that.
3: Yeah.
2: I reckon you can do this. I believe in you. 10 questions. Get them all right. $1,000 for the weekend.
3: Yep.
2: However, win or lose, however, you're also up for your own $1 million moment. The time's going to start after I ask. Question one, are you ready?
3: Yeah, I'm ready to go.
2: Oh, God, I'm nervous with this one. Here we go.
3: Yeah.
2: In The Wizard of Oz, what colour is the famous brick road that Dorothy follows?
3: It is yellow.
2: Which K-pop group has announced an Australian tour?
3: That's BTS.
2: Tom Brady is famous for what sport?
3: NFL.
2: Which iconic TV show did Gretel Colleen host on Channel 10?
3: Big Brother.
2: Ooh, which Asian country was season 3 of the HBO hit The White Lotus set in?
3: Pass.
2: Actor Zendaya first rose to fame starring in shows on which kids' TV channel?
3: Pass.
2: Who's known as Mr. Worldwide through his music?
3: Justin Bieber.
2: Which 2008 film about an Indian game show contestant won Best Picture at the Oscars?
3: Is it Slumdog Millionaire?
2: Yeah, Julia Roberts has a famous niece. Who is it?
3: Pass.
2: What colour are the Minions?
3: Yellow.
2: Hey. 6 out of 10. Let's go through these. The Asian country that The White Lotus was set in was Thailand.
3: Yeah.
2: Zendaya was on the Disney Channel. Pitbull was Mr. Worldwide, not Justin Bieber. Emma Roberts is Julia Roberts' famous niece. Did pretty well, though.
3: Of course she is,
2: No thousand. However, $1 million, super mum, could be yours, all right?
3: That would be amazing.
2: Okay, you know what you should do? If you want to win a mil, take 10 seconds out of your day to get onto kiss.com.au to register. Will and Woody playing the Million Dollar Pop Quiz at Savo at 5, all right? Stay on Kiss.
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5: 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They've got, like, all the good chips, like Red Rock Deli, different chocolates. They got everything. And they say after you give blood, you're supposed to wait 15 minutes, and that's when you can hit the snacks. And traditionally, I like to hit the snack bar pretty hard because I'm always there with my wife. 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

0: Black or White coming up. And you know what I'm doing? Coming up in just over half an hour, Too Thirsty with Rika Coffee. 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Tell us why. Too Thirsty on this Friday afternoon. Kiss1023.com.au. I'll be making that winning call with the good news soon at Kiss1023.
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1: It's a beautiful day.
0: Ben and Liam are back in breakfast this morning. Liam talking to us about a story where his wife had zero sympathy for him when he needed it the most.
2: If you've not given blood before, the snack game is off the charts. And they say after you give blood, you're supposed to wait 15 minutes and that's when you can hit the snacks. And traditionally, I like to hit the snack bar pretty hard because I'm always there with my wife. She's just angry at me the whole time for eating the snacks.
3: Oh, come on.
2: Can you give me a rest here? I had a hole in my arm. I'm limping over here.
3: Why are you limping?
2: Well, you know, I've just given all my plasma.
3: Maybe you should sit down for 15 minutes if you're limping.
2: But I'm over there and against the nurse's orders, we skip the snacks and we go straight home after.
3: Oh.
2: And now I kind of don't even want to give blood anymore.
0: Just don't take your wife. Still give blood, just don't take your wife. Then you get the snacks and you're doing the right thing. Because I agree, the snacks are such a good part of giving blood. All right, Ben and Liam are back Monday morning and at 8 o'clock, the secret stain returns as well with $10,000 up for grabs. And after all the clues for Clue Week this week, are you any closer to guessing what it is? 10 grand with Ben and Liam on Kiss 102.3. Good luck.

0: 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Hey, on 13.106.5, Danielle in Strath. What are your weekend plans?
1: Oh, just birthday.
0: Yours?
1: Yeah.
0: How old?
1: Oh, 19.
0: Oh, happy birthday.
1: Oh, thank you very much.
0: You're welcome. What are you doing for it?
1: I think I might go to town.
0: As in come into the city from Strath?
1: Yeah.
0: Where are you going to go?
1: Probably Hindley.
0: Yeah, get on the bull at...
1: Woolshed, isn't it?
0: Woolshed!
1: Yeah!
0: Yeah, do that. That's what 19-year-olds do, isn't it?
1: Yeah, I think so.
0: Going into the most appropriate song after talking about the bull at the Woolshed. Ella Langley, choosing Texas at Kiss 102.3.

0: Kiss 102.3. Happy Friday afternoon, Adelaide. Burjo with you. We do all the hits and all the variety. Yeah, that's what we do. Shaboozy coming up with a bar song. Let me also get you some Hoobastank, and we got Adelaide Girl. See ya on the way. Still such a good song, isn't it? Hey, actually, speaking of Shaboozy, a bar song, let's get ready to do this. It's too thirsty. Yeah, you want some knockoff, early knockoff drinks for you and your work colleagues. Tell us who you are, why you want them, why you need them at kiss1023.com.au. All thanks to Ricka Coffee, fresh from the roast, made and loved in SA. 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But this is knocking off early and going down to Ricka Coffee at Theverton for some espresso martinis. Let's call our winner this week, shall we?
1: Hello, Joe speaking.
0: Joe, it's Burjo from Kiss 102.3. How are you?
1: I'm good. How are you?
0: I'm calling you to tell you that it's time to leave work and go down to Ricka Coffee with the gang from work and get some espresso martinis on this Friday afternoon.
1: No.
0: Yeah?
1: Really?
0: Yeah, you're our winner of Too Thirsty.
1: Oh, my God.
0: How good's that?
1: That's amazing.
0: Are you at work right now?
1: I am.
0: Now, sack it off. Tell the boss to shove it. Get out of there.
1: I work for a law firm. I don't know how that'd go.
0: Oh, stuff them. They make enough money.
1: That's amazing.
0: Yeah. Have you got some favourite little bestie colleagues that you're going to take with you?
1: Absolutely.
0: Oh, nice. Well, it sounds like you deserve a law firm. Oh, my God, that's heavy.
1: Yeah, it is. It's like working with children.
0: Oh, yeah, I know. Or working in radio. No, this is easy compared to what you guys do. Hey, thank you for registering kiss1023.com.au for Too Thirsty.
1: Thanks so much.
0: And you got some espresso martinis waiting for you at Ricka Coffee. Enjoy.
1: Virgil, that's brilliant.
0: It's a great Friday afternoon call, isn't it? If you want one next month, we'll do it again. Too Thirsty with Ricka Coffee. Just tell us who you are and why you need the drinks at kiss1023.com.au.
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0: tonight. We're close, Adelaide. You can do it. Kiss 102.3, all the hits, all the variety. Okay, today with Smallsy, coming up next, it's your last chance to win your way to London for the Summertime Ball. The artists at this thing are huge, massive global superstars. Smallsy's doing that for you, and he will announce the winner tonight, so not long to wait. Plus on the show, iconic judge of the block, Darren Palmer, joining Smallsy live in studio. That is all next with the Smallsy Show on his brand new home here in Adelaide. Kiss 102.3. I'm out of here. Have a great weekend. I'll see you Monday. Keep warm, keep safe, keep dry. Love you, bye.
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19: G'day there, at Elizabeth Isle. A blackout affecting lights on Main North Road near John Rice Avenue. Works at Edwards Town to look out for today. South Road near Ackland Street. Quite busy Fullerton Road at the Glen Osmond Road intersection. And slow going South Road, Mile End, but that's kind of normal this

0: 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That's KISS Traffic and Weather together. 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
12: Oh, it does. Welcome to Friday afternoon, everybody. Welcome to officially knock off o'clock. Welcome to the weekend. I'm not going to lie to you. I need Friday afternoon this week. Welcome to the Smallsy Show. Hey, I don't want to be that guy that starts his radio show by asking someone on his team to do something, but
13: what?
12: I could do with a sweet treat right about now. If anyone can maybe pop down to the cafe, see if there's anything discounted there late on a Friday afternoon. Give me a sweet treat, please. G's in the phone room. You're not busy at the moment, so can you pop down?
14: Oh, no. I don't do anything on the show. I'm pretty sure there's a box of Daryl Lee on your desk, by the way.
12: There is a box of Daryl Lee, but I'm not letting you mongrels at it. That's for me to take home on the weekend. So, not for you to touch.
13: Wait a second. Hold up. Tim Tam also sent you a box.
12: Yeah, they're also for me on the weekend. And Nutella sent me a box as well. I'm taking all that home. What I'm asking now is for you to go get me another sweet treat.
14: I'm so swamped. I'm so sorry. Well, actually, might be free.
12: Can I actually say to you, let's actually swamp the phones. Friday afternoon, we start the show with the Fast Five, $500 at Chemist Warehouse. If you want to play, 13-1065, call right now. Also, coming up this afternoon, hey, fresh from the block.
13: Yeah.
12: You know, they're already making the new season of the block. Interior designer Darren Palmer is going to be here. He's got a new podcast with Erin Holland, and you won't believe this new house podcast that they've got. Guess who their guest is this week?
13: Who?
12: Who do you think Darren Palmer, the block superstar, Erin Holland, superstar model with their new house podcast, who do you think they chose to have as a guest on their podcast this week?
13: Oh, my God. Well, there's so many options of houses they could go to in Australia.
12: They came to my house. they came to Smallsy's house. So this afternoon, Darren Palmer's going to judge me publicly on what he thinks my house is like. Plus, no, actually, this is a very cool podcast. Giving you tips on, you know, interior design and styling, and maybe if you want to sell as well. So hang around. That's coming up very soon on the show. Plus a trip to London. Let's kick things off with Gold Coast DJ doing

0: Dua Lipa in the Smallsy Show. That is Don't Start Now. Thanks to Canvas Warehouse. It's Friday afternoon right here on KISS. This afternoon's guest, Aaron Palmer and Aaron Holland, are going to be here in a couple of minutes' time. Can everyone please share with everyone listening what have I just allowed everyone to do?
1: Crack the Darra Lee and the Tim Tam boxes.
0: I am sharing my gifts with you. That don't ever say that this is not a supportive show to work on. I don't need any confidential reports. Anyone on the Daily Mail, right? And the Smallsy refuses to share his snacks with his team. I'm going to communal Tim Tams and Darra Lee. Sweet treats income. Hey, Kelly, welcome to the show.
2: Oh, hello. How are you?
0: Do you enjoy an afternoon sweet treat?
2: Oh, always. 3 o'clock comes and I need something sweet.
0: Well, I can't give you food, but I can give you cash.
3: Smallsy's Fast Five.
0: All right, let's go. 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You know the dealio.
2: I do, yes. I listen, play along every week.
0: Oh, love it. 50 seconds is about to go on the clock. I got five questions for you. 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Had to get some of my vitamins. Active magnesium, guys. Get on that. 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
1: Is this after Kim Kardashian said she was doing 35 vitamins a day?
0: Yeah, when Kim Kardashian last week said that she was doing fish oil, I was like, I'm doing the fish oil too. I stocked up. All right, you ready to go? Ready to play?
2: Ready. I'm ready.
0: 50 seconds on the clock. As I said, five questions. $500 is up for you grabs. Time will start after the first question. Here we go. Question one. Off Campus is the number one show in the world right now. What sport does the show revolve around?
2: Ice hockey.
0: Yes. State of Origin Game 1 happened Wednesday night. Which team won? New South Wales or Queensland?
2: New South Wales?
0: Yes. This week we learned that Elon Musk might be dating Nicki Minaj. I know. What car company does he own?
2: Tesla?
0: Yes. The UK has been having a heat wave this week. Where in London would I find the crown jewels?
2: Pass.
0: Yeah, Cynthia Erivo has been making headlines. Which character did she famously play in Wicked?
2: Oh, my God. I've gone blank. Pass.
0: Okay, the UK is having a heat wave. Where in London would I find the crown jewels?
2: Buckingham Palace?
0: No. Cynthia Erivo making headlines this week because she didn't want to talk about being in Wicked anymore. What character did she play?
2: Oh my God, I've gone blank.
0: Did you say the green one? She didn't say
2: the green one.
0: The green one, yeah, but I still needed a name. How many correct did we get there, please?
1: Three
0: correct. Hey, $300.
2: Hey, I'll take that. That's amazing. Thank you.
0: That is a lot of fish oil and active magnesium to get in you.
2: I'll give it a go.
0: Absolutely. And what's the other one I got? Because someone asked the krill. The krill.
1: Red krill oil is really on trend.
0: Yeah, look into red krill, Kelly. I don't know what it is. Someone on TikTok said it was good for me, so I was like, you know what? If it's good enough to be on TikTok, it's good enough for me to put it in me.
2: If you say so.
0: Thank you. No, absolutely. And next week, I'm going to be all on the peptides. Can you get them at Chemist Warehouse? I don't think you can. Kelly, $300 worth of Chemist Warehouse cash is all yours. Congratulations. Hey, coming up straight after this, we'll do the hot minute, get you across the big celeb stories for a Friday afternoon. Somba is on. The weekend is here. Homewrecker. It's the Smallsy Show at KISS.

0: There is Somba. That is Homewrecker. It is the Smallsy Show for a Friday arvo right here at KISS. Thanks to Chemist Warehouse. Hey, coming up from the block, Darren Palmer and his new podcast co-host, Erin Holland, are going to be dropping by with their interior design tips and icks. Oh, you know what I'm going to ask them about?
1: Yeah.
0: You know when you go to those people's houses and then they have like mia casa tua casa and they're not even Italian, and then you're like why is that up there? Why do you have that on your house? Or the ones where you go into the kitchen and it says eat. or the people who have this might be a messy house, but that's because there's love filled with love, and love doesn't show up as cleanliness. Anyway, take those down. If you have that at your house, take that down. Anyway, they're going to be here very soon. Meantime, can we get you across the hot minute? Yes.
2: All right, let's go.
3: Smallsy's hot minute. I got
0: breaking news. Let's do the trending entertainment news headlines for a Friday afternoon. Let's start with these. They shouldn't be allowed to do podcasts or be on podcasts. They talk too much.
3: Hey, this is Khloe Kardashian.
0: Oh, Khloe was my favorite too there. But yeah. She...
1: Not after this episode.
0: No, I just think sometimes they talk too much. She's done the Jay Shetty podcast. Jay Shetty, who in fact was here on the show last week, she shared that she's got a social media ban for her two kids, 8-year-old True and 3-year-old Tatum. So they've got no idea why Khloe gets recognized in public, because they have no idea that they're famous. This is her talking about that.
4: We went to a restaurant the other night and the waitress kept calling me by my name, and True was going, how does she know who you are? And I go, oh, I just come here all the time, which I don't, but they don't realize that we're on TV or anything. Like, they don't know the difference.
0: Now, she's also done her own podcast where she's welcomed to the co-host chair, her ex-boyfriend and baby daddy, Tristan Thompson. He's the guy who famously cheated on her the night before she went into labor with their child.
1: Yeah.
0: Okay, why is she platforming this man? Come on, ladies. Like, you want to be all... Sorry, I've got a song for you. You want to be all... Keep the man out of your podcast, because he's only crazy, and now he's asked her to have another baby with him.
5: I love the fact that everyone is reproducing and putting more babies on this earth in our family circle.
6: Reproducing is crazy.
5: Should we have another one?
6: No.
5: Okay.
6: I'm okay. But I do have some more embryos.
5: Yeah. Gotta do something with them.
6: I'll figure it out.
5: Whenever you're
6: ready.
5: You
6: signed them over to me anyway, so I legally own them.
5: Yes, you do.
1: Awkward.
0: Awkward. Also, who's signing their children legally over to
1: Well, when you're a Kardashian, I guess they're the things you got to think about and do.
0: No, but I'm talking about, like, from Tristan's point of view. Like, I get that, you know, as you having a baby with a dropkick, you're going to want to make sure the baby's... But Tristan, as a man, why are you allowing it to be public knowledge that you sign literal your rights to that child away?
7: Please welcome...
8: Hi, I'm Tom Hardy.
9: The handsome Tom Hardy.
0: Okay, Tom Hardy. Rumors have been circulating that he's been fired from the TV show Mobland, right? You know, he's in Mobland. Word is that he got fired from that because he had an on-set feud with Helen Mirren. Well, Helen Mirren overnight's broken her silence on his shock firing from the show. She said, and she had a picture on her Instagram of Tom with the text saying, love you now and always, Helen. Which is like either, you know, when you go to your boss and you complain about a staff member and then oopsie days, did they get fired, and then you have this mad regret. Maybe she's having a bit of regret. Anyway, turns out reps for the TV show have reported that Tom's not been fired. Just discussions about his return for season 2 are ongoing. Apparently, though, they had a mighty blue on
1: Something's
0: the set.
1: Happened there, obviously.
0: Something happened. You know, just don't trust HR. That's my life advice. Keep your own notes. Keep your own records. What do you want? We're going to wrap this up?
1: No, we got one more story.
10: So what, I help you study and you play my fake boyfriend to get Justin's attention?
0: All right, and a quick hit for you.
10: Deal.
0: Attention off-campus fans, season 2. Stars have been confirmed following the massive success. It's the number one show in the world right now on Prime Video. It is called Off-Campus. It's about hockey romance. Prime Video have revealed season 2 is set to follow Ali and Dean story. They're played by Hannah and Garrett. They're also going to start. Is that right?
1: No. Bro.
2: Hannah and Garrett are the stars of season one.
0: Yes.
2: Allie and Dean are now the stars of season two.
0: Okay. Is this the one you're reading at the moment?
2: I'm reading, yes. I'm on book two, which is different characters. I'm not going to confuse you.
0: No, okay, don't confuse you. Filming kicks off next week. Season two should be out by next year. Off campus, season two, green light. You're up to date. That is the Hot Minute. When we come back, our this afternoon's guests, Darren Palmer and Aaron Holland are going to be here.
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12: Afternoon, roads looking really good for the run home today. We're accident breakdown free. We have a blackout affecting lights at Elizabeth Vale at the moment. Main North Road near John Rice Avenue. We are busy South Road, Mile End. We're slow for works at Plimpton, Mowry and Road near Glengold Terrace. We've got a camera lookout for the Fever Terrace, North Adelaide. 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The Kiss cast, a low tonight of 13, tomorrow 19. That's Kiss Traffic and Weather together. 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

let's get the party started. See you at the bar, you was hardly talking. That's when I knew that your heart was scarring. Friends to lovers need a part to star in. Like, wait, babe, let me

0: How would you like to be off to London? Coming up 3:45, a trip to the world-famous summertime ball, checking out the lineup of the world's biggest superstars. You can win that this afternoon, 3:45, right here at KISS. It is the Smallsy Show. Hey, this afternoon's guest. Well, let me tell you, if you love house porn, if you love your interior design, if you love the block, if you love your design show, if you're just like, I don't know about you, but like sometimes I'll see an open home and I'll just stop, just pull over and have a look inside. It's a neighbor's house. Ooh, I wonder what's in that drawer. You're going to love this afternoon's guest. Maybe you're buying, maybe you're selling. Then please welcome this afternoon's guest, who have got a brand new podcast, and I just happen to be a guest on it.
1: I'm Erin Holland.
2: And I'm Darren Palmer. Home of the Century is the podcast that makes property feel possible. Welcome
0: to my... On the show this afternoon, Darren Palmer, welcome.
3: Thank you very much.
0: Erin Holland, welcome to you.
1: Hello, hello.
0: You guys both have a new podcast.
3: You know.
0: And you I'm this know. Week's guest.
1: Yes, you are. Wait.
3: How nice now for you to be back on the right side of the table, being the interviewer, not the interviewee.
0: Absolutely. I tell you what, I feel in my comfortable, happy place here, being the one that drives and asks all the questions.
3: Your home is a happy place, by the way.
0: Oh, thank you very much. So quickly, let's unpack this. It is Home of the Century podcast.
1: Yep.
0: Talk me through it. You basically go to... stunning homes, and mine was one of them.
1: Stunning homes, like Smallsy's place.
3: That's
1: what
3: right.
1: a place that is. But yeah, absolutely brought to you by Century 21. It's all about real life Aussies like your good self and a myriad of others who have found ways to find their feet in the property market. And like, let's be real, it's really hard at the moment. And there's so many different ways to do it. And whilst there's always been this rhetoric, I think of, you know, you're priced out of the market, Australia's impossible, avocado and toast generation, like give up now. There are still ways to do it, and everyone's got their own story.
0: And then you, Darren, I was scared to have you in my house.
3: He stuttered when he said it. Yeah, that was true.
0: I was scared to have you in my house because I was like, he's going to judge it. Yeah. I was like, it's kind of like, you know, well, you know, isn't it like someone does interiors, then you welcome them into your... It's like, you know, a fashion stylist or whatever. And then here's my outfit that I put together. What's he really think?
3: Mm-hmm. Yeah.
1: But look, he liked it.
3: I loved it. The first time I went to Alison Langdon's house, she had me and Matt Moran over, and her house was pre-renovated and he was cooking.
0: Okay.
3: So she was cooking. So, like, I'm like, you have really cast iron...
0: Yeah.
3: Yeah,
0: no, totally, because you invite a chef to cook for and an unrenovated house for an interior designer to...
3: Anyway,
0: yeah,
3: but she didn't care. I mean, she was game. You were game. I appreciate it. People don't invite me into their houses often, and I generally...
1: You're such a delight.
3: I think it's because of my horrible personality, but or maybe I make people nervous. I don't know.
1: No, but I gave you the opportunity. I was like, look, we've got Darren Palmer here. Yeah. Get some free interior
0: give me some notes.
1: Designing, styling advice. And you were like, I think it's perfect. It's timeless. Oh. It's modern, but it's chic. It's not going to date. He said all the right things. That's... So well done.
3: No, not because we were there then, and now I'm here. now I can tell you the real truth.
0: Now tell me what you really thought.
3: Wow.
0: Terrible. Why the fur couch? No, okay, so it's Home of the Century. You go and you just, I guess, interview a variety of people, me included, about our stories of how you bought a house. Or for my episode, we talked about me because I bought the house at auction, right?
1: Oh, there's A word.
0: Oh, yeah, it's so nerve-wracking. It was so nerve-wracking buying at auction. You, Darren, do them for fun, for your TV career. You just you get people to build a house and then see if anyone wants it.
3: I've got to tell you, I try to keep the hell away from auctions as best I can. I've made a friend buy two houses for me at auction because I don't want to go near them, and I'm nowhere near a block auction ever.
0: You're not, are you?
3: No, ever.
0: Do they make you anxious?
3: Yeah, absolutely. How do they not make you anxious? If auctions make you anxious, watch the episode Smallsy's on it.
0: Yeah,
3: and your approach to auctions and selling and buying in auctions is absolutely worth seeing. If you want to see Smallsy's house also, you can see it on YouTube and Spotify. It's a fabulous house.
0: But they hid the sex room, everybody. They didn't cover the sex room. Yeah, I didn't show you that.
1: That wasn't in the tour, was it, Darren? We have to go back for season 2.
0: Didn't let you in that one. That was locked up. Don't you worry.
1: That's the thing about real estate. There's no contrived drama. This is just the reality of trying to own a home in Australia. It's stressful. It's drama. Like, everyone's got a story.
0: Totally.
1: So it's all just real life experiences. And like, for you avoided two auctions by selling before the fact, but you had to buy the house you live in now at an auction.
0: I totally did. Okay, so Friday afternoon, people might be planning if they're looking at buying a house or something at the moment. The weekend is coming, open homes. Darren, what would your advice be to anyone who's looking at a house this weekend? Do you try to see through someone else's clutter and look for the bare bones, or what's your advice?
3: I did. That's what I did when I bought my first apartment. Yeah. I found something that I knew was great. I'd done all the research. I knew the area. I knew the value of everything that I couldn't upgrade. So its location, its outlook, available light, etc. So all the things that you can't improve onto a property, look for those things.
0: Okay.
3: Because everything else you can change.
0: Yeah. I did notice, by the way, we're thinking about painting our office, colour block it out black, and you saw the swatches on the wall. Is that a bold move to make, but should we do it?
3: Okay, so two things there. Yeah. It's only paint, so you should just go ham with paint, because paint is something that you can replace easily.
0: Okay.
3: And also, don't paint swatches on your wall.
0: No.
3: You can get them off the internet from like Dulux or whatever. They send you A4 sheets.
0: Oh.
3: And you can hold it up on different walls and see it in different light and
0: put
3: it against your floor and on
0: There's
3: the ceiling.
0: There's a little freebie tip for us.
3: Yeah, and they're like $2 each.
0: Okay, and you don't have to worry about painting a wall, and then nothing looks worse than going to someone and like, they swatched that wall like 12 months ago and they're still
3: under the paint.
0: Yeah.
1: I painted this myself. You're like, wow, no way. You would never have guessed. It's like, when I paint anything.
0: Well, Darren, while we've got you here, I know a lot of people will be like, this is Smallsy. Ask him about interior design advice. So we're going to play a song. We're going to come back in just a second. And then while you're here, I'm going to quiz you on should we or shouldn't we's icks on the interior design front for people's homes. Let's do an old school anthem from Kiss 3 now. It's Jimmy Eat World.

0: What a banger. Old school anthem. Friday afternoon here at Kiss. Jimmy Eat World. Right now, Darren Palmer from The Block and Erin Holland are here. Let's get some interior design tips and icks. Tips and icks. Let's go.
1: Home of the Century is the podcast that makes property feel possible. Welcome
0: to my... The podcast is called Home of the Century. Auction Advantage is episode 4. That's featuring yours truly. Obviously, you've done a lot of stuff with houses, so I thought I would just lightning round you.
2: Oh, gosh.
0: Just some interior design icks. Ooh. Feel free both to chime in. I'm going to throw a design trend at you. You tell me whether or not you like them or if we're getting rid of them.
2: Love it.
0: Archways.
2: Love.
0: Are we loving archways?
2: Yeah, I love an archway.
0: Erin, while I respect you, I don't really care if you like them. Darren, what are we saying?
2: It's giving grease.
3: Love them too, and they are towards the end of their trend cycle.
0: Okay.
3: Yeah.
2: Amazing.
0: All right. It's okay. You know what? I'm on board there.
3: In a Mediterranean environment, perfect.
0: Okay. What about bad faux florals? Should you ever have fake flowers in the house instead of fresh real ones?
2: They're pretty good these days, aren't they?
3: I'm going to say yes, particularly for open homes.
0: Okay.
3: Particularly if you're trying to sell your house, one of the best things you can do is have evergreen florals that aren't going to wilt. Make sure you dust them. And if you can, put them sort of out of reach so that you can look at them, but you can't touch them.
0: Touch and see, get close enough
2: you
0: to them.
2: Sell your secret by having a little feeling, go, oh, it's not a real awkward.
0: Or actually, well, you know what I'm hearing here? Darren Palmer has fake flowers in his house.
3: Darren Palmer does have fake flowers in his house.
0: Okay, what about millennial grey?
3: Nope.
0: We're out.
3: Out.
0: I mean, the I have there. Trauma from
2: millennials
0: my child.
2: Millennials are out anyway, aren't they?
3: Yeah. The general
2: rule.
3: Millennial.
2: We're too old.
0: People who, and this, okay, I'm going to call this, people who have... like doctor's surgery, 5,000K white lights in their house.
3: It's a crime.
0: It is a crime.
3: It's a hate crime.
0: The people who buy the... I don't know why they sell bulbs that are like bright, bright white. Mm. There should be a slight yellow tinge to every globe in your house, correct?
2: Concur. Soften things up, right? Downlighting's not your friend at the best of times, but when it's like doctor's surgery white, Darren, surely.
0: I'm also sorry to interrupt, Darren, but I'm also anti-down, like any light on the roof. Put a lamp on. Put a lamp on.
2: Give me a sconce that looks straight at me and just gives me like, you know, a softbox glow.
3: I'm of the age where I would live my life by candlelight if I could.
0: No, you look great.
3: Because I live in candlelight.
0: Ceiling fans with lights in them.
3: No.
0: The combo.
3: No, unless they're beautiful, and some of them are, but there are very, very few of them.
0: Mm, yeah, okay. What about you go to some people's houses, it's a generational thing, but they have Live Life Love artwork, or It's Wine O'Clock, or Don't Talk to Me Until I've Had My Morning Coffee in the Kitchen.
2: Put it on the Instagram and leave it there where it belongs. It's a meme only.
3: If I walk into a laundry that says wash, or like a kitchen that says eat, I'm like, yeah, I know how to do that.
0: Yeah, okay. And then last one, because obviously I think you're filming The Block at the moment, right?
3: Yeah, mate, yeah.
0: Non-council compliant alterations. Are we yay or naying that?
3: Nay.
0: Nay.
2: Do you want that bill when it comes in? Any neighbour dobs you in?
0: No.
2: We got dobbed in once because someone thought our outdoor sauna was an unofficial shed. And so we had to send a photo of it and go,
0: really?
2: Sure it's not. Yeah. So,
0: so anyone, don't do a non-council compliant alteration.
3: Not unless you plan to be there for 25 years or something. There's some weird rule. Yeah,
0: okay.
3: It's been there for a long time.
2: Statute of limitations
3: I
2: on your...
3: I think so. Oh. Don't quote me.
0: Don't quote me. Last question I'm going to ask you, Darren. What are we seeing in designer trends at the moment? If someone is going out to buy maybe a lounge or something this weekend, is there anything that we should steer away from?
2: Archways, obviously.
0: Obviously, yeah. And non-council compliant alterations.
3: Overarchingly...
2: Stop it. I see what you did there.
0: Yeah.
3: It's about conscious permanence.
0: Oh.
3: This is the trend that's emerging at the moment. So things that are found, things that represent you, things that you've collated from your trips, things that look like the things that light you up.
0: Yeah.
3: That's the trend.
0: Okay.
3: So
2: you'll never regret it if you... love it deep down. 100%.
3: And if it represents you and the things that make your heart sing, then it's absolutely right. Boucle is sort of on its way out. So
0: okay, there you go. Do not get anything in Boucle.
3: I'd avoid it. Although I saw some at Louis Vuitton yesterday.
0: And, okay.
3: A Louis Vuitton Boucle so far.
0: You can say yes to that. Yeah, okay. If
3: fabulous.
0: It's Louis Vuitton or if it's designer Boucle, that is always in. Okay.
3: There are always exceptions to rules. That's the thing.
0: This is the thing. Okay, the episode 4, Home of the Century podcast. Thanks for coming over to my house, guys.
2: Thanks.
0: You were the best guests, I must say.
2: Thank you. Have a perv at Smallsy's house. It's worth it.
3: Yeah. The
4: 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We're back in minutes.
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9: Afternoon, roads looking really good for the run home today. We're accident breakdown free. We have a blackout affecting lights at Elizabeth Vale at the moment. Main North Road near John Rice Avenue. We are busy South Road, Mile End. We're slow for works at Plimpton, Marion Road near Glengyle Terrace. We've got a camera lookout for the Fever Terrace, North Adelaide. 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The Kiss cast, a low tonight of 13, tomorrow 19. That's Kiss Traffic and Weather together. 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
11: 16 cans in a row.
0: If I do fail, I will allow you two to do the next Billie Eilish interview.
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0: Beer.
11: Correct.
0: That's a beer too.
11: Correct. Oh!
0: That's a soft drink. Soft drink.
11: Correct.
0: And five. All right, here we go. Beer.
11: That is as far as you will get with five cans.
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11: Think you've got the years for it?
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0: Taylor in the Smallsy Show. That is Opalite right here on KISS. It is Friday afternoon. Hey, Ariana Grande, she dropped a brand new song earlier this afternoon, Hate That I Made You Love Me. That is going to play in just a second. Are we ready to do this, though?
1: Oh, yeah.
0: Right now, last chance at it.
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0: now. All right, let's go to the phones. Hello, Steph. Happy Friday afternoon.
10: Hi, happy Friday.
0: You got a big weekend planned? What's the story?
10: Oh, just, you know, bits and pieces. Pretty low-key compared to other ones.
0: No, I like the sound of that. Well, let's try and get you on that standby list for the world-famous Summertime Ball. Tonight, 7 o'clock here at KISS, I am going to announce the winner. It could be you to get on that standby list to go to the world-famous Summertime Ball at Wembley Stadium, checking out some of the world's biggest stars. You have to work out which celebrity dressing room I'm having a peek in right now. Are you ready to go?
10: I'm ready.
0: Okay, I'm going to give you two clues because I can see two things straight in front of me. There is a mop bucket. A mop bucket.
10: Mm-hmm.
0: And on a table, a bouquet of daisies.
10: A mop bucket and a bouquet of daisies. Mm. Oh, my goodness.
0: Okay, I might have to buzz you if you don't have an answer.
10: I want to say pink, but I don't think it is.
0: I don't know why. Not pink. It's not pink. Yeah. Hold on. Hello, Caitlin.
11: Hi.
0: Hello. So far, we've got a mop bucket here. We've got a bouquet of daisies. I'm also seeing a lot of Rode skincare. And is that, sorry, is that One Less Lonely Girl over there in the corner? What celebrity dressing room?
11: Jason Derulo.
0: Is it Jason Derulo? No, it's not Caitlin, not Jason. Hello, Katie. Katie. Katie. Nope. Jenna, hello.
12: Hello.
0: Hello, Jenna. A mop bucket, a bouquet of daisies, a purple, oh, sorry, a Rode skincare, a One Less Lonely Girl in the corner, and then finally a purple hoodie.
12: Is it Ariana Grande? No.
0: Am I crazy here? I thought these that was so, was that the easiest one?
1: Some of the easiest clues of the week.
0: I thought that was the easiest. You know what? Let's do one more round. They're the clues. You're not getting another. If you'd like to have a guess, 131065, call right now. We're pressing play on
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8: 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It's

0: Brand new Ariana Grande this afternoon at Kiss. Hate that I made you love me. It is the Smallsy Show. And right now, trying to get someone on the standby list to go to London for the world-famous Summertime Bowl. Harder than it looks. I genuinely thought they were the easiest clues that we've done all week. Nicole, welcome to the show.
1: Hello, how are you?
0: Were you screaming right then at your radio? Because I honestly...
1: I was, and I have my kids in the car that are old. My daughter was screaming it as well, and she's almost nine. So I feel this was pretty easy.
0: If a nine-year-old can get it, what was their excuse, right?
1: Exactly.
0: All right, let's quickly go through the clues. A mop bucket, a bouquet of daisies, Rhodes skincare by Hailey Bieber, a one less lonely girl, just she's sitting there on a chair, a purple hoodie. Who do you think it is in the... Well, whose dressing room do you think this is?
1: Justin Bieber,
0: Talk me through the clues here.
1: Okay, the mop bucket was... Oh, and he did something a bit naughty a number of years ago.
0: Yes. The bouquet of daisies.
1: I actually can't think of
0: the song called Daisies, the purple hoodie. Okay. The purple hoodie he wears. He's one less lonely girl. Rhodes skincare.
1: That's the best song ever.
0: Yes.
2: Hey guys, I'm Justin Bieber.
0: Nicole, you're on the list.
1: Thank you.
0: You are on the list. Just let the kids know. Mama might be going to London in a week and a half for the world famous Summertime Ball. Best of luck.
1: Thank you so much.
0: Thank you, Nicole. Thanks for listening to the show. You have a wonderful weekend, all right?
1: You too. Thank you.
0: All right, that's me done. Will and Woody coming up in just a second. The winner for that trip, by the way, we are announcing at 7 o'clock tonight right here at KISS. I will catch you then.
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11: If you've not given blood before, the snack game is off the charts. They've got like all the good chips like Red Rock Deli, different chocolates, they got everything. And they say after you give blood, you're supposed to wait 15 minutes and that's when you can hit the snacks. And traditionally I like to hit the snack bar pretty hard because I'm always there with my wife. She's just angry at me the whole time for eating the snacks.
12: Oh, come on.
11: Can you give me a rest here? I had a hole in my arm. I'm limping over here.
12: Why are you limping?

0: you know, I've just given all my plasma.
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0: But I'm over there, and against the nurse's orders, we skip the snacks and we go straight home after. Oh. And now I kind of don't even want to give blood anymore. Come on and
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12: Hi Adelaide, Fiona Ellis-Jones here from Your News Now. It's a pleasant 19 degrees this afternoon, but we can't let this warm autumn weather fool us. 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
15: Adelaide traffic.
16: Afternoon at Elizabeth Vale, a blackout affecting lights in Main North Road near John Ryers Avenue. Leeward Gardens, a breakdown there on the freeway near the tunnels. Not seeing too many delays there, which is good. Busy South Road, Marlene Slow, Brighton Road, Brighton with the camera McGill Road, McGill. When a child is in hospital, Ronald McDonald House gives their family a community of support, warm meals and a place to rest. Because when a child is sick or injured, family stays. Kiss car, slow tonight at 13, tomorrow 19, right now 16. That's Kiss traffic and weather together. Ben and Liam are back in breakfast weekdays from 6 on Kiss 102.3.
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19: Now.
18: Hi there, I'm Laura Edison. Well, the SA government isn't too worried about a record health spend this financial year, which has created a budget blowout of around $700 million. Treasurer Tom Koustantonis says the state's health system is one of the best in the country.
20: Rather than see that figure as something to be worried about, I celebrate it.
18: A man is facing court today after being charged in connection with fuel thefts across the northern suburbs. Police allege the 51-year-old from Lewiston has taken more than $8,000 worth since October. They spoke to following the latest incident at Angle Vale. The consumer watchdog is suing Amazon over a toddler backpack that it sells with a unicorn toy. The ACCC says the retail giant failed to disclose it contains dangerous button batteries. Also today, the boss of Australia's accounting giant, KPMG, has resigned over mishandled whistleblower allegations. And it's back to the drawing board for Jeff Bezos with his Blue Origin rocket exploding during an engine test in Florida. He says it's too early to tell why the rocket named Glenn malfunctioned. It's Lab Goss, sad news from John Farnham. The details in just a minute.
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18: Well, legendary singer John Farnham has revealed he'll never sing on the stage again, saying surgeries to his mouth and face over the past few years mean it's just not possible. Farnham was diagnosed with mouth cancer in 2024, undergoing what doctors called a life-saving 12-hour surgery that required reconstructing his face and jaw. It's more check in a sec.
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18: In sport, round 12 of the AFL continues tonight with Carlton up against Geelong. The Blues will be boosted by the return of Jacob Wiedering. The Crows and Power both off this week with a bye. The Kiss cast is next.
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18: Scattered showers on the Kiss cast at the moment. Two showers tomorrow hitting 17. Right now, 17 degrees at North Adelaide and 13 at Aldgate. And the Kiss Million Dollar Pop Quiz will flip your life. 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

0: Yes, good afternoon, or good. Hope you're having a great drive home, everyone. It is Will and Woody. Nice to, certainly drive home territory after Smallsy went 25 minutes over. I mean, bloody hell. It's just nice to be on the air, Smallsy. It's nice to be sharing the frequency with you, mate. Hope you got all your gear in. We're going to have to rush now. We're dropping songs, we're dropping spots.
1: Shots fired.
0: Well, no shots fired.
1: I feel like a shot's been fired.
0: From me or
1: like
0: from Smallsy?
1: From you.
0: Well, he fired the first shot. We're starting at 10 past 4, for Christ's sake.
1: He might have had a huge guest.
0: Nearly sent everybody home.
1: He might have had a huge guest.
0: I have to call my partner. Sorry, honey. I'm not going to get home for the kids. Joke's on him a little bit, though, because he's back on after we finish. Who has the power now?
1: Why are we? It's a Friday. Why are you fighting?
0: I'm not fighting.
1: No. Fighting for more time. For me, when we started 4:15 on a Friday, I'm like, sweet. Smallsy, take 4 o'clock for us on a Friday. Go for your life, mate.
0: Well,
1: don't keep it tight on a Friday. If I'm popping in for 15, we're just here for a hot 15.
0: But I'd rather
1: Friday.
0: Pop in from 4 to 4:15. You know, if he wants to take more time.
1: I hear that.
0: I'd rather he go like, you know that. What, I'm just going to do a stop down from 4 to 4:30. Will and Woody can do a little bit. We'll head off again.
1: Hang on.
0: Can keep, if you've got too much gear, that's fine.
1: Just let us know.
0: That's absolutely
1: we'll
0: fine.
1: We'll end our show at 4:30. Sure. You take it back from us.
0: He might be bitter because he absolutely suffered in his jocks when he played Can You Hear It last week.
1: He did.
0: So,
1: he did.
0: We're going to play again right up next. 13 1 and 6 5. Actually, Smallsy, if you want to play, phone lines open.
1: Again? You're making him call
0: the phone
1: this time.
0: Lines, yeah, you're going to have to call.
1: Making him call.
0: He's going to have to call. No hotline. No hotline for you. Can You Hear It's up next. Hope you guys are having a wonderful drive home. We love Smallsy. That's just banter. It's banter amongst friends. That's what that is. It's Will and Woody. It's Friday, kids.

0: It's Will and Woody. Hope you're having a great drive home. It is beer or soft drink based on the can sound of the can opening.
1: I'm going to say it's a soft drink. Can you hear it? It's a beer.
2: Can you hear it? Yeah. Does he know? Does he know? Does he know?
0: $10,000 for the record, 16 cans for anyone that gets anywhere near it. Haven't been in those territories for a while, Woods.
3: Last person, I've forgotten her name, but she was an older woman, and we ended up fixing her car for her. Anyway, we've got Lornell here, who's going to play Jenny. Jenny was her name. We love Jenny. If you're listening, Jenny, love your work. But Lornell, you're up first this afternoon. How are we feeling, Lornell?
4: Hi, guys. Very nervous.
3: Very nervous. That's all right. Hey, do you have good ears, Lornell?
4: My son has better ears.
3: Is he in the car with you?
4: He is.
3: All right, we'll allow it. Lornell, Lornell's son, is can number one.
4: I'm going to go soft drink.
0: Beautiful.
3: Nice, Lornell. I feel like I heard your son yell out beer.
4: I've got two boys. One yelled out beer. Right, yep.
3: Okay. Well, that one's nowhere. So yeah, don't listen to him. All right, correct. That was a soft drink. Let's go to can number two.
4: Yeah. Stop talking.
0: Beer.
3: Yes, hang on, Lornell.
0: Geez, the boys, they just want to have their peace, don't they?
3: Again, I feel like I heard one of them yell out soft drink.
0: I mean, mum's on the radio. Mum's on the radio.
3: Let mum do her thing.
0: It's a bit of fun. They're playing every... It would be a bit strange if they knew what the sound of a beer was.
3: True.
0: It probably should be an over 18 only game. Can you hear it now I think about it?
5: It definitely is.
0: Oh, it is an over 18 game. Is that right?
5: Yeah.
0: I didn't know that. I suppose now I think about it, we've never had a kid play.
5: You've got your codes training coming up, so you'll learn all about it.
0: No, I've done that. I've actually already done that. Just in case... the brass are listening.
3: Can three.
4: Soft drink.
3: Sorry, Lornell. Sorry.
4: Thank
3: that
4: God.
3: Was a beer and no more
0: love
3: comments.
0: To your boys. Annalise, have we got maybe a random prize to send the boys, Lornell's boys?
3: Well, they weren't playing. Well, they weren't playing because...
0: No, but I mean just for the weekend. Just for the weekend.
3: Yeah, sure.
5: We'll sort them out.
0: Yeah, I saw that. Love that. I've actually haven't got any prizes in my random prizing.
3: We've lost them all.
0: Point that. Lost them all.
3: Are you kidding?
0: Someone's stripped me. I've got no Mingle seasoning. I'll tell you who would have prizes, random prizes floating around.
3: Who?
0: Smallsy.
3: Well, you'd hope so.
0: He'd have all the prizes.
3: But his show running late. He's got too many prizes.
0: His show ran 10 minutes late today.
3: Yeah. Yeah.
0: Oh, bloody hell.
3: Who have we got here?
0: Who have we got here?
6: Oh, hi.
3: Hey, Smallsy.
6: Hi, I've got two notes for you. I didn't mean to run late. Sorry, Darren Palmer, once he started talking, he could not stop. Like, I was giving him the wind-up signal so many times and he just didn't stop.
0: Yeah,
6: number
0: right.
6: two,
0: yes.
6: It's great to be back playing this game. As you know, I'm a huge supporter.
0: Are you playing? Are you playing? I mean, there's a big assumption being made here.
6: But update... Yes. I think I've got a better chance on the phone next time, just so you know, because I had nailed those.
0: You're on. You're on.
3: All right. Okay.
0: Is it silly for me to ask who Darren Palmer is? Am I...
6: interior designer on the block. Wash your mouth
0: Well, you're normally afternoon tea with the stars, Smallsy. You've got the big dogs on there. I'd expect DiCaprio, you know. Darren Palmer. I mean, he might be.
6: This afternoon.
0: He was busy.
6: He was busy.
0: Leo, he's a busy boy.
6: You can have Monday. I'll run like 5 minutes early and you can take back the time. How does that sound?
0: All right. Well, I'd like that. I think we need a little bit of give here.
3: Why are we fighting for time? For me, Smallsy, go as late as you like. If you've got Darren Palmer's, you go as late as you like, mate. That's fine.
6: Okay.
0: I think this is good as shows we're sort of figuring this out together.
6: Yeah.
0: I think nothing says therapy more than on the air working this out. I like it.
3: And I think Darren Palmer worth pushing late for mine.
0: Yes.
6: Actually, Smallsy,
0: I've got you here. I'm just having a look at Woods, who's got a new hairdo. I'm not sure if you crossed the Smallsy, but you actually look a little bit like Zach Smallsy's producer now.
3: Really?
0: A little bit of Zach.
6: Oh, hello.
0: Zach. Hair.
3: Look, Zach's a very good-looking man.
6: Have you put him through the AI beauty trend? Because Zach got a 9.1 yesterday. You could be up there.
3: What's the beauty?
0: What's the AI beauty trend?
6: Okay, so take the worst photos you each have of each other, put it into ChatGPT or Copilot, because we can't get it on the Wi-Fi here at work.
0: another little shot here. So it's just us airing our dirty laundry about the
6: And then just go give me my AI beauty report, and then it was a real confidence killer for me personally. You two might find it works for you, I'm not sure. But anyway,
0: we'll check it out. All right.
6: Yeah.
0: Well, thanks for the call, Smallsy. All right, let's
6: Have
0: go over to...
6: weekend.
0: No,
6: Have
0: you too, mate. It's been lovely to talk.
3: I'm really not letting him play, can you?
0: I just hung up on him. We've got Betty here who's called on 131065, and we'll get to her after the song.
3: You're really not letting him play.
0: No, he ran 10 minutes over. Naughty boy. Naughty boy. Lornell, a double pass to Finding Emily, the movie. Enjoyable. Can you hear it?

0: It is Will and Woody. Hope you're having a great Friday drive home, guys. $1 million a little bit later on. Your shot at it. Right now, though, 131065. Can you tell the difference between beer and soft drink? Based only on the sound of the can opening. Can you hear it? Can you hear it? Can you hear it?
1: Best certainly.
2: Betty, you want to play? You keen?
3: Yes, very.
2: Here we go, Betty.
0: Get it, Betty.
2: Get one.
3: Soft drink.
2: Betty. Hang on, Betty. One can down. Great work. Let's go straight to can two, Bet.
0: Can two, Bet.
3: Soft drink.
2: Oh, sorry, Bet.
0: Too quick, Bet.
2: Go on, Bet.
0: Gee, she flew in with the second one, didn't she?
2: No thought. You were confident?
0: No thought.
2: Love that confidence. Let's go to Gary here. Gazza, how are you?
4: Good, man. How you doing?
2: I'm outstanding, Gary.
0: He sounds salt of the earth, doesn't he, Gary? Gary, what do you do for a living, Gary?
4: Boilermaker welder.
0: There you go.
2: Oh, that's stunning.
0: Bang, bang, bang. Survey says if we were playing Family Feud right now, that's what everyone's thinking.
2: What did you weld today, Gary?
4: I had the day off today.
2: Oh, little ripper, Gary. You deserve it. You deserve it, Gary. Righto, mate. Here's can one.
4: Beer.
2: Nice, Gary.
0: That
2: is a beer, Gary. I'll give you two cans straight off the bat, Gary, if you can tell me what beer it was.
0: No.
4: 4X.
2: No, it wasn't that. You can keep playing. It was a Coopers. all right, here we go. Can number two, Gary.
4: Soft drink.
0: Yes, Gaz. Gary. I'm feeling good about Gary. I'm feeling very good about Gary.
2: What'd you do for your day off, Gary?
4: Dentist appointment.
2: Shocking day off. Can number three, Gary.
4: Beer.
0: Ah, it was a softie.
2: Sorry, Gaz.
0: That's tough, Gary. I thought you were looking really good there.
2: We really did talk you up.
0: I thought it was looking great. Should we go to Jenna? Got time for one more?
2: I think we do. Jenna, you ready to go?
5: Yeah, I'm in.
2: Okay, let's go straight in. Here we go.
5: A beer.
0: Okay, glad we went to Jenna.
2: Sorry, Jen.
0: So glad we went to Jenna.
2: Wasted a can.
0: We did.
2: Shame. Jenna, you can have a Mingle seasoning prize pack.
0: Nah, they've been taken off me. No.
2: Sorry, Jenna, you're going home with nothing.
6: 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How good is that?
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6: It's Will and Woody on Kiss.
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9: 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Urgent civil works on McGill Road near Port Rush Road. We are slow for works at the moment at Marlene South, South Road near Stewart Road. Keswick's sluggish for the drive home. Richmond Road near Marlow Road with the Canberra Tonight, Nottage Terrace, Maginty. 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Hurry ends today. Kiss car slow tonight at 13, tomorrow at 19. That's Kiss traffic and weather together. Ben and Liam are back in breakfast weekdays from 6 on Kiss 1823.

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8: 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Never sounded so good.
11: Good afternoon, everyone. This is Will and Woody. Hope you're having a wonderful drive home. It's a Friday afternoon, as if you're not.
9: You'll be
11: okay. We're still going to be taking your calls on the open line. And in half an hour's time, someone gets a shot at a million, which is awesome.
9: Right up next, two great things to look forward to.
11: Yes.
9: First one, the opinion of Ariane Titmus on the Enhanced Games.
11: Yep.
9: I'll let you know what she thinks with some audio there. And the second thing you can look forward to is something that's going to really annoy you. Two great things. Ariane Titmus's opinion of the Enhanced Games.
11: Yeah.
9: And then an inspiration of that, something that's really going to piss off Will. It's just great stuff. It's a perfect double.
11: Why?
9: Happens up next on Will and Woody. How did

0: Will and Woody. And I hope you have a wonderful drive home on your Friday, Woods.
1: So, enhanced games, they happened earlier this week. If you're not across them, it's all the athletes that were taking all the drugs to enhance their performance. Everything was legal.
0: Not everything.
1: I think it was anything goes.
0: No, not everything. Like, they're still, you know, performance. They're not doing hard drugs.
1: Oh, sorry. Yeah, yeah. They're not breaking the law, but anything
0: they're not
1: that
0: doing
1: was,
0: class A narcotics.
1: We don't think so. We don't think so. I didn't see the drug tests. Anyway, they were a massive flop. All the drugged athletes were beaten by the clean athletes.
0: Yeah.
1: The missile Magnussen, he came last. So, like, didn't go well for them. And I thought it was interesting that we had Ariane Titmus in the studio yesterday.
0: Yeah.
1: And we asked her, and she's a multiple gold-winning swimmer.
0: Yeah.
1: We asked her what her thoughts were on the enhanced games, and here's what she said.
2: Frankly, it makes my blood boil. I really despise what they're doing here. I think it undermines everything that sport is.
1: Fascinating. Okay.
0: Strong fighting words.
1: Strong, really strong opinion.
0: Fighting words.
1: Loved her. Loved her in the studio, Ariane.
0: Loved her.
1: But I just thought, you know, Ariane talking about it yesterday, it's kind of got a little bit of something moving again in the show. And the producers have said to me, Woody, why don't you bring back the enhanced quiz?
0: Oh, no.
1: And I said, guys, I'm obviously for it. Now, if somehow you missed the enhanced quiz on Tuesday, phenomenal bit. Very similar to the enhanced games. It was a quiz
0: have
1: off.
0: Have you done the same thing?
1: It's a quiz off between. Don't you jump in.
0: If you've done the same thing.
1: Just let me explain.
0: If you've done the same thing.
1: Just concentrate.
0: I'm just going to put this out there and then you can decide what to do with it.
1: Okay.
0: If you've done the same thing, I'm not playing.
1: No worries. Now you're going to listen.
0: I've said my bit. I've said my bit. Don't patronise me. I'll walk out.
1: Listen.
0: Don't patronise me or I'll walk out.
1: Listen or I'll walk out.
0: No, don't patronise me.
1: I'll walk out.
0: Don't patronise me. I'll walk out.
1: I'll walk out.
0: You know that.
1: I'll walk out.
0: No, you won't.
1: I'd walk out before you walk out.
0: You won't walk out. You're closer to the door.
1: Yeah, I am, mate. Anyway, so if you missed the enhanced quiz on Tuesday, very similar to the enhanced games, quiz between you and me, except I cheated. I got the answers before the show.
0: And still lost after cheating.
1: No, if you listen to the audio, I dominated.
3: In Harry Potter and the Philosopher's
1: Pink
3: Stone.
1: Pink umbrella, Woody.
0: Oh, so you can't do this. So what's the point?
3: Question two. Which 19th century author invented the female name
1: William
3: Miranda?
1: Shakespeare.
0: Now, the reason you lost, and I mentioned this on air, is that William Shakespeare is not a 19th century author. So there's no way you actually could have got that right.
1: So because I'm a fair player, I'm willing to give you that one. So we're currently one all.
0: No, that actually is a good burn. And there are people out there, and you're laughing about that, Joe. She's having a little bit of a laugh to herself. Why do you find that funny? Because I know stuff.
4: You can't lose.
0: I can't lose. No, I can't. I can't
1: we all found it very funny that you went to the toilets and couldn't put it down. You're just like, it was just a fun bit, mate. And you went to the toilets.
0: What do you mean?
1: And you were scheming as to like, I can't believe I lost a quiz. Came back and you were like, I've won.
0: William Shakespeare was a huge moment.
1: I just can't believe
0: you. We've all heard about Archimedes in the bath saying Eureka. That was me taking a piss, but I was like, yes. Anyway, I haven't lost.
1: Anyway, so.
0: Well, just so you know, for him playing at home, he was an author in the 16th century. We should know that. He's the greatest writer of all time. I don't think that sort of information is something you can skimp over.
1: And out of fairness, I will give you that. So we're one
0: all
1: now.
0: There's no fairness, mate. There's no fairness. Okay. It's just out of right or wrong, I'm right.
1: Out of right or wrong,
0: yes.
1: You're right.
0: Out of the facts.
1: Okay.
0: You know?
1: We're one all currently.
0: Yes.
1: Okay. The rest of because we didn't get to the other three questions. There's three more questions to go.
0: Annalise, have you got the same AI to write the questions this time around?
4: No.
0: Okay.
1: Yes.
0: What did you get? Did you get an update? Because there's some AI we can't use here.
1: William. This is the same questions that she made on Tuesday. So the last time I saw the answers was Tuesday at 4 o'clock.
0: Oh, yeah, okay.
1: I haven't looked since. I genuinely can't remember any of them, but I hope they come back. I promise you I can't remember any of them. I'm hoping they come back to me.
0: All right, we'll wait and see about it.
1: I think fair test now. I've cheated, but 3 days ago.
0: I don't think it's a fair test. It's not a fair test. You still saw the answers.
1: But it's enhanced.
0: Let's not call it fair.
1: It's enhanced quiz, mate.
0: Enhanced isn't fair. That's why it's called enhanced.
1: Yeah, enhanced.
0: You're lost. And I've beaten you again. Will and Woody, kiss.

0: Good afternoon, or drive home, I should say. It is Will and Woody on your Friday. I hope you're doing very well.
1: Time for the return of the enhanced quiz. Things are getting slippery in here. Things are getting very slippery in here. I tell ya. Now, let me try and focus.
0: Oh, good stuff. Yes, let's go.
1: Let me try and focus. Now, enhanced games. We're on Monday. We're doing the enhanced quiz.
0: Yeah.
1: Enhanced games, effectively, people are taking drugs to be better.
0: Yeah.
1: Enhanced quiz, I cheat. I see the answers of the quiz.
0: Yeah.
1: And then I take you on in that quiz.
0: Yeah.
1: Now, we had two questions on Tuesday.
0: Yeah.
1: We're one all. You got one because of a technicality. I promise you, I haven't looked at the answers.
0: No, I got one because you were wrong. So by default, I was right.
1: I wasn't wrong.
0: You said William Shakespeare was a 19th century author. He's not.
1: You didn't.
0: So I got it right.
1: Didn't hear the rest of the question, though. He invented the name Miranda.
0: I don't care, mate.
1: I don't know if you knew that.
0: He wasn't born in the 1800s.
1: Did you know that? Not sure. Anyway.
0: But I won.
1: I won.
0: It's one all. It's one all.
1: It's one all. Yeah, I said that.
0: It's one all.
1: So there's three questions to go.
0: Don't poke fun at me. I'm not enjoying this. I want to make that very clear.
1: Why?
0: Well, because
1: why
0: you cheated and you're humiliating me. Now, let's do the game. Come on now. Let's do it. It's not funny.
1: Why are you so angry?
0: Well, because you're saying that I'm not sounding like a two-year-old and I want to win. You're the one who read the answers. So you want to win, really. Let's get down to it. Let's call spade a spade here. Annalise?
1: I love winning.
0: I know you love winning.
1: I thought you were above it.
0: Anyway, I'm not above it.
1: Anyway, three questions.
0: I like this stuff.
1: Me too.
0: I like this stuff.
1: I like smart stuff too.
0: No, you don't.
1: I do, mate. I read.
0: You don't.
1: All right. I do.
0: You read smut. You read Colin Hoover. You haven't read a book without a dick in it in a long time. You haven't.
1: Will you?
0: No, you haven't.
1: Will you?
0: That's the truth. That's just the facts.
2: You ready for question one?
0: Ask a question. We're getting moved on.
1: All books have penises in them. Hard to find a book without a penis in it.
0: Spot the dog.
1: He's got a penis. All right.
2: Okay, question
1: one. Or spot a girl. All right. okay, so best of five. We're on one all. I haven't looked at the answers since Tuesday. Well, I want that clear. Okay, so I may not remember them.
2: Okay.
0: Yeah, Annalise, you're going to have to move it on, mate.
2: Right.
0: We're locking horns here.
2: So sorry.
0: I'll walk out.
2: Question one. Which country has the highest number of individual time zones in the world?
1: Woody. France.
2: Wow. Correct.
0: Really? That's a... Why?
1: Just because it crosses over all the time.
2: Do you remember how many there is?
0: Oh, hang on. No, but that's because France has multiple territories all over the planet. Is that why? Because it couldn't just be the actual landmass of the country, France. It would be because France has... That's fascinating.
1: You jumped in ahead of me, Will. That's exactly what I was going to say.
0: Wow.
1: you didn't let me finish.
0: I'd almost snuck the point there, haven't I?
1: You didn't let me finish.
0: Wow.
2: That's a point to Woody. Question two.
0: That's amazing. That's fascinating.
1: Thank you, Will.
2: 12 to 13.
0: I'm actually thanking myself there for knowing that.
2: Okay, question
0: nice
2: two.
0: Nice little addendum there.
2: Who is the only British Prime Minister to receive...
1: Woody.
0: Winston Churchill.
1: Damn it. I said my name first, though.
0: I just got two in a row.
1: Give it to Will.
2: That was correct. That's
0: yeah, what was the question, though?
2: Receive the Nobel Peace Prize in literature.
0: Sorry, he won the Nobel Prize in literature.
2: Yeah.
0: Did you say twice, though?
2: No.
0: What did you say?
2: I just said who is the only British Prime Minister to have received the Nobel
0: Peace Prize.
2: No, the Nobel Prize.
0: The Nobel Prize. And he won it for what?
2: In
0: for peace.
2: Literature.
0: Oh, for literature. What for? What did he write?
1: Great follow-up questions.
2: He received the honor in 1953 for his mastery of historical and biographical description, as well as a brilliant oratory.
0: It's all right, Annalise. Okay. It's all right. It's all right.
2: I don't know. I just Googled it.
0: It's all right.
2: Okay,
0: it's all
2: right. Question three. This one's for the win.
1: So this is everything. The enhanced quiz. Will the clean athlete beat the drugged up athlete?
0: Let's go. I don't want this.
2: Here you go.
0: I don't want it.
2: Question
1: three. I'm feeling dirty now. You're feeling dirty. Why? You're the clean athlete.
0: Let's go. Here, ask a question.
2: What is the loudest animal?
1: Woody sperm whale.
0: Is it
1: the only one I remembered. I knew it was coming.
0: And we didn't. What's the question?
2: What is the loudest animal on the planet capable of producing sounds up to 230 decibels underwater?
0: Wow, that's amazing.
1: Loud animal. Yes. Very loud.
0: Wow. Wales. I would never have said that. Well done, Woods. Very good for you. Well done. Bravo. Bravo. Well done. Well played.
1: We should, that could be a weekly bit.
0: I'm happy to do it.
1: Enhanced quiz.
0: I'm happy to do it.
1: I liked it.
0: It'll be you and him by yourself. Open lines up next.
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6: Afternoon at McGill. Urgent civil works McGill Road near Port Rice Road. Busy in the usual spots for the drive home today. South Road, 3 Mile End. Also pretty sluggish at the moment. Paynham Road driving in through Royston Park. And got a crash to look out for at Wingfield, the north-south motorway near Cormac Road. Canberra today, Osman Terrace at Norwood. 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Kiss car slow tonight at 13, tomorrow 19, right now 16. That's Kiss traffic and weather together. Ben and Liam are back in breakfast weekdays from 6 on Kiss 1023.
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19: Oh, it's the open line right now on Will and Woody for your drive home. So it's 131065 and it's say anything really, Woods. You can declare something. You can ask us a question.
20: Yep.
1: You can tell us what you're doing on the weekend as well.
17: You get straight through. You don't speak to the producers. They do not vet you. You get straight to us. So be outrageous. Within the codes and the laws of society.
1: Codes and the laws of the radio. We've opened the phone line, the text line, I should say, as well, 0429 13 1065. But otherwise, give us a call. It's the open line. It's up next. Just get on the air. I'd love to hear from you.
17: That's it.
1: Love to hear from you.
17: I'd like to give some advice. I feel very powerful when I do that. So if you need my advice for anything.
1: Nice, bit of unsolicited advice. Everyone loves that.
17: Love it.
1: Everyone loves that.
17: Yeah, it's the best. And we're full of great wisdom, Will.
1: One of us is. You'll find out who up next. Will and Woody.

0: It's Bill and Woody. The quiz is just around the corner. Woods right now, though, 131065. Just get on the air right now. You call, tell us about your weekend. We love to talk to you guys. Normally, you're calling for something specific.
1: Yeah.
0: But now, it's over to you guys. Just a chance to chat, say g'day, tell us about your weekend. Tell us about something you're excited about. Tell us about someone that you might be in love with. Maybe they don't know about it. I don't know. I don't want to put ideas in your head here, but we do a bit of a dedication sort of a thing. I don't know. You love someone, you would like to dedicate them a song or something.
2: Not sure if we could play that song, but we could hear what song you want to play.
0: And the text line's open as well. 0429131065. Oh, someone's texted in and said, "Hi, Will and Woody, I'm pregnant."
2: Oh,
0: huge.
2: Did they sign up with a name?
0: No.
2: Well, congratulations, whomever is pregnant.
0: Congratulations.
2: Good luck with everything.
0: Wow.
2: I'm sure it'll be great.
0: Wow, that's a...
2: What, mate?
0: Well, just, that's a big moment in your life. Oh, I don't even knew how big that was until, you know, much later on. But anyway, Anthony...
2: I think for the guy, it's hard to comprehend because it's like we'd have no connection to the child for that first 9 months and then it really... Yeah, anyway, let's go to Anthony here. Anthony, mate, what do you want to talk to us about?
3: Well, I just want to say, I know this might be a bit of a downer. I'm sorry.
2: That's all right, mate. That's all right. Anything goes.
3: I'm celebrating the 2 months of my brother passing.
0: Mm-hmm. Oh, yeah.
2: Yep.
3: And I just want to know how to feel about it. Like, I never had it before, and it's a really big thing. And I just thought, there's a way of, I guess, you know, there's always a way of celebrating death at some point. And I thought
0: you're trying to celebrate it? Is that what you're saying, Anthony?
3: Yeah, I want to make sure he knows I'm celebrating.
0: Oh, celebrating.
3: Mourning for too long.
0: I think the question you asked was, I don't know how to feel about it, and you want to know how to feel about it. I don't think there's any right or wrong there. I reckon whatever you're feeling about that, brother. I reckon that'll probably change over time as well. You might feel good about it some days. You might feel bad about it some days. I wouldn't try and put that in a box. But in terms of honouring what you're feeling, I reckon is the way to go there. But in terms of celebrating him, God, I don't know. Is there stuff that he liked to do? Are there things that you liked doing with him? Anthony? He dropped off.
2: That's all right.
0: Anthony dropped off.
2: Hey, thinking of you, Anthony. Thinking of you, mate. Wherever you are with it, mate.
0: Yeah.
2: Thinking of you. And as Will said, just take your time. No rush.
0: That's a good thing to remember about feelings, actually, in general. I learned that lesson pretty strongly recently. You don't control what you feel. It's a weird thing.
2: Yeah.
0: But, like, you kind of think that you do, and then you, like, get smacked around by a feeling, and you're like, the problem here is that I'm resisting the fact that I'm feeling something.
2: You do not
0: control that. No one controls what they feel. And it's funny, we often expect people to in certain circumstances, but the reality is no one does. No one ever. You just kind of like, you're just this space where feelings just erupt.
2: Yeah.
0: And we all have to deal with that. You know, it just gets worse by trying to deny that it's going on.
2: Yeah.
0: That's what I was trying to say to him. I was just like, just whatever you're feeling.
2: Feel what you're feeling. That's all you can do. Don't try to overthink.
0: That's often really hard because you might spend your whole life being told not to feel a certain way. It was really good at suppressing feelings, but you're still feeling it and you're burning it up somewhere. You know, that's why people get rashes and migraines and all that sort of stuff because you're not actually listening to how you are.
2: Are you deliberately saying that Tom had a migraine and a rash in a week?
0: That wasn't a swipe.
2: There was one week there where he had a migraine and a rash.
0: He had a migraine and a rash. He just had a rash.
2: Anyway, let's go to Tim here.
0: Tim.
4: Hey, how are we?
2: Good, mate. We are good. What would you like to talk to us about?
4: Happy Friday, guys. I just wanted to gloat to say how much I love the show and that you guys are doing a great job this year again.
2: Timmy, thank you so much, mate. I really appreciate
0: Timmy.
2: That.
0: Tell us a bit about you, Timmy. What's going on with you?
4: Working hard and, probably hardly working actually. And, you know, just raising an almost teenager, which I'm sure you guys will get to at some stage soon.
2: You're doing
4: it quicker than you think, guys.
2: How old are your kids?
4: Just the one, almost 13 next month.
2: Wow.
4: It goes pretty quick, guys, so enjoy it.
2: Yeah, thank you, mate. Always good advice. Does the 13-year-old still think you're cool? Are you still in it, or is she over you?
4: No. It's not like I have any res or anything, guys, and I'm past that now, I think.
2: I got it. That's a shame. Do you try to do anything to make your daughter think that you're cool?
4: Just jokes and embarrassment in front of her friends, which is a bad

0: job, isn't it?
1: Yeah, bloody oath it is. And that doesn't work.
2: And it's funny you're calling that a job, Tim. What I have found is that has just become second nature.
1: I know. It comes so naturally to us.
2: It's just, it's a one wood, isn't it? That's all I know how to do in a public space now. Hey, Timmy, you can have a double pass to go to Post Malone. Take your daughter with you.
0: Thank you so much. She's actually one of those. And I've never seen anyone live before, so she'll love that.
1: Awesome.
2: First live show. Have a blast.
0: Thanks, boys.
2: No worries, Timmy. Thanks for joining the show. Right on next, your shot at $1 million and the $1 million pop quiz. Happy Friday. It's Will and Woody.
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8: Traffic.
9: Afternoon at Wingfield, a smash with big delays outbound on the North South Motorway near Cormac Road. Delays back a couple of k's tonight, plus debris on the road in the same area, making it just awful through there tonight. McGill, urgent works on McGill Road near Port Rice Road. We're very slow. Fullerton Road through Dulwich and very busy South Road at Mile End. It's time to get back to Faster Pasta, where everyone can enjoy their favourites. For good times and great food, dine in at Faster Pasta and treat yourself to an night off. Play tonight at 13, tomorrow 19, right now 16. That's KISS traffic and weather together. Ben and Liam are back in breakfast weekdays from 6 on KISS 1823.
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22: know. 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
23: Now.
22: Hey there, I'm Laura Edison. Well, a man who planned to kill Swifties on the European leg of the pop star's Eras tour will spend the next 15 years behind bars. During the trial, the men both admitted to and apologised for the foiled plot in Vienna. A South Australian man is lending a hand with a cave rescue in Laos. Local cave diver Josh Richards has been asked to assist with retrieving 7 miners trapped in a flooded cave system. Josh is on his way over there and has told 7 he's more than up for the challenge.
25: In the last 24 hours, we've heard that he's managed to find 5 of them. I am being sort of brought in to help work as a support diver to help potentially pull them out.
22: A budget blowout of around $700 million this financial year, thanks to a record spend on health, the SA government is defending the spend. Victoria's alleged mushroom killer Erin Patterson will front court in August, seeking to appeal her convictions. She had been found guilty of killing 3 relatives with death count mushrooms. And Kmart will soon allow customers to try on clothes at home using AI and even place products in their own houses. It's Love Goss, another one of Brad and Angie's kids ditches their dad. The details in just a minute.
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22: Well, Maddox Jolly has become the latest to Brad and Angie's kids to ditch the pitch. He's formally filed the paperwork to change his name. Their adopted son now following in the footsteps of his 3 sisters who have already cut pitch from their name. Your sport check in a sec.
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22: Gabby Jowers on the KISS cast at the moment. Showers tomorrow hitting 17. Right now, 14 degrees at Blackwood. 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

0: Yes, that's right. Your shot at $1 million. Wowee. Someone is going to be having a crack very shortly. The way to get through, listen throughout the workday. It's thanks to Deal or No Deal and Millionaire Hot Seat weeknights from 6:30 on Channel 10. And then we will choose one of you guys to go in with a shot to win the $1 million. You also, given that you're playing Australia's easiest quiz here on Will and Woody as well, you get the double woods. You win $1,000 for winning our quiz as well.
1: How do you like that double, Lee?
2: Oh, it sounds pretty good to me.
1: It's a great double. So just to confirm, you are now in with a shot to win the $1 million. And right now, you've got the chance to take home $1,000. If you can get 10 questions right in the 60 seconds, you can pass. Have to take your first answer. Best of luck, Lee.
2: Thank you so much.
0: All right, Lee. Hey, I just wanted to say before we get into the quiz, there's some beautiful text messages coming through, 0429131065. We will get to them. Okay. There's some lovely questions and some lovely things people are asking. Okay. I just wanted to know, I see you, we see you, and we'll talk about it in a sec. All right. Are we ready to go, Lee?
1: She's ready.
2: I'm ready. All right, I'm so Lee. Nervous. I'm ready, ready.
0: All right, here we go. Who sings "Where Is My Husband"?
2: Ray.
0: What do you call the leftover bit of the apple you don't eat?
2: Core.
0: What popular TV show chronicles the love of hockey players Hollander?
2: Heated rivalry.
0: From which country does the traditional cooking style teriyaki originate?
2: Japan.
0: Who won State of Origin on Wednesday night?
2: New South Wales.
0: What is the name of the soft drink company famous for its Christmas ads featuring polar bears?
2: Coca-Cola.
0: What tech company is the owner of Beats headphones?
2: What was that?
0: What tech company is the owner of Beats headphones?
2: Oh, by Dr. Dre.
0: Beats what are Dr. the names Dre. Of the twin sisters and the Veronicas?
2: Jess and Pass.
0: What polarizing actress had her scene cut from the movie The Devil Wears Prada 2?
2: Pass.
0: What song is used in the opening scene of the movie Clueless?
2: Oh, pass.
0: What tech company is the owner of the Beats headphones?
2: Beats by Dr. Dre.
0: What are the names of the twin sisters of the Veronicas?
2: Oh my God. Jess and somebody.
0: Jess and Lisa was what you were looking for. And the reason I went back to that Beats one is I thought you might have another crack at it. Beats got bought by Apple.
2: Recently.
0: Yeah, I've got a Beats. Not recently. Button Pusher Tommy used to work on the Genius Bar, so you can't breathe Apple without getting corrected. But I know that because I've got a Beats cover to my new phone. Me and Sexy Das, cool. We've both got the Beats.
1: You got a Beats cover?
0: Beats cover.
1: Oh, yeah. Very cool.
0: The DJs. The DJs have got the Beats covers.
1: Very
0: just the
1: cool
0: boys.
1: Very
0: just the cool boys. Just the cool boys in the team.
1: Are you now copying what Das does because he's young and cool?
0: Das got it after me.
1: Is that Darcy? Is that true?
0: I got the phone before Das. Yeah, because you had a crap phone and you came in one day and you're like, gee, Wills, cool phone. You're a cool guy. Can I get the same cover of you? And I said, my young Padawan, you may follow me. You may. And he's still learning, and it's good to see. Hey, so Jess and Lisa, Sydney Sweeney was the actress who had her scene cut from Devil Wears Prada 2. I think we're all better off for that.
2: And, I agree.
0: Yeah, God. And the song used in the opening scene of the movie Clueless was Kids in America by Kim Wilde.
1: Is that coming back to you, Lee?
0: Tough question.
2: Yeah, I used to love Clueless. Haven't seen it in a long time.
0: Tough question. Yeah. Lee, great quiz. Great quiz. I would love to give you something. Oh, Annalise, she's got something from Muffin Break.
2: Oh, my God. $100
0: I thought
2: you were
0: going to
2: say Post Malone tickets.
0: No, unfortunately not. We're out of Post Malone tickets. Got a $100 voucher to go to Muffin Break, though. And sorry, you're in with the shop to win $1 million.
1: Yeah.
0: So we're loading you up there.
2: Thank you.
0: No worries at all, mate. Have a great weekend. How good's that? And I'm getting a little message here that we've got some new Ariana Grande.
1: Oh, look out.
0: Yes.
1: What's she done? What's the song called?
0: It's called Hate That I Made You Love Me.
1: There you go.
0: There you go.
1: Good message. Hate That I Made You Love Me.
0: Hate That I Made You Love Me.
1: Hate that I led you on, that I teased you. Sounds like a sexy one.
0: Will and Woody.

0: Good afternoon, everyone. There's new Ariana Grande. Hate That I Made You Love Me is the first single from the 8th studio album from Ariana Grande. It's called Petal. It's to be released on July 31. So a little bit of a teaser of what's to come there. I said we'd get to the text line gear. We'll get to it later on. I just want to say before we get to Freedom Friday, to the guy that said I'm a first-time dad, it's a planned pregnancy, but I'm not feeling exciting. Like it's exciting. It feels like it's just another normal time. I want to be a dad, but it hasn't hit me yet. Did you boys feel that way? Absolutely. Totally normal. Very strange for a guy to feel very connected to the pregnancy and the baby before the baby actually comes.
1: Because the baby, it's a strange, because the baby's not in you, so you literally can't feel, and then you literally don't see it until it comes out. You just see these scans and you're like, I know it's there.
0: Very normal.
1: And I know my partner's body shape is changing, but there's no, there's nothing to suggest that thing is real outside of like scanny things. And like, I think if any bloke has told you that they felt ready and prepared and like they were just good to go, I think they're lying to themselves.
0: Yeah.
1: You're supposed to feel like overwhelmed, not ready.
0: Absolutely.
1: Just lean in and embrace
0: even when
1: that.
0: The baby comes, it might feel very strange for a long time. So all good, brother. Thanks so much for the text. There's lots there, but we can't get to all of them because it's Freedom Friday.
2: They may take our lives, but they'll never take your freedom.
1: We pitched too many ideas, Will.
0: Way too many.
1: Taps for content. But unfortunately, the show is only 2 hours a day, so we can't fit all of those gold ideas into the radio show. So every Friday, we get the chance to re-pitch a couple that we think are worthy.
0: Mm-hmm.
1: You got a couple there?
0: Mm-hmm.
1: Big boy, or do you want me to fire off? Because I've been pitching one since Monday.
0: Yeah, you're keen. You're keen as a bean.
1: Do you definitely know the idea that I'm going to re-pitch? Because I'm disgusted that it hasn't been put in a show. It's off a topical story.
3: I think we got it out last minute, which is a win for us.
1: Did you put it in? It was in.
3: Think if it's the idea I'm thinking about, it may have been in for Monday, and then we, last minute, were like, get rid of that.
0: What'd you can it for? What'd you can it for?
1: A decision.
3: Like anything else?
0: Wow.
1: Brutal. That's harsh. All right, here it is.
0: It's not topical anymore. It's been since Monday.
1: Still kicking around. It's in the zeitgeist.
0: So you want to pitch yours first?
1: Can I?
0: Well, I don't. Yeah, absolutely.
1: Feels like there's been a momentum building now. Like we're in it.
3: Am I allowed to take a guess at what it is?
1: Just tell me the person that it's based on.
3: Your wife?
1: No.
3: Oh, don't worry then.
1: Oh, what did I pitch about my wife?
3: Thermostats.
1: The what?
3: The thermostats.
1: Oh.
0: Hey, you know what would be great for everyone in their car right now is if we stopped playing Cryptic Crossword and just said something. Because I'm happy to just go to a song and we can, you know, we can just play song. Otherwise, we just sit here and just name words that you guys are across that nobody else is. Because I'm kind of in the seat of everyone in the car right now and this is boring.
1: This is not good radio.
0: What did you want to go for?
1: Okay, so no, not that one, Joe. Here's what I want to go for. Yeah, Bianca Censori went out to dinner with Kanye West Monday not wearing pants.
0: Yes.
1: She was just wearing undies.
0: Yes.
1: This is classic gold radio.
0: Yeah.
1: 131065. Are you in your car right now
0: and
1: in your undies? Awesome. Because why? Why are you just in your undies? There's going to be great stories as to why. Do you know what I mean? What's made you be in a position when you're in a car in your jocks?
0: Do you know what could be a bit of fun? I mean, I love it.
1: Of course you do. You've got a brain.
0: Do you know what could be a bit of fun is if people call them, we have to guess whether or not they're in their underwear.
1: And you've just made it better. And you've elevated it. That's what I expect the producers to do.
0: Yeah, rather than
1: rejecting, you guys, you call me. We have a meeting. You go, God, love your idea, but how about we make it even better? People call up and we guess if you're in your jocks. Well, you're a genius.
0: Okay, so 131065, give us a call if you're driving the car.
1: Yeah.
0: And then we'll tell you whether or not you're in your underwear. And if you are in your underwear, there's going to be a great story attached to it, I'm sure. Why have we not done this?
1: I've been pitching it all
0: week. It's a tragedy.
1: On my emails, I have this column. I have this column that says, still like. And then cut and paste.
0: That's your first problem. You need to get rid of that column because then they see that and it's already got a stink to it.
1: Oh, bugger.
0: Because they've rejected it.
1: I didn't know that.
0: You should rename that Fresh Hot Cont. Content. Don't be like that. Why? 131065. If you're driving home, we're going to need half and half. So you guys have to sort this out amongst yourselves.
1: Yeah.
0: We'll need half the people to call who are in their jocks.
1: Yep.
0: And half the people to call who aren't in their jocks.
1: Yes.
0: Or who are fully clothed.
1: Fully clothed. Yeah.
0: So you're either in your jocks and you're calling the show on 131065. Or you're fully clothed Yep. And you're calling the show on 13165.
1: You're explaining to us why you're just only in your underwear. We decide, are you lying or are you actually telling the truth?
0: Great.
1: It's a good bit.
0: It's a great bit. It's a really great bit. We'll do it up next. It's Will and Woody. Happy Friday.

0: Will and Woody. Hope you're having a wonderful Friday. Right now, Woods, taking over the radio with Fred and Friday.
1: They may take our lives, but they'll never take your reality.
2: And finally, Will, we are free to do an idea that we love and the producers have rejected.
0: Well, they've missed. I reckon they've missed this one. Big miss.
2: Are you saying they didn't read my email?
0: No, I'm just saying they didn't recognise the potential in the idea.
2: I agree.
0: I'm saying that. Were you across this idea, Annalise?
3: Yeah, I was.
2: Did you fight for it in the producer meeting?
3: Nah.
2: What did you think was wrong with it?
3: I just saw it and just kind of moved straight on.
0: Shocking.
4: There
0: feeling.
4: Is a famous duo like yourselves, both guys, that do this exact idea, I think.
2: They did Pants Off Friday, which means they're not in their pants. It's a complete flip on that.
4: Listeners get involved.
2: Oh, really?
5: No, there was also a game called Are You Naked, where they had to guess whether the person was naked.
2: We're not guessing if they're naked. We're guessing if they're in their underwear. This guys, is just you're classic. Not listening to the idea.
0: No, they get to this. They get in this point where they're just blackheading. They don't add anything.
2: That's what happens.
0: Nothing interesting added. Happens. They just sit and they swat.
2: Sounds like a bad
0: it's
2: room.
0: Lazy.
2: It's not a good creative
0: we'll
2: room.
0: We have to revamp of the room, guys. Revamp of the room.
2: Get John Cleese in or something. Give him a chat. Anyway, get John in. He talks well on creativity. Let's get John in. What's John up to?
0: All right, so right now, though, 13165, give us a call. We have to guess whether or not you are in your underwear. Driving the car.
2: Okay,
0: James.
2: James, you think you're in your underwear. Why, James?
6: Why am I in my underwear? Well, I just got home, but I was driving back from the missus, and I'm driving in the car with my underwear. I was just on the freeway all the way.
2: So hang on. So you saw your partner...
6: Yeah, so like girlfriends. Yeah. Then just drove back on the M1.
2: Well, why? So why did you unclothe, or have you been in your jocks the entire time?
6: Oh no! So what happened was we were just having a nice lunch, and I spilled butter chicken all over my trackies.
0: Oh yeah,
2: classic.
0: Yeah, yeah.
6: And it's just gone everywhere, and it's just made me feel like shit. So I've taken my trackies
0: off.
6: Took
0: your pants off.
6: Yeah. Took my pants off before I got in the car, and then I've just been driving. The 35-minute trip home in my underwear.
0: I buy it.
2: I'm calling BS. You're calling BS? I think buttered chicken, I don't know, it's just the way you said buttered
0: chicken. Where did you have your buttered chicken, James, at a restaurant?
6: No, she just made it at home.
0: She made a buttered chicken at home?
6: Yeah.
0: Yeah, right.
6: You got my mum's recipe.
0: She made a buttered chicken. You went to your girlfriend's house so that she could cook a buttered chicken for you on a Friday lunch.
6: No, I stayed there last night and then she made buttered chicken for lunch.
0: She made buttered chicken for lunch on a Friday in the home. You get
2: changing.
0: A sandwich. You get a
2: changing.
0: Sandwich.
2: James, you're not in your underwear. You're fully clothed.
6: No, I am in my underwear.
2: Oh, damn it! It just seems like such an outrageous story.
0: Whose partner goes, honey, come over 1 o'clock on a Friday, I'll cook us both a buttered chicken.
2: Will, it's crazy. What is that? It's crazy.
0: I mean, it's awesome.
2: It's crazy.
0: It's kind of awesome. Maybe stranger we're all fiction. Missing out. Yeah. Maybe we'd all love to be in a relationship like James where your partner calls you over for lunch on a cooked lunch on a Friday.
2: Mm, you drive home in your job.
0: What the hell? I feel like we're in like 1950s England. Beautiful stuff, though. Yeah. Good for him, James.
2: Great wintry food, a buttered chicken. Let's go to
0: and he ate it in his trackies. Anyway, Michelle.
2: Great days. And now he's in his chops. Michelle.
7: Hello. How are we going?
2: Whoa. Michelle, why are you in your underwear, Michelle?
7: I'm driving to Pakenham to my new man's house. I met him on 10th of a month ago. I've just left work, heading to his house. He's home alone, and I've bought some new outfits on Shein, and we're going to see how the night goes.
2: Michelle, is there any concern that people can see you through the windows of your car?
7: Well, it's already getting dark now.
0: But she's in a car though. Like you're not just in your bra up top, are you, Michelle? You got a t-shirt on or something?
7: No.
0: You got a t-shirt on?
7: No.
2: No t-shirt?
7: No, I've got a jumper.
0: A jumper. So you're covered on the top, right. So people wouldn't be able to see.
7: It's just a
0: so
7: bit
0: you,
7: fresh,
2: you've
7: bit
2: just got
7: fresh.
2: No, you've got no pants on.
7: No.
2: But you've got a jumper on.
7: A jumper.
2: Okay. So you finished work. You walked to your car. You took your pants off. Got in the car.
7: I kept them on because I got in the car and I did rearrange myself, but I kept my pants on.
2: Okay.
7: It's a long drive, but, you know, this is a nice...
0: So your pants are on.
2: Hang on, when did the pants come off, Michelle?
7: No, they're on.
0: Oh, Michelle, I've missed the bit. Let's go to Maria.
2: Michelle.
0: I think Maria's just calling calling to gloat that she's going to go to a new boy's house tonight.
2: I'm
0: good
2: getting
0: for
2: action
0: her.
2: Tonight.
0: Good for her.
2: Yeah, well done,
0: No, my pants are on.
2: You were outraged.
3: outrageous.
0: It all fell apart at that point. Right, didn't she just spend 30 seconds at the start talking about how she was in her jocks?
2: Yes.
0: Did you hear that?
2: And then weirdly
0: she did you hear that, Annalise?
3: Yeah.
0: We all heard that, right?
2: Yeah. And then weirdly and then she just wound it back. Yeah. When you suggested she was wearing a top, she was like, yeah, I've got a jumper on. What? Anyway, let's go to Maria here. Maria, you're in your underwear.
8: Yes, I have a long white shirt up to my thighs with my undies and bra. I had to run out this afternoon urgently to go and check on Mum because she wasn't answering the phone.
0: Right.
8: So I said to my husband, if she doesn't answer the phone in 30 minutes, I'm down there. He goes, okay, good. And then I realised, oh, okay, I've got my shirt and undies on. So just heading back home and checked in on Mum and she was fine. And I thought,
0: good to hear.
8: Well, you're good, I'm going home because I'm half-dressed.
2: Did your mum make a comment on the fact that you weren't wearing pants?
8: Well, she says, where's your pantalones? And I said, well, you know, I was panicked and worried about you, so I rushed out. I tripped and fell.
2: Where's the pantalones? Where are the pantalones?
0: Do you believe it?
2: Maria, you have no pantalones on. I believe you.
8: It's true. I have no pantalones.
9: 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Will and Woody? And the answer is yes. Drive home with Will and Woody. Kiss.
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11: At Wingfield, a smash with big delays outbound on the north-south motorway, Cormac Road. Delays back a couple of k's, Lee Valley, if you must head that way tonight. Elizabeth North, collision on Main North Road near Wamba Road with big delays. And she is super slow with another collision tonight at Bellevue Heights, Shepherd's Hill Road near Ashmore Road. Congested roads, overflowing schools and hospitals, zero immigration. Australia needs a new deal, newdeal.au. Authorised by Clive Palmer for the United Australia Party Gold Coast. Low tonight at 13, tomorrow 19, right now 16. That's Kiss Traffic and Weather together. Ben and Liam are back in breakfast weekdays from 6 on Kiss 1823.
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31: What are you going to tell me about the traffic again?
0: Hope you're having a great drive home. Oh, it is all Will and Woody on your Friday. Ma-na-na-na-na-na. What a tune. Timeless. Timeless. Woodrow. I know it's that. It is that time in the show where we play great song to get everyone through the worst of the traffic. I mean, I'm certainly feeling a little bit of good Charlotte today.
2: Stinks of it, doesn't it? Nothing brings Friday like good Charlotte.
0: Nothing. The boys.
2: The boys.
0: The boys. Benji and Joel.
2: Yeah.
0: Benji and Joel.
2: The boys.
0: Bring it home. It's Will and Woody.

0: Well, good morning. I hope you're having a wonderful drive home. Mental health is a huge part of this show. It always has been if you're just joining us. And this year we are doing a brand new thing with the push-up challenge.
1: Will and Woody, push up, Australia. Join the push-up challenge to push for better mental health this June.
0: It's strange and almost like a little bit too simple, but I feel like if you are in a really bad spot, sometimes what you really do need is just a little bit of a push-up. You need somebody to come and tell you that you're all right and that they love you and get vulnerable around you, and then they open up the space for you to be vulnerable with them. And that's really, the key to solving this mental health issue is that people feel comfortable to be themselves around others. And that really does come from being loving towards the woods. And that's what this idea is all about.
2: Absolutely. So what we're doing here is we're getting women to reach out to us on willandwoody.com and talk about a man in their life who needs a bit of a push-up. They think they're just coming on to talk about how much they love this person. What they don't know is that we've actually got the person on the line who's going to listen to the entire thing, which always creates a really great moment. So we've got Alana here. Hello, Alana.
3: Hi, how are you guys?
2: We are really good, thank you. Alana, you've got someone, a man in your life who you'd love to give a little shout out to.
3: Yeah, so I'd love to shout out my partner, Lorenzo. Mm-hmm. Lorenzo, about 2 years ago, lost a close friend of his to suicide. Mm-hmm. And it was a really tough time for him. But then he wanted to kind of change the narrative a bit. So he wanted to do something to help, obviously, others that are struggling with their mental health. He never rode a bike a day in his life. He decided to take up cycling and attempt a cycling challenge for mental health. And he did 60 kilometres in his first race that he did.
2: Wow, cool.
3: Yeah. And he's since evolved and become a full-blown mammal.
0: Oh, no. Oh, no.
2: That's right. I'm one too. We're okay. We're human.
3: Yeah. You know, he's opening the conversation to mental health, which is
0: super
3: very important.
0: So super more specifically important. On Lorenzo himself, though, Alana, what do you love about him?
3: I just love that he gives everything a go. He's so open and honest all the time about how he feels and what he's thinking and what he does. And it's very hard to find. And it's good for my son to see that.
0: How does he make you feel when you're around him?
3: He's a ball of fun. we adore him and we're grateful that we have him.
0: That's so nice.
2: Do you get to tell him that enough?
3: I do, probably not as often as I should, but he definitely means the world to us, and we're proud of him and every step that he takes and everything that he does, especially as a dad. It's inspiring for the kids to see that a challenge is easy to do.
0: So he loses a friend to suicide.
3: Yeah.
0: And then manages to turn that into something for other people, despite that being incredibly difficult for him to go through. What do you think that says about him and his character?
3: Perseverance is his middle name, I think. That's what always makes me think of Lorenzo when he's doing something. He takes on anything he can, at the drop of a hat, decide he's going to do it, and he will do it. And he's not a little boy. He's a big boy, generally. Or he was before he started cycling. And now he's training for a 100-kilometre marathon. That's awesome. It's brilliant. He's 41 years of age and tried something he'd never done before and nailed it.
0: You're proud of him.
3: I think that's brilliant. Yeah, really proud of him.
2: Well, the best news of all this, Alana, is that Lorenzo has been on the line this entire time and he's just heard all of that. Lorenzo, how are you going?
4: Hey, mate, how are you?
2: Oh, good. How's that make you feel, Lorenzo?
4: Yeah, pretty special message there, mate, for sure.
3: He's going to love this tonight.
2: Anything to say back to Alana, Lorenzo?
4: Oh, thanks for recognising it. I don't really hear it that often, but I appreciate the thought and the work that goes into the ride. And I've got this 120K one coming up in a few months' time. And, I didn't think I could actually do it, but, it's been a journey. It all started from a mate, John, but now it's evolved into other things as well. I mean, I'm still do it for John, but, there's things along the way as well. And thank you for those lovely thoughts and comments, Alana. Appreciate it.
2: Cyclist to cyclist, Lorenzo. How are you going with the saddle sores?
4: Yeah, look, not too bad, to be honest. I did my first 100 last week, and I was tripping out a little bit, and a little bit of sugar levels dropped down. Stuff.
0: Reckon
4: like
0: I might cut this off, Lorenzo.
2: We'll talk off air, Lorenzo.
0: It's a mental health bit, not a cycling bit.
2: It's good for your brain. It's good for you, though, mate.
0: Congratulations, Alani. You sound like a wonderful partner. You guys sound like a great couple. Love the banter. Hey, mate, we're going to help you out. Get your hands on some new gear for your next bike ride.
4: Oh, legends.
0: Yes, we know cool. It can be expensive, so I'm going to hand it over to the producer. They're going to kick you out, brother.
3: Thank you so much, guys.
0: Enjoy, guys.
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0: Nice to meet you.
4: 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Thanks so much. Cheers.
0: Bye, legends. Thanks. 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It's Will and Woody.
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9: At Wingfield, a smash with big delays outbound on the North South Motorway, Cormac Road. Delays back a couple of k's, Lee Valley, if you must head that way tonight. Elizabeth North, collision on Main North Road near Wamaroo with big delays, and she is super slow with another collision tonight at Bellevue Heights, Shepherd's Hill Road near Ashmore Road. Congested roads, overflowing schools and hospitals, zero immigration. Australia needs a new deal, newdeal.au. Authorised by Clive Palmer for the United Australia Party Gold Coast. Low tonight at 13, tomorrow 19, right now 16. That's KISS Traffic and Weather together. Ben and Liam are back in breakfast weekdays from 6 on KISS 1823.
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11: Hi there, I'm Sally Pearson. New South Wales has created women's origin history. The Blues completing a series whitewash after defeating Queensland 12-4 in game 3 on the Gold Coast. Mixed results for our Aussie women over at the French Open. Kimberly Birrell has been knocked out in the second round, while Daria Kazatkina has advanced to the third with a straight sets victory. And three-time Olympic champ Jessica Fox is set to make her return to international competition at the ICF Canoe Slalom World Cup Series this weekend.
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14: If you've not given blood before, the snack game is off the charts. They've got like all the good chips like Red Rock Deli, different chocolates, they got everything. And they say after you give blood, you're supposed to wait 15 minutes and that's when you can hit the snacks. 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
15: Oh, come on.
14: Can you give me a rest here? 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

0: And Woods, we're going to get out of here for your Friday afternoon. It's been lots of fun. Before we do, though, we are taking the post show meeting onto the airwaves. Bit of feedback for everyone. The post show notes. Any post show notes for you?
1: No notes for me. But I think what we want to do in our time allocated to notes is cover a couple of texts. Do we have a world record amount of texts today or something?
0: Oh, I've got a couple of post show notes.
1: Oh, you sorry. Right. That was a loaded question. You wanted me to give it to you back,
0: yeah,
1: did you?
0: Yeah, I did, actually.
1: Yeah, right, okay. Sorry, Will, do you have any notes, Will?
0: Yeah, thanks. I appreciate that. I've decided Smallsy runs too late. He runs too late.
1: So let's...
0: He started 10 minutes late today. And the whole show, I had Joe, REP, up our ass about time.
1: Yeah, right.
0: And I'm like, well, take it up with Smallsy.
2: I have no problem with Smallsy.
1: I'm with Joe.
0: But he's making us run late.
2: We're rabbiting on a little bit, I think.
0: What do you mean?
1: Whoa, Joe,
0: the only rabbiting on that happened in this show was when you and Woody were talking to each other like a cryptic crossword for 5 minutes. And Australia suffered that. But no, post show note for me, Smallsy to one side. Yes. I'm happy to do another enhanced games.
1: I don't think I have the strength. You get very angry.
0: No, I don't like that I get...
1: You storm out after.
0: I stormed out.
1: And then the vibe's weird.
0: No, but I got angry because I couldn't win at all. There was no winning for me.
1: It was possible.
0: No, it wasn't. So I'm happy to do it if you would consider another way that you would be enhanced.
1: Do you have any...
0: Reading the answers to a quiz that you... I can't win.
1: Well, today, so though...
0: It's belittling.
1: Today, I hadn't looked at them for 3 days. That was a tweak from Tuesday. Because on Tuesday, I had them half an hour before. So
0: you can
1: I
0: read
1: dominated.
0: The questions before, maybe not the answers.
3: How about he only gets the answers but not the questions?
0: Ooh, I like that. I like that. Yes.
1: Okay, you promised not to get cross, though?
0: I can't guarantee that. That's just how I am.
1: Yeah, okay. No, that's how I am. I don't want to change
0: if you're going to give me a if you're going to give me a challenge and you're going to handicap me, that's the way my way of firing myself up.
1: No, that's fair.
0: You know.
1: Okay.
0: But we can't guarantee I won't be angry.
1: But you can't storm out.
0: No, I can storm out. Well, not during the bit.
1: No,
0: not during the bit.
1: Oh yeah. You can storm out after.
0: Oh yeah.
1: Storm out after.
0: Yeah.
1: But we leave it on the pitch. All right. We leave it on the pitch.
0: I left it on the pitch. Yeah. Left it on the pitch.
1: It's a weird vibe after.
0: It's always going to be weird. You're challenging me. I don't like being challenged.
1: Did have a good win.
0: I think it was even in the end.
1: No, go to tape, mate. 3-2 to me.
0: I don't know why you're nodding, Annalise.
4: Yeah, confirming it was 3-2 Woody's way.
1: Got you with sperm whale.
4: Yeah.
0: Well, didn't get me, actually. Just regurgitated what you'd read 3 days earlier.
1: No, it's funny. I actually, when Annalise showed me that one, I was like, I knew that.
0: See, the good thing about the enhanced games is that I actually never lose because you've already cheated.
1: No, but see, a lot of the time...
0: So let's go, let's move it on, shall we?
1: See, this happened. I don't like this.
0: Well, that's your problem.
1: It's not my problem.
0: Yeah, because you don't like it.
1: I hate it.
0: Yeah, but I'm bringing it.
1: I feel like you're my mum and dad fighting.
0: Yeah, well, mate, don't bring the challenge then. If you can't handle the heat, get out of the kitchen.
1: Okay, we won't bring back the enhanced quiz.
0: Good.
1: That what? Was the you goal. Said you wanted it. What are you doing to me?
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13: Adelaide's latest in five.
14: Now.
13: Hey there, I'm Laura Edison. Well, Tony Abbott has wasted no time calling out the Prime Minister after being elected unopposed as the next Liberal Party president. He's called for an end to toxic taxes and mass migration, accusing Labor of failing to put Australia first. South Australia is set to have a trade and investment manager positioned in Vietnam. The state government is keen to boost ties with the fastest growing country in Southeast Asia. The appointment in Ho Chi Minh City later this year will add two similar roles in Singapore and Malaysia. It's going to be a gloomy weekend in Adelaide. Jonathan Howe from the Bureau says the showers will spread from the south to the state's mid-north.
15: Generally, rainfall totals up to about 5 millimetres, but we could see some higher falls about the Mount Lofty ranges. And temperatures will take a bit of a dive with those colder winds. winds coming through behind that cold front.
13: Hundreds of Officeworks jobs being sent offshore under a major cost-cutting drive. And Adelaide Airport's facility dog, Elmo, has celebrated his 7th birthday. He helps soothe thousands of anxious flyers. And the latest on celebs from Smallsies Hot Minute. The Queen of Pop makes a raunchy confession. The details in just a minute.
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13: Well, Madonna has never been shy about her love life, but this one has left fans a little stunned. Matt revealing in an interview with Dating Up Grindr that John F. Kennedy Jr. was the best lover she's ever had. The singer was married to Sean Penn when the pair had an affair in the late 80s. Here's more Check in a Sec.
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13: And sport round 12 of the AFL continues tonight with Carlton up against Geelong. The Blues will be boosted by the return of Jacob Wiedering. The Crows and Power both off this week with a bye. The Kiss Guys is next.
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13: Getting down to 14 degrees in Adelaide tonight. Showers tomorrow hitting a top of 17. Right now, 17 degrees at Dudley Park and 14 at Blackwood. 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
1: Let's get the party started. 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That's when I knew that your heart was scarring. 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

0: Grace Hay, love this song. Kiss Music, back in a moment with Teddy Swims, who's teamed up with a couple of our Aussies in the past. Cyril, the DJ, Tones and I, teamed up with others as well. David Guetta, he's released a bunch of bangers, and this is his latest. It's the one that he released into the world just moments before he hit the stage at Coachella. What a way to do it, Teddy. Mr. Know-It-All, it's Kiss New Music, plays in just a few minutes' time as we count down to the Smallsy Show, live from 7 tonight.
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4: So got big delays for the smash at Wingfield. It's on the north south Motorway Cormac Road. Delays back a couple of k's. Elizabeth North delays clearing from that smash. Main North Road near Wamma Road. But still huge delays with the smash at Bellevue Heights tonight. Shepherd's Hill Road near Ashmore Road as you're going up the hill. A small SUV with big hybrid power is perfect for the commute. 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South. Play tonight of 13, tomorrow 19, right now 16. That's Kiss Traffic and Weather together. Ben and Liam are back in breakfast weekdays from 6 on Kiss 183.
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0: Just a bit of sad music here right now as we talk about... Sorry, I'm just trying to cry. One of our favourite artists. I mean, it was rumoured that he was, you know, getting married and is engaged, and it looks like the rumours are actually true because reports are saying that he's planning a small wedding. What? Harry! A small wedding? Really? I mean, you've got one of the coolest looking stadium tours going around the world right now. A small wedding? What are you, nuts? Have a big fat one. Invite all your celebrity friends and then invite me while you're at it. Devo, that our dreams of marrying Harry Styles are out the window, but we cannot wait to see him when he comes to Australia end of this year, and we are loving American Girls, so we'll still enjoy that, I suppose. Plays in minutes. Keep it Kiss.
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2: Bellevue Heights, big delays with a smash on Shepherd's Hill Road near Ashmore Road, Morford, Vala Breakdown, Beach Road near the Southern Expressway, and Superintendent Works at McGill Road near Port Rush Road. Slow going south road, Edwardstown with a camera at Spring Break Road at Clapham. Bowel cancer is Australia's deadliest cancer for people aged 25 to 54. 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Visit bowelcanceraustralia.org. By tonight at 13, tomorrow showers and rain 19, right now 16. That's Kiss Traffic and Weather together. Ben and Liam are back in breakfast weekdays from 6 on Kiss 1823.
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6: Adelaide's latest info.
7: Now.
6: Hi there, I'm Laura Edison. Well, the SA government isn't too worried about a record health spend this financial year, which has created a budget blowout of around $700 million. Treasurer Tom Koustantonis, who says the state's health system is one of the best in the country.
8: Rather than see that figure as something to be worried about, I celebrate it.
6: A man's been charged in connection with fuel thefts across the northern suburbs. Police allege the 51-year-old from Lewiston has taken more than $8,000 worth since October. They spoke to following the latest incident in Anglevale. The consumer watchdog is suing Amazon over a toddler backpack it sells with a unicorn toy. The ACCC says the retail giant failed to disclose it contains dangerous button batteries. The boss of Australia's accounting giant, KPMG, has resigned over mishandled whistleblower allegations. And it's back to the drawing board for Jeff Bezos with his Blue Origin rocket exploding during an engine test in Florida. He says it's too early to tell why the rocket named Glenn malfunctioned. It's Lebgos, some sad news from John Farnham. The details in just a minute.
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6: Well, legendary singer John Farnham has revealed he'll never sing on the stage again, saying surgeries to his mouth and face over the past few years mean it's just not possible. Farnham was diagnosed with mouth cancer in 2024, undergoing what doctors called a life-saving 12-hour surgery that required reconstructing his face and jaw. It's more check in a sec.
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6: Round 12 of the AFL continues tonight with Carlton up against Geelong. The Blues will be boosted by the return of Jacob Wiedering. The KISS cast is next.
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6: Heading down to 13 degrees in Adelaide tonight. Showers tomorrow hitting a top of 17 and showers and 17 on Sunday. Right now it's 15 degrees at Elizabeth and 17 at Marion. 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
6: Oh, I have never needed a Friday night / the weekend like I need right now. Hello, everyone. Welcome to a Friday night. Welcome to 7 o'clock. Welcome to the Smallsy Show. How is everyone going? Are we excited for the last show of the week? Tonight, it's a big one. Details coming up on BTS tickets. They are bringing their show to Australia. We have them for you also tonight. Are we doing a trip to London?
7: Yes, we're giving it away.
6: We are sending someone to kickstart their Euro summer in London at the world-famous Summertime Ball. We're going to do that before 8 o'clock. Yep. Also, it's New Music Friday. Whole bunch of brand new tracks out today, including the new Ariana Grande, which we're going to give a spin on the show very soon. Coming up next, though, let's do it for the week. We'll kick you off with the big celeb stories of the day. Apparently, Brad Pitt and a penis cream is a news headline that I've got to get you across tonight. I know. I'm very interested. Let's go with Like a Prayer, shall we? It's Friday night. You're on Kiss. This is The Smallsy Show.

0: Friday night in the Small Sea Show here at Kiss. Hosier, That Is Too Sweet, coming up soon. New music from Ariana Grande out today. Hey, you know who also has new music out today, slipped under the radar? Katy Perry. She's back with a brand new song. Details on that coming up. And right now, though.
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0: It is the last one of the week. Let me give you the big entertainment news headlines for a Friday night. We'll start with.
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0: Making headlines tonight for having her cheating ex, Tristan Thompson, on her podcast. You know what I love about the Kardashians? There's not a single bit of their lives they would not sell for money. Tristan Thompson, obviously, famously her baby daddy, famously cheated on her the night she was in labor with their son. Their daughter, True. Their daughter, True. He was off banging other ladies. Apparently, though, Tristan, in this new episode of Khloe's podcast, asks her, can we have another kid together? The audacity of this man. Have a listen.
4: I love the fact that everyone is reproducing and putting more babies on this earth in our family circle.
5: Reproducing is crazy.
4: Should we have another one?
5: No.
4: Okay.
5: I'm okay. But I do have some more embryos.
4: Yeah. Gotta do something with them.
5: I'll figure it out.
4: Whenever you're
5: ready. You sign them over to me anyway, so I legally own them.
4: Yes, you do.
0: Honestly, what an interesting couple.
1: Please give it up for Brad Pitt.
6: Thank you for this.
0: Brad Pitt's penis cream. I know you're interested. He's being sued by a penis cream company. So, long story short, he's got a skincare brand. I didn't even know this, but Brad Pitt's got a skincare company called Beau Domain. He's been accused of copying the name of a Malibu-based penis cream company. As someone who has one, what's the penis cream for?
7: Great question. Stand by looking that up on the work computer.
0: Yeah, Google the what? Because do you put any on yours?
7: Excuse me?
0: I don't put any cream on my penis. So I don't know any other people who put penis cream on their penises. So I'm not sure. Anyway, this guy, the founder of this penis cream company, he's claiming trademark infringement, seeking $75,000 in damages and wants Brad to change the name. What does the cream do? Does anyone found the penis cream? What is it?
7: Maximizes moisture, smoothness, and has a great potency.
0: Oh, so make it less look like a Snickers, more like a Mars bar.
7: Also improve sperm count, mobility, and quality, it says.
0: Get on that, the penis cream. Okay, and quickly.
8: So what, I help you study and you play my fake boyfriend to get Justin's attention? Deal.
0: All right, who's been gagging on off campus?
7: Oh, yeah.
0: We've all been eating it up, right? Well, attention off-campus fans, Season 2 has officially been given the green light following the massive success of Season 1. It is, I think, in the top three all-time debut series for Prime Video, number one ever series made by Prime Video for females 18 to 34 or something like that.
7: Crazy.
0: Season 2's got the green light. It's going to follow Ali and Dean's story. Never mind, though, Hannah and Garrett. What's his real name? Garrett's real name?
7: What Belmont. Is
0: it? Belmont good looking. Belmont good looking will be they'll be back on the show. Hannah and Garrett will be back on the show. Filming kicks off next week. They're hoping to have season two next year. What's his last name?
9: Camelli.
0: I'm gonna go with Belmont good looking. Your hot minute is done. You're up to date. They're the big celeb stories for a Friday night. When we come back, somebody is getting a trip to London, baby. After 3 weeks of competition, the summertime ball. Someone is kicking their Euro summer dream holiday off and we make the call next. Beyonce, Jay-Z, Crazy in Love, Smallsy Show on here at Kiss.

0: Sabrina, when did you get hot? Friday night, Smallsy Show is on the air right here at Kiss. Hey, coming up before 8 o'clock, Ariana Grande dropped a new song today. I'm going to give it a play. We'll also do a round of New Music Friday, but right now...
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0: Now. Oh my God, 3 weeks of competition for this moment right now. Somebody is about to get themselves off to Europe for the world-famous Capital Summertime Ball. These tickets, they're inside the Golden Circle. You cannot get closer to the stage to see the world's biggest stars. Calvin Harris, Ray, Niall, Jason Derulo, Robin, Bebe Rexha. How many people entered this? This is out of control, right?
10: Oh, my God, so many.
0: Are we ready? There can be only one winner. Whoever wins is taking off for London next week, staying 4 nights in London, in the West End, and then obviously next weekend is the Summertime Ball. Do I say the name of who we're calling or do we keep it
10: just
0: a secret?
10: Just call.
0: Let's go.
11: Hello?
0: Hello?
11: Hello?
0: Hello?
11: Oh my God! Is that Smallsy?
0: It is Smallsy. Hello, Amy. Okay, next week, I've got two airfares on a plane headed to London. Next weekend, I've got two Golden Circle tickets at the Capital Summertime Ball at Wembley Stadium.
11: I get to see Bebe Rexha!
0: And I would love you to have them. You're a winner, baby! Amy,
11: wow,
0: congratulations. You are off to London.
11: Oh, my God. Thank you so much.
0: Amy, who's is someone in the car with you there? Are you
11: it's
0: all right?
11: It's my best friend. It's my best friend. I literally picked her up. We're going to see The Devil Wears Prada.
0: Okay, great movie. You're going to love it.
11: And I was like, I haven't got a call yet. It's not happening. And then all of a sudden you call and I'm like... Wait, what?
0: Amy, you and I guess whoever's in the car, I don't know who you're taking, that's your business, not mine, but the flight leaves next week, you're on it, 4 nights accommodation in Soho,
11: oh my God,
0: in the heart of West End, and then next weekend, Summertime Ball, congratulations.
11: Thank you so much, it's my first time overseas, so this is like a big deal.
0: Oh my God, that you're going to have the greatest time, please take as many photos as you possibly can. Tag me in all of them. Make me jealous.
11: Oh,
0: I have been to the Summertime Ball before. It is honestly one of the greatest concert experiences ever there in Wembley Stadium.
11: Oh, my God, Smallsy, I literally cannot thank you enough.
0: Oh.
11: Like, next time I come to Sydney, sure and behold, I'll be giving you the biggest...
0: Buy me some merch. Just bring me back. Buy me some merch.
11: That's one of everything.
0: Thank you, Amy. Congratulations. Have the trip of a lifetime. Thank you for listening to the Smallsy Show.
11: Thank you so much.
0: Bless you, Amy. Take lots of photos. Make me jealous. Oh, I love her. How great was that? All right, let's get on some brand new music. Olivia Rodrigo's on now. This is called The Cure, The Smallsy Show. This is...

0: Kato. That is Turn the Lights Off. This is the Smallsy Show. It's Friday night. How, if you just turn it on, we just gave this trip away to London. How great was the winner, Amy? We checked on her. Is Amy alive? Is she fine? Is she good?
1: She's so excited.
0: Oh, that is so great. All right, when we come back, we're taking a break. When we come back, brand new music from Ariana Grande. She dropped it today. It's the first song from her new album called Petal that is on the way in July. And then also, too, if you missed out on winning the trip to London, don't stress. Because still to come tonight, details on tickets to BTS. And also, next week, we're announcing our next iHeart Live. This is huge. The winning keeps coming. Keep it KISS to be at the world's biggest events.
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8: If you've not given blood before, the snack game is off the charts. They've got like all the good chips like Red Rock Deli, different chocolates, they got everything. 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

0: There is Somba. That is Homewrecker. Coming up, DJ Triple XL going to get on the decks for a Friday night. Before we get to that, let me give ya... Oh, it's my favourite day of the week. You know why it's my favourite day of the week? Producer Zach, not because we get to get 2 days off and I don't have to see you two for the next couple of days. It's because Friday is the day all the hot new tracks come out.
1: Oh, yeah.
0: And we are blessed this week. Blessed with choices. You tell me what you want to hear. I got new Lily Allen and Jade from Little Mix. New Hilary Duff. Or maybe let's start with new Katy Perry.
1: Ooh.
0: Katy Perry. Who knew she was even cooking? The song Legendary Lovers is having a moment at going viral on TikTok. She's decided to re-release Legendary Lovers from her 2013 Prison album. This time, now I had to look this up because I'm not going to lie to you, I didn't know. Back in 2013, she also beefed with a guy called Chief Keef on Twitter. Apparently, the beef was quite intense. They apologized, mended bridges, but now they've decided to, 13 years later, collaborate on the song Legendary Lovers. You decide whether or not we needed this, okay? This is the original. Great. Wait till you hear Chief Keef. Work out if you can hear him when he comes on.

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1: A little bit
0: T-Pain auto-tune. All right, Lily Allen has re-released one of the songs from her most recent album, West End Girl, and decided to get Jade from Little Mix on it. They're calling it the Jade Remix. The song is called Beg For Me. I never saw on my bingo card Lily Allen and Jade from Little Mix collabing together.

Lily Allen and Jade. And now also too, just quickly, before we get into the song we're going to play in full this week, which comes from Ariana Grande and her new album, Hate That I Made You Love Me. Hilary Duff has done a Taylor Swift. She has re-recorded some of her iconic hits and released a 7-song EP. Instead of them calling them Hillary's versions, she's calling them Mines. Mines. This is her doing the 2026 version of Come Clean.

0: I love this. Okay, are you ready for another one?
1: Oh, give it.
0: What dreams are made of. I don't know if this is possible. Does she sound better now than she did then? Hilary Duff going to be here touring the country later in the year. That is your New Music Friday done. Right now, I'm going to let the voiceover man tell you what we're playing in full. Actually, take it away. Here we go.
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6: 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I don't know what that was. DJ Triple XL is on the decks. Let's go. Friday night, right here.

0: for a Friday night. Let me give you one quick heads up, though. Next week here. Next week on the show, going to have BTS tickets up for grabs every single night. Also next week, we're announcing our next iHeart Live event as well. It's going to be a big one. Back in a second.
1: Yo! 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Hi, this is Taylor Swift. I sing it and Smallsy plays it.
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0: That is Alex Warren. Fever Dream. Smallsy show is done. Lowy's going live for you in a second. We're out of here. See you Monday night. The 7 o'clock edition of the Smallsy show every night next week is going to have, is that BTS tickets every night?
1: Yeah.
0: Niall Horan is going to be here next week on the show. Also going to have Aussie Muso, Jack Gray. He's going to be here. Plus, we're launching our next iHeart Live. You know what? The next iHeart Live, who we're bringing into an intimate, invite-only event is going to give you chills.
1: Ooh.
0: Ooh. You know what? I'll give you a clue. I see dead people. That's all I'm saying. Also, UK artist, musician Freya Skye's in the country. She's going to be live here on the show as well. I'll catch you next week. Have a great weekend.
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let's get the party started. 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That's when I knew that your heart was scarring. 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

0: from Ariana Grande. 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I hate myself. That song's called Hate That I Made You Love Me. I love you live. Yeah, it's going to be a banger. Hey, thank you for jumping in the live stream as well. Facebook, TikTok, Instagram, and YouTube at Lowy Live. Get in there. You can get yourself a live stream shout out.
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0: Shout out to Lolly27. Love seeing her in here. Eliza Tonkin. She's a new follower, and we love her for that. Nick Andrews wants me to shout out her buddy, Courtney W. There you go. I did it. I ain't a liar. And shout out to Giuseppe. That's their real name. 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Doesn't get any more Italian than that.
2: Let's go.
0: Guess it does. Hey, let's do this.
3: Who amongst us hadn't had a crazy ex?
4: Get that crazy ex away from me!
5: Ex-expert.
0: Ahoy, hoy. Again, my name is Craig Lowe. Thank you so much for hanging out with us here tonight on Lowy Live. Having a lot of fun making this show for you. So thank you so much for checking it out. But right now, I want to send you away to a kick-ass, very romantic, or very sensual rom-com called Finding Emily. It's a UK flick. It's by the same guys that did Love Actually and Bridget Jones' Diary, so you know it don't suck. And here's how we're playing it. It's a game called X-Experts. Now, if you're in the live stream, you can already see behind me, there are the names of five very famous people. You just got to tell me who those famous exes belong to. If you can correctly do that, you are off to see this movie. So right now, I'm going to kick off the romantic music. Oh, wow. Okay. Here's the name of these famous exes so you can play along at home, wherever you are. Ariana... Oh, no. No, it is right. Ariana Grande. You wrote it, idiot. You should know. Kate Beckinsale. Oh, love her. Margaret Qualley, who you might know from The Substance. I know her from screenshots. Kim Kardashian. Never heard of him, but he sounds great. And finally, Phoebe DeNeva, who you know from Bridget... No, from... Yep, from Bridgerton. Okay, so if you know who those five famous exes are, you just got to call me right now, 13-10-65, and you could be winning.
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4: Ex-expert.
0: Ahoy, hoy. My name is Craig Lowe. This is my show, Lowy Live, on Kiss and iHeart. And I do thank you very much for hanging with us tonight for your big old Friday as we play Ex-Experts. Now, if you're in the live stream, you can see behind me the names of five very famous people. You just got to tell me who those very famous people, they are exes to one person. You just got to tell me who those exes belong to. And you could be off to see an amazing film, Finding Emily. You can also just play right now by calling 131065, just like Zoe has. Hi, Zoe.
5: Hi, Lowy.
0: Oh, Zoe, are you ready for a huge Friday night slash fun weekend?
5: I am. I really am.
0: You don't sound it. I'll be honest. You sound like you're sick or you're depressed. Are you okay? Do you want to talk about it?
5: I'm good.
0: You sound like you have a sleeping baby in a house. Would I be correct?
5: Actually, I had to run off into my room because it's really loud in there.
0: Yeah, I get that a lot. I get it's always loud in my room as well. Am I right, ladies? No one's high-fiving me. All right, here we go. We're about to play Ex-Experts. I'm going to name five very famous exes to you. You just got to tell me who those five famous exes belong to. You can do that. You are off to see Finding Emily, an incredible new rom-com. You're good to go, Zoe?
5: Yep.
0: All right, let's start with this very beautiful, deep, dangerous, dramatic, romantic music. Oh, there it is. Here we go. Ariana Grande, Kate Beckinsale, Margaret Qualley, Kim Kardashian, Phoebe Denevadenibababababa. Okay. Zoe, do tell me, who do those famous exes belong to?
5: Is it Pete Davidson?
0: Ah, Zoe, are you effing kidding me, girl? You have just won.
5: Thank you.
0: You are off to see Finding Emily. Oh, what a better way to start the weekend. Am I right?
5: Yes, I'm so excited.
0: Yeah, I can tell by how quiet you are. Hell yeah, Zoe.
5: Thank you. Thanks so much, Lowy.
0: Love you, Zoe. Stay there, you little pocket of sunshine. Hey, from the producers of Bridget Jones' Diary and Love Actually comes Finding Emily, the feel-good rom-com in cinemas now. That's the final game of Ex-Experts. Monday, we got tickets to BTS, so if you're into that kind of thing, boy, do I have them for you. Up next, we're doing something very, very special on Lowy Live.
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0: That's right. 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We're doing it next, but right now, Mr. Kelly of Holidays, dancing to Kiss.

0: The Weeknd, Blinding Lights. He once hit on my girlfriend at a bar when we were in LA.
1: Excuse me?
0: I'm just saying, it's a weird fact, but that actually happened. Hey, we're doing this up next.
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0: Okay, relax, voiceover guy. Got it from here. Anything you want to hear tonight on Kiss here at Lowy Live, all you got to do is jump in the live stream. Facebook, TikTok, and Instagram. And hit me up at Lowy Live or any of the Kiss FM pages and let me know what song you want to hear. Tonight, you're taking over the music on Kiss. We're going to throw it out with a banger up next. I love this song. It's from the 90s. And it's about a bunch of guys that are also very much into lobsters that rock. So if you think you know what I'm talking about, stick around next as you take over the tunes on Kiss.
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0: Alison Rae losing her innocence in the back of a 94 Honda Accord with Diet Pepsi. My name is Craig Lloyd. Thank you for kicking it with us tonight here on Lobby Life. Hey, if you miss any of the show...
1: No,
0: oh, it's okay. It's all right.
1: No, God,
0: it's not that good.
1: No,
0: it's really
1: no,
0: not. I'm phoning it in
1: no,
0: at this point. I am.
1: No!
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0: again, my name is Craig Lloyd. Thank you so much for hanging out with us tonight here, Lowy Live, where you are about to take over the music for the rest of the night on KISS. If you want to do that, all you got to do is jump in to one of our live streams and get yourself a live stream request line request. 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You tell me what you want to be hearing, and then I play that bad boy for you. Now, whoever does the best request of the night, they're winning a $100 Level Up Hydration Pack from Chemist Warehouse. It is kick-ass, but this one's for Jugsy Boy, who said he had a really shit day.
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0: 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The B-52's Love Shack, Lowy Live.

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1: Will you play me that song?
0: Ahoy, hoy, my name is Craig Lloyd. This is my show, Lowy Live, having a good time every Friday night here for you on Kiss Live on the live stream. And right now we're doing the live stream request line. Here's how it works. You can win prizes for just requesting a song on the radio. All you got to do one is jump in the live stream. Facebook, TikTok, Instagram, YouTube, and Twitch. You get in there, you tell me what you want. Request of the night wins a $100 level up hydration pack. This next song goes out to Shireen Francis. She said, if you don't play this song, I will cut you.
2: I'm in danger.
0: That's how you request a song right there. Oh, man, I used to love these three sisters. This is Hanson. Mm-bop. The live stream request line is now open. Lowy Live on KISS.

0: 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Bring it home, you beautiful bitches. They're brothers. My bad.
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0: I would never call a lady that, by the way. That was just a joke. I've met Hanson. They hated me. Go figure. That was a live stream request line request. You want one? Simply jump on in to one of our live streams and hit us up in the comments section. Let us know what you want to hear. That's right, Bruno. That's how it was. Request of the night, winning a $100 level up hydration pack. Going to do another one in 2 hits time right now. Bruno Mars on Kiss.

0: Everyone rips on Nickelback like it's funny, but dude, Nickelback rips. Not sure if you've listened to their music recently. Throw on a Nickelback CD. Oh, you know, Spotify, whatever you use. Oh, sorry. iHeart, which is the app that pays my bills. I'm getting fired.
1: Yeehaw! Will you play me that song?
0: If any of my bosses are listening, again, my name is Ken Smalls. This is my show, The Smallsy Show. That's where you send your complaints for everything else. My name's Craig Glenn. This is Lowy Live right now as we do the Friday Night Live Stream Request Line. Any song you want to hear, you just got to jump in our live stream, Facebook, TikTok, and Instagram. Hit us up in the comments section and let me know what you want to be hearing. Up for grabs for Request of the Night, $100 Level Up Hydration Pack. Now, this next song is very near and dear to my heart. It is a love song, and it has been requested by Sarah Lariza, who said, I used to rap this song when I was a kid because I didn't understand how vulgar the lyrics was, and my mum found it hilarious.
2: Not like a regular mom. I'm a cool mom.
0: That's right. It's Salt-N-Pepa Shoop. Crank it up, Lowy Live on Kiss. Hey.

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0: You taking over the music tonight on Kiss, simply jump in our live streams, Facebook, TikTok, or Instagram at Lowy Live. 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You could be winning big, doing more tunes next.
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1: Will you play me that song?
0: You heard correctly. You are in control of the music tonight here at Lowie Live. We do it every Friday night. You just got to jump in the live stream. Facebook, TikTok, Instagram, YouTube, and Twitch. At Lowie Live or any of the Kiss FM pages. And you just tell me what you want to hear. Request of the night wins a prize. $100 level up hydration pack. But this one's special, this request. This one goes out to a kid called Nick. Well, it's not a kid, but it's a dude named Nick Wilde. He came onto the live stream on TikTok. Originally just started roasting me. I roasted him back, but then I got him because I opened up to him and I was kind.
2: He was kind.
0: That's right.
2: He was smart.
0: Yeah, you are, Nick.
2: He is important.
0: Nick asked for Michael Jackson's Beat It. He's listening on the iHeart app. So here it is for you, Nick.

0: who did hate me at the start of the show. Now he hates me just a little bit less. We'll do more live stream request line bangers coming up next. You got to keep it kiss.
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0: 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You heard. This is Lowy Live on KISS. My name's Craig Lowe. I appreciate your love, time, and energy getting you into the weekend as you take control of the music here at KISS. You want to hear a song? You just got to jump in my live stream. Facebook, TikTok, Instagram, YouTube, and Twitch. We're the first show to do it. Hopefully not the last. And right now, if you jump in the comments section, you can win big just for telling me what jams you want to be hearing. Now, this one is for a very special man. His name's Steve Musial. He's always in our live streams because we love him.
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0: And we love Steve Musial. 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
0: That one was for Steve Musier. Why would you do it to us, Steve? Why would you do it? Hey, anything you want to hear, jump in the live stream. 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Only got time for a couple more jams. Jump on in there. Let me know what you want to be hearing tonight on Kiss as we get back into it. Gracie Abrams. That's so true on Kiss.

0: 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But right now, we've got another one of these to get into.
1: Yeehaw! Will you play me that song?
0: That's right. My name is Craig Lowe. Right now, you are in control of the music at Kiss. Every Friday night, we do this. All you got to do to get your song on air is jump in our live stream, Facebook, TikTok, Instagram, YouTube, and Twitch at Lowe Live or any of the Kiss FM pages. You tell me what you want. If it's a good request, we play it. And then best request of the night wins a prize. Tonight, it's a $100 Level Up hydration pack from Chemist Warehouse. And this next one goes out to a man we call Bustamante. Seb is one of our favorite guys here. He said, if I don't play this song, he will curse me with 7 years of bad sex.
2: I cursed the day you were born.
0: Joke's on you, buddy. I've been having bad sex for 41 years and I ain't stopping now. Let's get into it. Chemical Brothers, go on Lowie Live.

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0: That was a request for my man, Busmanti Seb. He wanted it, so we're playing it. That's how it works. Facebook, TikTok, and Instagram, at Lowy Live. Get your song in now. See how I timed that out? Man, what a good radio jock. Oh, getting better at this. Gonna maybe take one more request. So whatever you want to hear, jump in the live stream right now. Hit me up in the comment section. Up for grabs, $100 level up hydration pack from Chemist Warehouse. Guys, we're going to finish strong. I tell you that. It's a song you don't want to miss. Next on Kiss.
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3: If you've not given blood before, the snack game is off the charts. They've got like all the good chips like Red Rock Deli, different chocolates, they got everything. And they say after you give blood, you're supposed to wait 15 minutes and that's when you can hit the snacks. And traditionally I like to hit the snack bar pretty hard because I'm always there with my wife. She's just angry at me the whole time for eating the snacks.
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3: 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Oh. And now I kind of don't even want to give blood anymore. Come on and play.
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0: 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Nice one. You guys grab Smallsy on there. Lovely Life is a daily podcast. So anything you missed on the show, you just grab on there. Or you can grab Lovely Life wherever you get your podcast as we wrap up the show with one of these.
1: Yeehaw! Will you play me that song?
0: My name is Craig Lowe. Thank you so much for kicking it tonight on Kiss and iHeart as we do the live stream request line. It's what we do every Friday night. Whatever song you want to hear, you control the music on Kiss. Jump in my live stream, Facebook, TikTok, Instagram, and Twitch at Lowe Live. Let me know what song you want to hear. You could be winning a prize for doing it. This one's very, very near and dear to my heart. All the way from Mexico, but she's actually an American. She's listening on the free iHeart app. Heidi Heaslett has asked for Cyndi Lauper's Girls Just Want to Have Fun. She's also one of the baddest bees in the game.
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0: Heidi does.
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0: It is. This is Cyndi Lauper. Girls Just Want to Have Fun. Love

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0: Hell yeah, it was. Getting you through your Friday night. My name is Craig Lowe. This has been Lowey Live. Thank you so much across Australia for having a good time and kicking it with us tonight as we did the Friday night live stream request line. Up for grabs for request of the night was $100 level up vouchers. And tonight it goes to the man who requested the Nutbush, the one, the only, Stephen Musial. Congratulations, my man. You just won. 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We will be back Monday with those BTS tickets. 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Again, have a happy, safe, and wonderful weekend. My name is Craig Lowe. Goodbye.
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3: We

0: you've ever been to. Will and Woody keeping you up.
1: 131065. Can you tell the difference between beer and soft drink based only on the sound of the can opening?
2: Can you hear it? Can you hear it? Can you hear it?
3: Beer certainly. On the sound of the can
1: best
3: opening.
1: Certainly.
3: Beer certainly. Betty, do you want to play? You keen?
4: Yes, very.
1: Yes.
3: Here we go, Betty.
1: Get it, Betty.
3: Get one.
4: Soft drink.
3: Betty. Hang on, Betty. One can down. Great work. Let's go straight to can two, Bet.
1: Can two, Bet.
4: Soft drink.
3: Ah, sorry, Bet.
1: Too quick, Bet.
3: Oh. Go on, Bet.
1: Gee, she flew in with the second one, didn't she?
3: No thought. You were confident.
1: No thought.
3: Love that confidence. Let's go to Gary here. Gazza, how are you?
5: Good, man. How you doing?
3: I'm outstanding, Gary.
1: Gary, he sounds salt of the earth, doesn't he, Gary? Gary, what do you do for a living, Gary?
5: Boilermaker welder.
1: There you go.
3: Oh, that's stunning.
1: Bang, bang, bang. Survey says if we were playing Family Feud right now, that's what everyone's thinking.
3: What did you weld today, Gary?
5: I had the day off today.
3: Oh, you little ripper, Gary. You deserve it. You deserve it, Gary. Righto, mate. Here's can one.
5: Beer.
3: Nice, Gary.
1: That
3: is a beer, Gary. I'll give you two cans straight off the bat, Gary, if you can tell me what beer it was.
1: No.
5: 4X.
3: No, it wasn't that. You can keep playing. It was a Cooper's. all right, here we go. Can number two, Gary.
5: Soft drink.
1: Yes, Gaz. Gary. I'm feeling good about Gary. I'm feeling very good about Gary.
3: What'd you do for your day off, Gary?
5: Dentist appointment.
3: Shocking day off. Can number three, Gary.
5: Beer.
1: Oh, it was a softie. Jeez.
3: Sorry,
1: Gary. That's tough, Gary. I thought you were looking really good there.
3: We talked you up.
1: I thought it was looking great. Should we go to Jenna? Got time for one more?
3: I think we do. Jenna, you ready to go?
6: Yeah, I'm in.
3: Okay, let's go straight in. Here we go.
6: A beer.
1: Glad we went to Jenna.
3: Sorry, Jen.
1: So glad we went to Jenna.
3: Wasted a can. We did. Shame. Jenny, you can have a Mingle seasoning prize pack.
1: Nah, they've been taken off me. Nah.
3: Sorry, Jenna, you're going home with nothing.
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0: that just want to keep going. It's Will and Woody keeping you up.
1: So, enhanced games, they happened earlier this week. If you're not across them, it's all the athletes that were taking all the drugs to enhance their performance. Everything was legal.
2: Not everything.
1: I think it was anything goes.
2: No, not everything. Like, they're still, you know, performance. They're not doing hard drugs.
1: Oh, sorry. Yeah. They're not breaking the law, but anything.
2: They're not doing
1: that was,
2: class A narcotics.
1: We don't think so. I didn't see the drug tests. Anyway, they were a massive flop. All the drugged athletes were beaten by the clean athletes.
2: Yeah.
1: The missile Magnussen, he came last. So, like, didn't go well for them. And I thought it was interesting that we had Ariane Titmus in the studio yesterday.
2: Yeah.
1: And we asked her, and she's a multiple gold-winning swimmer.
2: Yeah.
1: We asked her what her thoughts were on the enhanced games, and here's what she said.
3: Frankly, it makes my blood boil. I really despise what they're doing here. I think it undermines everything that sport is.
1: Fascinating. Okay.
2: Strong fighting words.
1: Strong, really strong opinion.
2: Fighting words.
1: Loved her. Loved her in the studio, Ariane.
2: Loved her.
1: But I just thought, you know, Ariane talking about it yesterday, it's kind of got a little bit of something moving again in the show. And the producers have said to me, Woody, why don't you bring back the enhanced quiz?
2: Oh, no.
1: And I said, guys, I'm obviously for it. Now, if somehow you missed the enhanced quiz on Tuesday, phenomenal bit. Very similar to the enhanced games. It was a quiz
2: have
1: off.
2: Have you done the same thing?
1: It's a quiz off between. Don't you jump in. Just let me explain.
2: Have you done the same thing?
1: Just concentrate.
2: I'm just going to put this out there and then you can decide what to do with it.
1: Okay.
2: If you've done the same thing, I'm not playing.
1: No worries. Now you're going to listen.
2: I've said my bit. I've said my bit. Don't patronise me. I'll walk out.
1: Just listen.
2: Don't patronise me. I'll walk out.
1: Listen or I'll walk out.
2: No, don't patronise me.
1: I'll walk out.
2: Don't patronise me. I'll walk out.
1: I'll walk out.
2: You know that.
1: I'll walk out.
2: No, you won't.
1: I'd walk out before you walk out.
2: You won't walk out. You're closer to the door.
1: Yeah, I am, mate. Anyway, so if you missed the enhanced quiz on Tuesday, very similar to the enhanced games, quiz between you and me, except I cheated. I got the answers before the show.
2: And still lost after cheating.
1: No, if you listen to the audio, I dominated.
4: In Harry Potter and the Philosopher's
1: Pink
4: Stone...
1: Pink umbrella, Woody.
2: Oh, so you can't do this. So what's the point?
4: Question two. Which 19th century author invented the female name...
1: William
4: Miranda...
1: Shakespeare!
2: Now, the reason you lost, and I mentioned this on air, is that William Shakespeare is not a 19th century author. So there's no way you actually could have got that right.
1: So because I'm a fair player, I'm willing to give you that one. So we're currently one all.
2: No, that actually is a good burn. And there are people out there, and you're laughing about that, Joe. She's having a little bit of a laugh to herself. Why do you find that funny? Because I know stuff.
5: You can't lose.
2: I can't lose. No, I can't. I can't.
1: We all found it very funny that you went to the toilets and couldn't put it down. You're just like, it was just a fun bit, mate. And you went to the toilets.
2: What do you mean?
1: And you were scheming as to like, I can't believe I lost a quiz. Came back and you were like, I've won.
2: William Shakespeare wasn't a huge moment.
1: I just can't believe
2: you. We've all heard about Archimedes in the bath saying Eureka. That was me taking a piss, but I was like, yes, anyway, I haven't lost.
1: Anyway, so.
2: Well, just so you know, for him playing at home, he was an author in the 16th century. We should know that. He's the greatest writer of all time. I don't think that sort of information is something you can skimp over.
1: And out of fairness, I will give you that. So we're one
2: all
1: now.
2: There's no fairness, mate. There's no fairness. Okay. It's just out of right or wrong, I'm right.
1: Out of right or wrong,
2: yes.
1: You're right.
2: Out of the facts.
1: Okay.
2: You know?
1: So we're one all currently.
2: Yes.
1: Okay. The rest of... Because we didn't get to the other three questions. There's three more questions to go.
2: Annalise, have you got the same... AI to write the questions this time around?
5: No.
2: Okay.
1: Yes.
2: What'd you get? Did you get an update? Because there's some AI we can't use here.
1: William, this is the same questions that she made on Tuesday. So the last time I saw the answers was Tuesday at 4 o'clock.
2: Oh, yeah. Okay.
1: I haven't looked since. I genuinely can't remember any of them, but I hope they come back. I promise you I can't remember any of them. I'm hoping they come back to me.
2: All right. We'll wait and see about it.
1: I think fair test now. I've cheated, but 3 days ago.
2: I don't think it's a fair test. It's not a fair test. You still saw the answers.
1: But it's enhanced.
2: Let's not call it fair.
1: It's enhanced quiz, mate.
2: Enhanced isn't fair. That's why it's called enhanced.
1: Yeah. Enhanced. Just
2: you're lost. And I've beaten you again. Will and Woody, kiss.
0: You can't keep Will and Woody just to yourself. Roll down your window and crank it up. I double dare you. It's Will and Woody on Kiss.
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7: 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If you've not given blood before, the snack game is off the charts. They've got like all the good chips like Red Rock Deli, different chocolates, they got everything. And they say after you give blood, you're supposed to wait 15 minutes and that's when you can hit the snacks. And traditionally I like to hit the snack bar pretty hard because I'm always there with my wife. She's just angry at me the whole time for eating the snacks.
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7: Can you give me a rest? I had a hole in my arm, limping over here.
2: Why are you limping?
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7: 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Oh. And now I kind of don't even want to give blood anymore.
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0: All the variety.
1: Oh, yeah. 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
2: 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Let me show them all about the West. On me, give it up if you falling. 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

0: Woody, we've cast a very special guest for Monday's drive home.
1: Are we really? I swear, why am I not invited to any of the meetings?
0: I'll give you a clue. They're very charismatic.
1: Zendaya?
0: That'd be great, but no. It's a male celebrity rumoured to be the next James Bond.
1: Tom Holland.
0: Nah, a bit older than that. He likes to DJ, actually, as a side gig.
1: Albo? Is it Albo?
0: No, what? Albo is James Bond.
1: Oh, yeah, no, sorry.
0: It's Idris Elba.
1: Oh, it's much better. Idris, maybe you can DJ the show.
2: 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Come on, dude, don't do that to me. What are you doing? What are you doing?
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1: If you've not given blood before, the snack game is off the charts. They've got like all the good chips like Red Rock Deli, different chocolates, they got everything. And they say after you give blood, you're supposed to wait 15 minutes and that's when you can hit the snacks. And traditionally I like to hit the snack bar pretty hard because I'm always there with my wife. She's just angry at me the whole time for eating the snacks.
2: Oh, come on.
1: Can you give me a rest here? I had a hole in my arm, limping over here.
2: Why are you limping?
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1: 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And now I kind of don't even want to give blood anymore.
0: Ben and Liam in the morning. 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
3: 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Back then, life felt a bit off track. But a support worker helped me find Baptist Care. They listened, didn't judge, and I felt really safe. They supported me in ways that were important to me. Now here I am, feeling like my voice matters. Baptist Care, your new day.

0: Woody, we've cast a very special guest for Monday's drive home.
1: Are we really? I swear, why am I not invited to any of the meetings?
0: I'll give you a clue. They're very charismatic.
1: Zendaya?
0: That'd be great, but no. It's a male celebrity rumoured to be the next James Bond.
1: Tom Holland.
0: Nah, a bit older than that. He likes to DJ, actually, as a side gig.
1: Albo? Is it Albo?
0: No, what? Albo is James Bond?
1: Oh, yeah, no, sorry.
0: It's Idris Elba.
1: Oh, that's much better. Idris, maybe you can DJ the show.
2: 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Come on, dude, don't do that to me. What are you doing? What are you doing?
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2: Tell me what I need to know.
3: Good morning, Alana McIntyre here with the latest. Tony Abbott will lead the Liberals as the party president and is promising to help Angus Taylor win the next election. The former Prime Minister was elected unopposed and says he will focus on attracting new members to the party. Anticipation is building as Donald Trump suggests he's making a final decision on a deal with Iran. The US president has posted to social media saying Tehran must agree to never have a nuclear weapon and must reopen the Strait of Hormuz. The BBC's Sarah Smith says the two sides may have reached an agreement in principle.
4: There has been a lot of talk around the White House for the last 2 days or so that they were very close to reaching a memorandum of understanding with Iran that would allow them to extend the ceasefire and start more detailed negotiations.
3: A man's been rescued from a cave in Laos after it was inundated with floodwaters more than a week ago, but four others remain trapped. The stranded men are more than 200 metres from the cave's entrance, which slopes downward at a 45-degree angle. Perth and parts of WA will be smashed by powerful winds this weekend. After days of massive waves along the east coast, a $13.5 million dredging operation resumed this weekend along the Gold Coast. And Elon Musk has reacted to Blue Origin's dramatic rocket explosion. The rocket from Jeff Bezos's company turned into a massive fireball on the launch pad during a test in Florida. The SpaceX owner saying, "Most unfortunate, rockets are hard."
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3: In entertainment, Madonna has shared some pretty raunchy truths during a panel with Grindr. The singer, who's been linked to people like Michael Jackson and Sean Penn, made this confession.
5: I'm going to only name dead people. Sean Kennedy Jr.
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3: The Blues under Josh Fraser, who's now guided Carlton to 3 out of 3. The Blues beating the Cats by 4 points at the MCG last night, but the interim coach has dismissed any talk of him taking the role full-time.
7: I don't expect anything. 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

0: Showers today with a top of 17 degrees, a little bit windy as well. A couple of showers moving through tomorrow, 17 degrees the top. Showers and windy on Monday.
1: Morning. Am I right? The dog's awake. The kids are awake. Morning madness. Got some things to do. Ben and Liam will get you through.
2: Here we go. It's a beautiful

0: Australia. You're tuned into KISS for the next 2 hours with Ben and Liam.
1: Tell you what, Ben, I have been excited for the show this morning to tell you the story that I'm going to tell you next. As soon as it happened to me, I wanted to call you straight away, but I thought I'll bite my tongue for the radio show because, you know, I think you can carry on a lot, you know, in this game about, oh, I've got, you know, this crazy thing happened to me. Mm-hmm. Genuinely, something wild happened to me this week, something that's never happened to me before. I think it's good that we're doing it pre-7 in the morning because it's probably not a good one for sensitive ears. That's okay. All I'll say.
2: All right, I'm excited to hear that. We'll get it up.

0: Kiss across Australia, hanging out with Ben and Liam on your Saturday morning.
1: Look, we're all adults here, but if there are any sensitive ears in the car, I'm about to tell a story about something that happened to me yesterday, which is a bit on the nose. Do you remember what I said I was going to do after work yesterday, Ben?
0: You said you're going to get your eyebrows done?
1: No, not that. That is a thing I said on the show. That's a thing I said on the show yesterday.
0: Right.
1: But then off air, I said I was going to get something after the show.
0: Oh, yeah. You said you were going to go get a massage.
1: Yes. So yesterday I went on the hunt for one because with Bupa, I get this thing. Like once a year, you get $100 to spend on a remedial massage. And I was like, perfect. It's coming up to the end of financial year. I feel a little stressed. I want to go get a massage. So I walked into one across the road here from work. They were busy. I walked into another one. They said, come back in half an hour. Then I walked into another one, which is not too far away from where we are right now. And they were a little confused with the Bupa card. I was sort of saying, oh, like, you know, normally with the remedial massage. And they're like, yeah. And they didn't really know what I meant. And so the lady got another lady. And then I was like pointing at the picture because they had like the health partner list. And I was like, oh, I kept tapping it. It kept like rejecting it. And I was like, oh, okay, that's fine. We did it like three times. And I was like, you know what? Don't worry about it. It's fine. I'll just pay for the massage. There was a relaxation for $90. And then there was a remedial for $100. So I've gone up there and she said, just you're in that room up there. There was no sort of blanket on the top. You know, there's normally a blanket.
0: Yep.
1: So if you have a massage, you sort of, you take your kid off, you're in your jocks, obviously, and then you put the little blanket over the top, a little towel. That wasn't there. So she came in, I was still fully clothed. I was like, oh, there's no, and she was like, oh, yeah, you ready? And I was like, yep. So then I took my clothes off, had my jocks on.
0: Yep.
1: And the music started sort of playing, and I was a bit cold, I'm not going to lie, because even on the couch at night, I like having a blanket on me. I don't really like sort of being that exposed. And I got to say, it wasn't the best massage I've had in my entire life. Also, about 5 minutes in, the lady's phone rang. She didn't go, oh, sorry. What she did is she answered the phone, and because it's a quiet room, I could hear another guy on the line asking who was working today.
0: Yep.
1: And she said, oh, yes, you know, she'll be in a little bit later, yada, yada. She didn't apologize. The phone actually rang three times throughout.
0: Oh, she's
1: a massage.
0: A busy business.
1: Well,
0: lady,
1: like they're busy, and it was almost like it was the same dude calling each time, the same sort of voice on the other end of the line. So, you know, I wasn't thinking too much of it. So I'm getting my massage. My wife actually works across the road. I told her, I was like, I get a little massage. You get a seat, you can wait. Like she does. We were sort of same level, so she's obviously the blinds were down.
0: Yeah.
1: And so I'm in there, and then she asked me, would I like the oil? And I said, yeah, why not, you know? Oil me up. Let's do this.
0: This one's on Bupa. Oil me
1: up. Yeah. Well, it wasn't because the card wasn't working for obvious reasons. She starts oiling my back up.
0: Yep.
1: And then she started pulling my jocks off.
0: Oh, no.
1: She said, I'll take these off. And she pulled my... And my bum went really tight like that. I went like a straight pin, and I was like, oh no, that's okay. She was, no, I'll take them off. And I was like, oh, I like pulled them back up, and my bum would have had dimples on it. That's how tight I was. I was all just, and then I was like rigid, not relaxed at all. And I was starting to get the vibe like, okay, like maybe this is like a bit of a dodgy joint. But I don't get massages all the time, but it's hard to tell, like, they all kind of look the same, right? They're not, I don't go to like fancy, like in Dota Spa type things.
0: Yep.
1: And I also, like, I've never had anything like this in Bali or anything like this. She sat on the top of me.
0: Yep.
1: And was really getting in there.
0: Sorry, were you on your stomach still?
1: I was still, definitely, I was on my stomach the whole time.
0: Okay.
1: Yeah. And I was feeling pretty uncomfortable. And then, these aren't the words she used, but inevitably she asked if I would like some extra relief. And I said, oh, nah, all good. And she sort of, I think she took that as like, she heard good. So, because I was like, no, thank you. And then she said, it's only $50. And I said, no, that's all right. And then she seemed a little bit sad about it.
0: Yeah.
1: And then I was just feeling super weird. She just gave me this weird, like, head massage type thing. I was freezing in my jocks, rigid. And then I got up and she was like, finished. And I was like, okay, just kind of put my clothes back on and left.
0: Oh.
1: And I told my wife straight away what happened. And she was like, you didn't read the reviews? No, I didn't read the review. Of course, I never read the reviews, but I'm just like, what? I've never had that in my life. You obviously hear the stories and that sort of thing, but what the heck?
0: Strange.
1: No wonder why they didn't take the booper.
0: Yeah.
1: I don't know if they claim that sort of thing.
0: Wow.
1: Stick around. There's heaps more on the way. Ben and Liam in the morning on Kiss. Baby.

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1: Bit of a worry if you're a Diet Coke fan, if you love a fridge ciggy, because Iran's blockade is supposedly triggering a global Diet Coke shortage.
2: Hello, everyone. No fizzy drink for me today.
0: No fizzy drink for him today.
1: No fizzy drinks for a lot of you, in fact. I don't know how bad it's going to get, but, you know, for those big fans, they'll be getting the itch because there's some people, they can't get through the day without one.
0: Maybe I'm going to jump up on my soapbox here, but I've never understood fizzy drink and the people who drink it. And I know people do drink it because obviously it's a massive business and there's a lot of money in it. But it always blows me away that people crack a can of Coke at dinner.
1: No, well, I must admit, I was always camp, you've got rocks in your head if you drink fizzy drink. And I don't know, I just wasn't allowed it as a kid. But I never actually, like, enjoyed it. Like I like, you know, I like chocolate, like chips, like that. But, like, fizzy drink never, like, appealed to me.
0: Mm-hmm.
1: Then I think, like, a couple of years ago, I was, like, hard dieting. And then, I mean, I know there's probably lots of other bad crap in it. But if you're really trying to diet, and you just want like one little bit of fun in the day, the can would just take the edge off.
0: Was that when you were cutting calories to do your before and after photo?
1: Well, I suppose so.
0: Yeah.
1: I didn't post it.
0: Didn't you?
1: The gym posted it.
0: And then you reshared it?
1: I accepted the collab. I looked pretty good. You're not going to not accept it.
0: Mate, all those Diet Cokes, I hope you look good.
1: Mate, that's it. I worked hard for that. I did a lot of crunches. I was lifting a lot.
0: But no, it's just not something that I lean towards. I would always just prefer a water, not even cold water. I just like room temperature water over a fizzy drink. The only time I would
1: drink warm water over a fizzy drink, like a lukewarm?
0: Yes.
1: Okay.
0: The only time I'd go for a fizzy drink is if it was middle of summer and I'd had a big day working outside and I was like, I just need like, I guess probably more the sugar hit than the actual liquid.
1: If you're stressing right now, if you're panicking, I've just said, yeah, like Diet Coke shortage and your head is spinning.
0: Because
1: I know there's some people that they're like two cans a day. Or
0: they exist. Yeah. You know what? And I know they exist because when you go to the food shops and you go through the fizzy drink aisle, they sell them in 48 packs and people put them in their trolley.
1: Load them up in the trolley. 131065. If you can remain anonymous, but if you are a fizzy drink fiend, Amy joins us now. You're a fizzy drink fiend?
3: Yes, I am. I love my OG Coke. I can have anywhere 4 to 6 a day.
4: What?
1: Oh.
0: So if you're having 4 a day, where would you fit them into your day?
3: So instead of having a cup of coffee in the morning, I like to start with a can of Coke.
1: Woo! That's your first one early. Have you had one today already? It's before 7?
3: Not yet. I probably will start. I'll have one in about 10 to 15 minutes when I have my breakfast.
0: Yep.
1: What are you having for breakfast?
3: You probably don't want to know. I like to have a bit of chocolate.
1: Because I'm like, what goes
3: sometimes
1: well with Coke?
3: Sometimes I mix it up and add some crumpets in there, but yeah, I'm a bit of a sugarholic.
1: You're getting all the food groups. You get your crumpets, your chocolate, your hard Coke at the start of the day. Right, so that's breakfast. When is the second Coke coming into the equation?
3: Maybe 9, 10 o'clock, so a couple hours later.
1: Morning tea. Is there any food with that or just the Coke?
3: Probably just the Coke.
1: Okay, yeah.
3: Kids keep me pretty busy, so, you know, I like to keep the Coke to keep my energy up as well.
1: And then I suppose the Coke is being drunk again at lunch, naturally?
3: Absolutely, and at dinner time, and maybe a couple more between then. It just really depends on the day I'm having and how I'm feeling,
1: Amy,
3: how thirsty I am.
1: How do you sleep? Do you find that you're, like, up and down a lot or it takes ages to get to sleep?
3: No, I think I've drunk so much of it for so long now, I'm probably just used to it.
1: Like you've built up some sort of immunity to Coke where it's just like, wow. Well, hey, we wanted fizzy drink fiends this morning. You definitely are one.
0: Stacey, you're a fizzy drink fiend. How many and what is it?
5: Lemonade. It's a lot. So I buy cans out of the machine at work all the time. In summer, I'll just buy one of the 10 packs and just smash it.
1: Wow. Well, like a 10 pack for yourself in a day.
5: Yeah, I only drink cans and I don't like them to go yuck. So it's just one big swig straight down the hatch.
0: Whoa.
5: Eyebrow raise and I'm done.
1: That's nuts.
0: Thanks for giving us a buzz, mate.
1: Stick around, there's heaps more on the way. Ben and Liam in the morning on Kiss.
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4: You're ready for the day. Ben and Liam are still figuring it out. It's Ben and Liam in the morning. Kiss 1023.

0: Ben and Liam here on Kiss right across Australia.
1: Ben, my wife Sarah was very excited last night. Special delivery at the door. She's like, oh my God, they're here. And she ran down, massive box, big, like, long box, but it was super light. Mm-hmm. I was like, oh, what is it? And she's like, she's opened the box, unwrapped all the paper inside, and she's like, oh, love, love, love. And I was like, what is it?
2: I'm excited.
1: Box of sticks.
2: What do you mean?
1: Basically, she's bought some sticks. We've got, like, a vase of, like, some fake flowers.
2: Mm-hmm.
1: And then she puts the sticks in there.
2: For decor?
1: Yeah, it's like a decorational thing. So last night we went through the rigmarole of putting all the different sticks in the pots and deciding on what the best
2: arrangement
1: would,
2: of
1: and
2: sticks.
1: And that's the thing. And you just, I'm only married a couple of years, but you do, there is a certain level of just smile and wave sometimes.
2: Yeah.
1: And you go along with the.
2: You realize you've become a domesticated man when you're arranging sticks.
1: When you're picking sticks.
2: On a Monday night.
1: You're picking the best sticks.
2: Yep.
1: They're like thin twigs. We probably could have gone and picked them up. I don't know how much they were. I don't want to ask. But she was like, what about like these ones? Or like these ones? Like, I think these ones look good. And I'm like, it's a tricky one, isn't it? It's a tricky one. But it's just, I don't think the male mind would ever in a million years be like, you know what we need for this house? We need some little sticks to put in a pot.
2: We need more sticks in this house.
1: You know what I mean?
2: Yeah.
1: I think they do look good.
2: Mm-hmm.
1: I just don't care really either way about the sticks.
2: You're pretending to like them.
1: I'm pretending. I mean, she's so excited about the sticks, so I don't want to make her feel like the sticks don't matter.
2: Yeah,
1: because they matter to her.
2: Yeah,
1: you know.
2: I'm definitely pretending to like something in our house as well because we've just moved house recently, and definitely in our relationship, you know, there's like type A and type B personalities. I'm definitely type A. Like I like in the shed, for example, I've got things exactly where I want them, and I like to lay it out in a very certain
1: nice
2: way.
1: Knowing when you need something. To go exactly to that drawer where you know you left it.
2: Whereas Sam's definitely more type B. She's more chaos. She'll just put everything in. Like she won't. There's no order to it.
1: Yeah.
2: And she was very proud of herself because she arranged the walk-in pantry.
1: Mm.
2: I think it's horrible. I think nothing is in the right spot.
1: No, so you saw the spices are next to the spreads. And the spreads
2: salt and pepper's in the wrong spot. Oh, the cans are over here. And that's the bags are over there.
1: You know, sometimes you go to like your supermarket.
2: Yeah.
1: And then they just F with it all.
2: Yep.
1: And you're like, no, well, that used to be there. And they're like, no. Now, instead of with the tinned foods, that's with the Mexicans. And you're like, why did we? Yeah. We had a good system. Everyone understood the system. Now you've changed it.
2: She had some kind of crazy system where I would always have the spreads in one spot. But she had the jam separated from the other spreads.
1: Why?
2: Because she had like a sweet section.
1: We're not going off the palate. We're just going
2: which
1: off what
2: is
1: we.
2: Madness.
1: If you're like putting things on toast, it's just that all the spreads are there.
2: But
1: yeah.
2: Because she's normally pretty chaotic in that sense, I was trying to be supportive and be like, oh, you've done the pantry. That's awesome.
1: Wow, this looks great.
2: This looks really
1: everything's
2: good.
1: Everything's like super. Yeah, I love how you color coded it. So you've got the tomatoes next to the jam. Oh, crazy. Stick around, there's heaps more on the way. Ben and Liam in the morning on Kiss.
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14: 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Is it Albo?
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23: know. Good morning, Alana McIntyre here with the latest. Still no word on whether or not a deal has been reached between the US and Iran. Donald Trump has wrapped up a situation meeting. The US president says Iran must agree that they will have no nuclear weapon or bomb and the Strait of Hormuz must be reopened. The Liberals have elected Tony Abbott as the party president. The former PM was elected unopposed. He's vowing to help Angus Taylor win the next federal election and beat One Nation.
24: Our challenge is to persuade a sceptical public that we remain the most credible alternative party of government in this country.
23: Blue Origin's explosive rocket failure in Florida is being investigated, but thankfully no one was hurt. The rocket from Jeff Bezos' company turned into a huge fireball on the launch pad during a test in Florida. Elon Musk has responded, saying, "Most unfortunate, rockets are hard." The World Health Organization says the Ebola outbreak in the Democratic Republic of Congo is suspected to have now infected more than 900 people. It's resulted in more than 220 deaths. Perth and parts of WA are going to be smashed by dangerous winds this weekend. And after days of hazardous surf along the east coast, a $13.5 million dredging operation continues this weekend along the Gold Coast.
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23: In AFL, the Blues have stunned the Cats at the MCG. Carlton recording their third straight victory under Josh Fraser. The Blues defeated Geelong by 4 points. Chris Scott says he was surprised by the AFL's score review system after a howler non-goal decision against Ollie Dempsey.
26: I'd probably disagree in principle with the idea that someone's sitting in the arc and they can't see. Like the rules, the technology's there for the howler, and someone within the arc should have seen that that was a howler within seconds.
23: And Alex de Minaur has been knocked out of the French Open in Paris.
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23: Showers today with a top of 17 degrees, a little bit windy as well. A couple of showers moving through tomorrow, 17 degrees the top. Showers and windy on Monday.
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28: All right, I'll tell you what I did to pee her off. That sounds weirder. Pee her off.
29: I'm intrigued now. I'm like, why are you using this weird language around it? I don't know.
28: I'll tell you what I did to upset her next on Kiss. Okay. Better live.

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0: Morning, Australia. You're on Kiss with Ben and Liam.
1: Liam, you know the dance when your partner will go out to perhaps get the nails done, or maybe they'll get their eyelashes done.
0: Mm-hmm.
1: And when they come home, you need to give them the reaction they're looking for.
0: Yeah.
1: I'm bad at that.
0: Yeah.
1: I'm really bad at giving the reaction that my wife Sam is looking for when she's just gone out to get some beauty stuff done.
0: I stunk it up last weekend because I dropped Sarah off at the hairdresser. So I don't know where she was going. I know it's an easy win.
1: Yep.
0: Picking her up and going, hey, looks great. Like, I'll come get her. So she let me know when she was finished.
1: Yep.
0: Said, just give me like a 10-minute warning. And rather than just staying at the hairdresser, she walked to like the worst possible squat. Like, saw her, pulled over.
1: Yep.
0: I was getting tooted. I was like trying to like get out in the right way.
1: Yep.
0: So I was a little flustered.
1: Yep.
0: And I was like, why did you? That was like the worst possible spot. And anyway, I was too focused on that.
1: Yeah.
0: And maybe like 20 minutes passed, and she's like, well, you obviously don't like my hair, man. And I was like, oh, well, no, because I was thinking about the, you know.
1: So I've been burnt too many a time to fail this time.
0: Yeah.
1: So Sam went out and she came home, came inside, and I was like, wow, look at your eyelashes. They're so big. So much volume in those eyelashes.
0: Stunner.
1: Wow, they're like, when you blink, I can feel the air coming off them. They're so...
0: two butterflies sitting on your face.
1: They're so massive, honey. I've never seen anyone's eyelashes be so big before.
0: Super lush. Let's get a photo to remember this moment.
1: Selfie. And then she was like, yeah, great. Thanks, Ben. I got my eyebrows done.
0: That's the one I was talking about. That's that sneaky one. I don't know what it is, but it's like it is very hard to pick up on what that thing is.
1: So obviously I got it wrong. I will go on record on behalf of all the men and say, we do not care about eyebrows. We do not care about them. Producer Belle, how do you feel about all this?
2: You're so frustrating, Ben. So you don't think you care about eyebrows, but you do. If I got my eyebrows done, I would look different.
1: No,
0: what about,
1: you wouldn't.
0: What about me? I've never touched my eyebrows in my life. Do you think my eyebrows are out of control? Like, if a woman had these eyebrows, do you think that would be strange?
2: No, but it's different. It's different.
0: How
2: you
0: is
2: don't
0: it different?
2: Need to do that. But like, for women, you would find a girl attractive and you wouldn't know why, but it's because she's got good eyebrows.
1: No, I just wouldn't. I don't care. The eyebrows, they do not register in our brains. That is not a thing.
2: No, they do. You just don't know it does.
0: If they weren't there, you'd notice it. You'd be like, something strange.
1: Nah. If anything, I prefer an unmanicured eyebrow if I was going to be judgy, because I think if it's too manicured, it looks strange.
0: Andrea in Mansfield Park, you've had this done. Is it called getting your eyebrows set? That's what it's called, right?
3: Getting them set.
0: I don't actually really understand what's happening. Is there a little mixture that's just like lifting them slightly? Is that what the deal is?
3: Yeah, it just keeps them in place because eyebrows, like the hair tends to move around, especially if they're longer hairs. And it just keeps them in place and keeps them tidy. But eyebrows essentially frame your face.
1: Right.
0: My wife has said that. But like, do you think people notice them? Like, do you think guys notice that?
3: I think subconsciously we all notice things about each other and make decisions every day because how like our brain works. I think as well, like obviously society and beauty standards and expectations have often like shifted how women do their eyebrows as well. There's a lot of men now that I know get their eyebrows trimmed at barbers.
0: You know what? Why don't we do this? One day this week, I'm going to come into work with my eyebrows set and I'm going to see if Ben recognizes.
3: Yeah. I think you should.
0: Maybe I should do it. Let's just go over the next 2 weeks. I'll come into work with my eyebrows set and we'll see if Ben notices.
1: Okay.
0: Stick around. There's heaps more on the way. Ben and Liam in the morning on Kiss.

0: Ben and Liam on Kiss right around the country. Good morning.
1: There is a woman who has stopped a thief. She works at a nursery. Someone loaded up their trolley with exotic plants worth hundreds of dollars, and they've just walked out the shop with it, and they've started walking down the road. The security footage has been posted online. Whilst 9 months pregnant, she has run out, stopped the criminal, taken the plants off them, and took them back inside.
0: Love that. 9 months pregnant, citizen arrest. That's rare. You don't get that often. I remember I was playing golf with my dad last year, obviously before the entire golf course was turned into mulch. You were there with your wife, Sam, about a couple of hours before you gave birth to Jean. I was like, oh, you can be doing it? You can be walking around golf courses when you're... I don't know. I'm so new to this game. I just thought you'd... I thought you were in hospital bed or something.
1: Yeah, so Sam was pregnant with Jean. She was 42 weeks into the pregnancy. And so she was trying to induce labor, and she started getting some like Braxton Hicks contractions. And so we said, well, why don't we go for a big walk? And so we went for a walk down the Torrens. And then, yeah, we saw Liam and his dad playing golf at the par three.
0: And is it true? I have heard rumors that Sam went into labor when she saw me smack one down the fairway. the crisp hit with the driver. And she, that was enough to do it.
1: I think she went into labor when she saw you thin one into the clubhouse.
0: Yeah, she went into labor and I was like, oh, four! Nearly knocked you guys out. Golf went between your heads. Di in Harrogate. This was a few days before giving birth. What did you do?
2: I umpired a netball game. Back in the day, there was one umpire, so I had to run around. Mind you, it wasn't A grade, but also I did have to run.
1: Yeah, I'm sure that was still flying around pretty
2: quick. Made sure I told them I wouldn't be there next week.
0: Well, you've got another reserves player next week with you. Maz, in the newsroom, you're a mother of two. Did you do anything wild?
3: Oh, look, I want to just first say, please don't do this at home. Mm. But I was digging trenches at 35 weeks.
0: Were you in one of the world wars, or why were you digging trenches?
3: Oh, I tell you what. We thought it was a great idea, my husband being, to build a shed before the kids were born and do all these renovations to the house.
0: Yep.
3: And that involved digging a trench to the electrical cables from the house to the shed.
0: Okay.
3: And when he found out that it was going to cost $800, he's looked around and he's gone, we can dig the trenches.
0: Yeah, yeah.
3: And seriously, I'm looking down at my belly. I'm like, what do you mean we, mate? What do you mean we? And there I was.
0: I've got a pregnant wife here who can get a bit of elbow grease, get into it. Josie, you're in Fairview Park. 2 days before, what were you doing?
4: I was instructing circuits and gym.
1: Oh, you were hosting the gym class?
4: Yes, and doing circuits as well.
0: Geez, wouldn't that suck if you're sweating, you're trying to hide in the back corner, if you're doing like a cycling class or something, and then there's someone who's going to give birth in 2 weeks just absolutely smoking it at the front of the class. Wendy, what were you doing? You were heavily pregnant. Tell us.
5: I was a week late with my first daughter, and I just wanted her to come out. So I was out dirt bike riding, tried to do some cartwheels and just anything to get her out because I was a week overdue. Yeah, but none of that worked. I ended up being induced on day 10.
1: Oh, no.
0: Oh, man.
1: You were just rinsing it on the Yamaha 125.
0: Yeah, did you give birth to a little crusty demon? Does your child love to do dirt jumps?
5: Yeah, we don't mind riding the bikes and that, but she came out when she was ready.
1: Also, Liam, spoken like someone who's never ridden motorbikes before, does your son like to do dirt jumps?
0: Oh, well, I don't know. I'm not a motorbike guy, okay?
1: I couldn't tell.
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13: If you've not given blood before, the snack game is off the charts. They've got like all the good chips like Red Rock Deli, different chocolates, they got everything. And they say after you give blood, you're supposed to wait 15 minutes and that's when you can hit the snacks. And traditionally I like to hit the snack bar pretty hard because I'm always there with my wife. She's just angry at me the whole time for eating the snacks.
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16: Let's get the party started. 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
4: Coming up in the next 20 minutes, beat the bong. How many prizes will you win before the first year apprentice rips the Gatorade saxophone? But right now, give us a buzz on 1300 Smoko. What's the softest trade?
3: Shano, the chippy.
5: Sparky.
4: Frogger and Paralowie.
6: Sparkies, mate.
3: Chook, the scaffolder. Wrap this up for us, mate.
7: Yeah, I've got to be Sparky.
4: Yeah, couldn't agree more. Weak as...
3: This is

0: joins us now, though. Are you winning, champ?
1: Yeah.
0: You want to have a lash of the secret sand, mate?
1: Yeah.
0: Here you go, mate.
1: Yeah, it's the pressure release chirp from a pneumatic framing nailer after a misfire.
0: Well done, Cobber. You've won yourself a month's supply of 4 and 20 pies, a packet of Winnie Blues, and a giant industrial fan.
1: You beauty.
2: Yeah, plenty more prizes where that one came from. We got a pile of scrap copper and a couple of Dare Ice coffees to give away up next. You a zipper and a stick. That was ACDC on Tradio.
0: And it's time for...
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2: All right, Stick, you're about to call an apprentice and stitch him up.
0: That's it, Zipper. And it's easy because they've all got rocks in there.
2: All right, mate, number's punched in. Go for it.
4: Hello?
5: Is this Adrian?
4: Yeah, who's this?
5: My name's Brenlin.
4: Did you say Brenlin?
5: Yeah, Brenlin. Anyway, listen, champ, your site manager's called me, and, he wants you to head to Bunnings to pick up a spirit level bubble.
4: A spirit level bubble?
5: Yeah, that's the one, mate, yeah. Yeah, that's it, mate. Just get a spirit level bubble for us.
4: Okay, no worries, Brenlin, I'm on it. See ya.

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10: Traffic. In Englewood, there's a rollover on Northeast Road near Black Hill Road. In McGill, urgent civil works on McGill Road near St. Bernard's Road. Road plates are in use and speeds are down to 40. Check your speed, Francis Road, Wingfield. 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The Kiss Cast showers today, heading for a top of 17. Currently, it's 14 degrees. That's Kiss traffic and weather together. Ben and Liam are back in breakfast weekdays from 6 on Kiss 102.3.
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12: Tell me what I need to know. Good morning, Alana McIntyre here with the latest. Donald Trump is yet to announce any decision about Iran after he wrapped up talks with his inner circle. The US president has suggested he'd be making a final determination about extending the ceasefire. He's reiterated demands that Tehran agrees to never have a nuclear weapon and to reopen the Strait of Hormuz in his social media post. A Russian drone has struck an apartment block in NATO member Romania, injuring two people there. Vladimir Putin, though, has shrugged it all off, saying no one can say if it was a Russian drone. The first of five people have been saved from a cave in Laos. Four more men are still stuck after flash flooding trapped the group more than a week ago. A 67-year-old man's been charged after he allegedly rammed his car into a New South Wales police station. This witness telling Nine it happened in Mudgee.
13: He did a whole lap of the block. We saw him come back around the main corner here and he's just hooked it straight onto the other side of the road.
12: Shocking video has emerged of a man clinging to the bonnet of a van in Melbourne as the car moved at about 80 k's an hour along the busy Westgate Bridge. It's understood two men got out of their vehicles after a crash late yesterday. One decided to leave the scene, prompting the other to jump on top of the van as it sped away. The man eventually fell off the bonnet and had to be taken to hospital with non-life-threatening injuries. And Tony Abbott says he believes he can help Angus Taylor win the next federal election after being elected unopposed as the new Liberal Party president.
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15: Legendary singer John Farnham has revealed he'll never sing on the stage again, saying surgeries to his mouth and face over the past few years mean it's just not possible. Farnham was diagnosed with mouth cancer in 2024, undergoing what doctors called a life-saving 12-hour surgery that required reconstructing his face and jaw. It's more check in a sec.
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12: Under caretaker coach Josh Fraser, the Blues have done it again. Carlton beating the Cats by 4 points at the MCG, but the interim coach, who's now guided Carlton to 3 out of 3, has dismissed questions about him doing the role full-time.
2: I've said this a number of times. 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
12: And Alex Di Minaur has been knocked out of the French Open.
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12: Showers today with a top of 17 degrees, a little bit windy as well. A couple of showers moving through tomorrow, 17 degrees the top. Showers at

0: This is Chris and Amy in the morning on Kiss.
1: Hey, good morning, everyone. Happy Saturday.
2: Good morning.
1: Look what the cat dragged in.
2: I beg your pardon.
1: Well,
2: I'm here.
1: You're a little late.
2: I was not a little late. I was perfectly spack bang on time.
1: Have you been to sleep? I know you were out last night because I saw it on the Insta.
2: I have had a shower.
1: Well done.
2: And put my skincare on and I was on time.
1: Our producers
2: applauding
1: you, getting a round of applause.
2: What's your excuse, Paige?
1: Showering. Showered too.
2: But you weren't even out last night and you look tired.
1: Yeah. Oh, well, I've got two kids.
2: That's no excuse.
1: Thank you. Thank you. Wow.
2: Let's get a round of applause for us both.
1: All around. Can I just say, seriously, though, thank you to you because you posted the photo of you out in thigh-high boots.
2: Thigh-high boots.
1: And I sent that photo to our show chat saying, more of this outfit at work, please.
2: And here I am.
1: Very Sydney Sweeney. And you are here with the thigh-high boots that I have called other,
2: We know
1: other things,
2: the other nickname. Yes, yeah. Well, these ones aren't as high. They're a bit more of a casual. It's boot season, baby. Yeah. And I love me a boot.
1: Me too.
2: Yes.
1: I love me a short dress. I love the boots and the bed hair. It's all coming together really nicely.
2: It's not bed hair. And you sound like a creep now.
1: I am. Oh, my God, I sound like John Laws.
2: I don't even know who that is.
1: Oh, God, please, radio legend. Hello, world. This is John Laws. Remember?
2: Still nothing.
1: No, I was doing the older John Laws. Hello, world. This is John Laws. That was, in his prime.
2: Oh, is he British?
1: No. He can just talk properly. Okay. He's like, hey, you going? He's John Laws.
2: Okay, no worries.
1: And he used to like that all the women in the office wore skirts.
2: Oh,
1: we don't want them wearing pants, dancing on Weary Dunlop's grave in their flat shoes, in their Doc Martens.
2: Okay, so you and John Laws both creeps.
1: You can't defame the dead.
2: Yes.
1: Rest in peace, John Laws. Coming up next, we spoke about AI, Jesus, recently. I've got another way that Jesus is just taking God and prayer and good stuff to the people.
2: Oh.
1: You'll love this.
2: Okay.
1: Three Kiss Hits Away with Chris and Amy in the morning. Now, Harry.

0: Ella Langley, Choosing Texas, here on Kiss.
1: I love that song.
0: Good song.
1: Yeah.
0: Chris and Amy in the morning. I'm glad we played it as well because it's a bit Texan, the story I'm going to... Well, it feels like something that you would see in Texas.
1: Okay.
0: It's called Drive Through Jesus. And it's what we have at our kids' school. Not officially. I think we might be the only people that do it.
1: Okay.
0: But as I'm doing drop-off, it's a Catholic school.
1: Yes.
0: And you sort of drive into the school and there's like this driveway that threads around the outside to the drop-off area. And halfway along the driveway, there's this statue of Jesus Christ.
1: Oh, wow.
0: Sitting right there beside the thing. And I think it's there, I think, as you're driving into school to be drive through Jesus and to give your prayers for the day.
1: Quite reflective, really.
0: Yes, I'm saying, welcome to drive through Jesus, Henry and Oscar. Oh. Can I take your prayers, please?
1: Oh, my gosh. Like they're ordering a Happy Meal.
0: Exactly.
1: That's kind of cool.
0: Yeah. And you can upsize your prayers.
1: Oh, really?
0: You want to upsize that prayer? That's a
1: big
0: one.
1: Would you like fries with that?
0: Exactly.
1: So what kind of prayers are they dropping off to drive through Jesus?
0: Look, there's usually the little things that little boys do, like they want, oh, I hope sport today is dodgeball.
1: Oh, cute.
0: I hope it doesn't rain.
1: Are you just asking Jesus for something that you want? Because I don't think that's how religion works.
0: Well, it's how religion works for a 6 and an 8-year-old.
1: Yeah, okay.
0: You know, I will do a proper prayer. I'll say, Jesus, thank you for this beautiful day.
1: Yes.
0: And thank you for the rain, if it's raining, you know, for the farmers and the garden. And thank you for, this week I said, thank you, God, for James Tedesco.
1: Yes.
0: We don't deserve Teddy. I'm sorry if that resulted in it. Please, you. I'm a Roosters fan and Teddy.
1: Yes.
0: Whoever you support, Teddy. Oh, anyway.
1: Great player.
0: Tangent.
1: I remember, I was going to say, we went straight into NRL then, didn't we? I remember always I used to get on my hands and knees on my bed with my prayer hands.
0: Your hands and knees?
1: Oh, sorry. On my knees. Wow.
0: That's not how you pray.
1: No, shush. I was on my knees with my prayer hands and I would pray every night for a bunny rabbit. And then I remember that year for Christmas, I got a bunny rabbit. So I was like, oh my God, God is real.
0: Thank you, God. But if you hadn't got it, you'd go, well, God's a scam.
1: God's fake.
0: That's fake news.
1: It doesn't
0: news.
1: Exist.
0: So anyway.
1: Yeah.
0: But I like drive-through Jesus.
1: I like drive-through Jesus.
0: I think
1: that's
0: other
1: nice.
0: Religions could do it. You could have drive-through Muhammad and Buddha and everyone can just pull up and, you know, they say, could I take your prayers, please?
1: Yeah, nice.
0: It'd be good if drive-through Jesus could, like, turn bread into chicken nuggets and cheeseburgers.
1: He probably could, right?
0: Water into post-mix Coke.
1: I feel like Jesus can do anything.
0: Yeah.
1: Yeah.
0: Okay. It feels like a Texan thing. That's what I was saying.
1: It does.
0: Y'all, drive through. What am I doing? All right. Well, winter's here.
1: Tomorrow.
0: No, no, today. Oh. Actually, well, winter officially starts Monday.
1: Okay, yeah.
0: But it's here, right? The weather.
1: Yes.
0: There's one winter fashion item that causes a lot of debate about where it should be worn. I know you're a fan of this. We don't entirely agree. It's coming up in 2 Kiss Hits now. Britney Spears.
1: Yes. Oops, I did it.

0: Somba, there's Back to Friends.
1: Aww. Oh,
0: on Kiss. Well, you're wearing those thigh-high boots
1: today. So we're friends today.
0: So we're only friends today, if I'm lucky.
1: What?
0: I'm just saying I like your boots today. Amy's hungover and wearing thigh-high boots. That's all I'm saying.
1: But God.
0: But they're good for winter.
1: They are good for winter. You know what else is good for winter? Uggs.
0: Uggs.
1: Ugg boots. Mm. They're back, baby. You know how we did our planning day the other day on Zoom? We do our planning day on Zoom.
0: Mm-hmm.
1: I was also at Westfield. I had to pick something up for a shoot, and I was there in my Ugg boots.
0: Yeah.
1: And I know that you hate that. I know that you love thigh-high boots. So actually what I'm going to do from this onwards is only wear my Ugg boots in.
0: Oh, I thought you were going to wear thigh-high Ugg boots.
1: Actually, that would be so fantastic. Imagine an Ugg boot. So you've got the whole warm, whatever it is inside, sheepskin or something, the whole way up your leg.
0: You can have sex without getting cold feet and legs.
1: Well, you're not wearing them.
0: Why not?
1: While doing the deed.
0: Yes, you are.
1: No.
0: Well, what's the point then? All right, forget the thigh-high Ugg boots then.
1: Well, they're back, and I feel like there's two different types of Ugg boots. You should have a home pair and then a pair that you wear out.
0: You've got your going-out Ugg boots.
1: Yes. My going-out Ugg boots are the kind of, they're actually a platform,
0: mm-hmm.
1: and they're just the ones that you slide in, and you wear them with a sock, and it kind of looks a bit cool.
0: Okay. Are they Ugg brand or are they knockoff?
1: No, they're Ugg brand.
0: Wow.
1: Yeah. You can wear them with like activewear. You can just wear them anywhere. Embrace the Ugg boot. It's Ugg boot season, ladies.
0: I got the Big W Ugg boots at home, but we still call them Ugg boots. What are they called when you go to Big W and they're $10? They can't say Ugg boot.
1: Slippers.
0: It's like sheepskin slippers.
1: Yeah, anyway. Just slippers.
0: Leave your sheepskin Big W slippers at home.
1: You can wear yours in. I won't judge you.
0: I wonder how much you could spend on a pair of Ugg boots, like a designer.
1: I'll look it up. Okay, you can get a Gucci Ugg boot for $2,300.
0: What's Miu Miu?
1: Miu Miu. Yeah, that's a brand.
0: Yeah, that's $1,960 for Ugg boots.
1: Wait, I'll tell you who else. Chanel will have really expensive ones.
0: Versace, $1,200.
1: Chanel Ugg boots. These are pre-owned and they're $2,400.
0: Pre-owned. A pre-owned Ugg boot.
1: Yeah.
0: Ugh.
1: Yuck. Yeah, that'd be disgusting.
0: Toe jam and all the lint.
1: The cheese.
0: But it's Chanel, darling.
1: I don't care.
0: Beautiful. Chris and Amy in the morning on Kiss.
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0: It's Chris and Amy in the morning, only on Kiss.
1: Hate to give the satisfaction asking how you're doing now. How's the castle built of people you pretend to care about? Just what you wanted. Look at you, cool guy, you got it. I see the parties and diamonds sometimes when I close my eyes. 6 months of torture you sold to some forbidden paradise. I loved you truly.

0: Lila, there's Chanel here on Kiss with Chris and Amy in the morning. Our producer, Ego, Amy, he's a really bright guy in some ways.
1: Yeah.
0: You know what I mean? He's a good radio producer.
1: Yes, he is.
0: As a husband and father, I don't know. So he
1: as
0: was
1: a father.
0: Actually, I'm sure he's a good dad. I won't go there.
1: He'd be a good dad,
0: that's a bit harsh. Mm. But bad husband. He was telling us during the week that he wants to get a bit more romance happening now that
1: that makes him a good husband. He wants to do more date nights, right, with his wife.
0: Yeah, so you know what he told me?
1: What?
0: That he wants to take her ice skating as a date night.
1: Oh, my God.
0: Ego's here. Hi, Ego.
2: Hello.
1: Ego. Hello. Were you 14 years old?
2: I'm just trying to think of something different because, like, we thought gold-class cinemas, but you just sit next to each other.
1: I know, and then you're not really talking or anything.
2: Yeah. At least the date night on the ice is fun, and you leave that experience going, wow, that was a memory.
1: Okay.
0: Maybe no, you leave that experience with bruises all over your ass.
1: Here's my issue with ice skating. When you're in your 40s, unless you're a professional ice skater, ice skating is actually quite hard. Mm. And when you hit that ice in your 40s, you don't just bounce like the kids do when they're younger and stuff. You are falling, and you can fracture a hip. Mm. You can break a wrist. Like, it's actually quite dangerous when you're our age. Also, it's freezing cold. It's usually about 3 degrees in there. The ice skating boots that they give you are so uncomfortable. And you just kind of look like an idiot.
2: Oh, you painted a pretty good picture. I don't think I want any of those things.
1: I don't think ice skating's the answer.
0: Maybe no, that was comprehensive.
2: Date night altogether.
1: No. I think you're on the right track. I think date nights when you are married and you have small kids are very important. Here's what Ryan and I do. We will often...
0: Well, we're on air.
2: No, I'm taking notes. I'm taking notes.
1: Sometimes, especially when your kids are young and you don't want to leave them, we will do a cheese and wine night. So I'll go out and get loads of stuff for a cheese platter and he'll pick a bottle of wine and then we will sit at the table and we will actually talk to each other because it's quite easy to just plonk on a movie, but then you're kind of same thing. You're not really engaging or anything like that. So we sit down, have a cheese platter, have some wine, light some candles, you know, set the mood, a bit romantic.
0: He's actually writing it down. He wasn't just saying that.
1: But I think back to when we were dating and Ryan and I, our dating life was cut short quite quickly because he knocked me up. But I think back to other boyfriends, karaoke's a really fun one.
2: Yeah, the wife actually suggested salsa dancing.
1: Oh, my God, I would love that.
2: Yeah.
1: That would be so much fun. You can also do a paint and sip class.
2: Oh, yeah.
1: That's actually quite cool. I know there's a whole heap
0: paint
1: of...
0: Paint and sip.
1: Yeah, so basically what you do...
0: You get drunk and paint.
1: Well, I actually did a hens. You probably wouldn't do this version, but we had a nude model, a nude male model. And
2: oh,
1: he
2: it's
1: comes
2: okay
1: out,
2: with the nude part, but then... Yeah,
1: the male part.
0: I don't think a good date night for Ego is taking his wife out to see what a real penis
1: looks
0: like.
1: I don't really care about Ego. I'm just thinking of his wife, Catherine.
2: Fair.
1: Okay. Yeah, and then you actually get to draw him whilst having wine, and it can be a bit fun.
2: Mm.
1: You can also just go to one where you're drawing like a bunch of flowers as well, but drawing a schlong is more fun.
0: What about 10-pin bowling? Is that a nice date night?
1: That's a bit boring.
0: Actually, you know what? Anything where you have to put on dirty, smelly communal shoes.
1: Like clown shoes.
0: The clown shoes of the bowling alley. That's not...
1: Have a look online though, and there's this article about like all these really cool date ideas. You know, I was thinking, oh, maybe there's some different ones out here. This has got to be the dumbest article I've ever read. Somebody said, so what you should do for a really something different is you go camping and you fall asleep under the stars together. That's a hard no from me.
0: That's written by someone who's never been camping.
2: Yeah.
0: Because that's not how camping works.
1: Here's another one, which is also absolutely awful. Work towards your fitness goals together. What guy goes, oh, I want to spice up, you know, my marriage. Let's go to the gym together, honey. We can do crunches.
0: Hey, I was looking at you in the shower the other day and I think you could do some more exercise. Let's work on our fitness goals together.
1: No, yeah, definitely don't suggest that one. Go with the salsa dancing. That would be fun.
2: It's either that or go to the Rissole and do like, you know, like meat trays.
1: No.
2: No.
0: Oh, it's down the bowl though.
1: Yeah. Salsa.
0: No.
1: Dinner, drinks and then salsa.
2: Well, I'm going to need a few. I'm gonna need
1: Have
2: a lot more than a few
1: feet?
2: Drinks. Yeah.
1: Oh.
2: I'm not a good dancer.
1: But you want her dancing with you and not a sexy Spanish guy.
2: But that's the problem. If I suck, will they then sub me out for a sexy Spanish guy?
1: No.
2: Okay. Give it a shot.
0: Mm. Mm. But no ice skating for date nights.
1: It's
0: nice.
1: A no from me.
0: No.
1: Yeah, no.
0: Okay. All right. So we've just got to take a break. Live read ad.
1: Yep.
0: More and more people over 40 are getting into ice skating. If you're looking for a fun... they can have their money back.
1: Yeah.
0: Chris and Amy in the morning on Kiss.
3: Woody, we've cast a very special guest for Monday's drive home.
4: 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I swear, why am I not invited to any of the meetings?
3: I'll give you a clue. 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
4: Albo? Is it Albo?
3: 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Albo is James Bond.
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5: 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Come on, dude, don't do that to me. 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
25: Traffic. In Valley View, the lights are out through the Grand Junction Road, Nelson Road intersection. In McGill, there's urgent civil works on McGill Road near St. Bernard's Road. Road plates are in use and speeds are down to 40. 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People first. The Kiss Cast showers today, heading for a top of 17. Currently, it's 15 degrees. That's Kiss Traffic and Weather together. Ben and Liam are back in breakfast weekdays from 6 on Kiss 102.3.
26: 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It's free. Kiss. Kiss 102.3. Tell me what I
27: need to know. Good morning, Alana McIntyre here with the latest. One man has been rescued from a cave in Laos after it was inundated with floodwaters more than a week ago, but four others remain trapped. The stranded group is more than 200 metres from the cave's entrance, which slopes downward at a 45-degree angle. Tony Abbott has been elected unopposed as the new Liberal Party president. The former PM says he has what it takes to help Angus Taylor win the next federal election. He's planning to revive the Liberals.
28: Our society is fragmenting, our security is imperiled, and underneath it all, there is a kind of spiritual malaise. We don't believe in ourselves anymore.
27: Extraordinary vision of a man riding the bonnet of a van along a busy bridge in Melbourne has emerged. The man fell clinging to a moving vehicle and had to be taken to hospital after the driver tried to leave the scene of a crash on the Balti Bridge. A man has been charged after allegedly ramming his ute into a police station in Mudgee and driving towards officers. A small number of activists have spent the night at Victoria Park in Brisbane as council workers prepare to build a stadium for the Olympics. And it will be wet and wild in WA this weekend. Damaging winds are expected in Perth, especially along the coast. A cold front's moving through this weekend, bringing gusts of up to 120 k's an hour to the CBD.
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27: 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The singer, who's been linked to people like Michael Jackson and Sean Penn, made this confession.
30: 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John Kennedy Jr.
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27: 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Another win for the Blues under Josh Fraser, who's now guided Carlton to 3 out of 3, the Blues beating the Cats by 4 points at the MCG. Today, the Swans are taking on the Tigers at the SCG. In tennis, Alex de Minaur has been knocked out of the French Open. The Australian was defeated by Jacob Jensik in the third round. The Aussie has told Stan Sport, it's tough to take.
32: Disappointed in myself. Feel like I'm a much better player than the version of myself that came out today.
27: And Novak Djokovic's quest for a record 25th Grand Slam is over. He was beaten by a Brazilian teenager.
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3: Showers today with a top of 17 degrees, a little bit windy as well. A couple of showers moving through tomorrow, 17 degrees the top. Showers and windy on Monday.
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9: Everyone is listening.
10: Hey, good morning again, everyone. Happy Saturday. How you feeling? You're looking better. You got some colour in your cheeks.
11: Am I? Yeah. I actually feel like I'm deteriorating.
10: Amy had a wine tasting last night.
11: I did have a wine tasting, except they weren't wine tasting sizes. You know, like when you wine taste, it's usually like one or two mouthfuls.
10: You don't have to finish the glass.
11: Well, I mean, it'd be rude not to.
10: And look who's talking.
11: I know, right?
10: Don't worry. I would do the same thing.
11: So. Exactly.
10: Anyway, thanks for rocking up.
11: I'm here. That's all that matters.
10: Hey, winter's here as well.
11: Yes.
10: Tomorrow. No, Monday.
11: Monday.
10: Winter starts.
11: Oh, yep.
10: But it's here. It's been here for a little while.
11: It's been
10: weather-wise.
11: Cold already.
10: And the movie night is back at our place because we've got little kids. I mean, my kids go to bed at 7:30, so it's still light.
11: Yes.
10: In summer now, getting dark at 5 o'clock. We whack
11: so
10: the
11: good.
10: Projector on now.
11: You've got a projector. I saw that. So Chris has been a little bit bitter ever since I told him that we have a 100-inch TV.
10: I didn't know you had the 100-inch and I came in all cock-a-hoop after I bought an 85-inch TV. Mm. And you were like, oh, yeah. And I'm like, oh, it's almost too big for the room, but I love it. It's great. Yeah. And you're like, yeah, Ryan got the 100. And I was like,
11: and
10: Ryan's a whole 15 inches bigger.
11: And I will say, the 100-inch is far too big for the room.
10: Yeah,
11: but you had to then go and one-up me.
10: Well, that's the thing. And Ryan, I hope you're listening to this, little man, because I went and got myself a projector and a 150-inch screen. It's even bigger than you think in your head, 150 inches. It's
11: I did see the photo that you sent me and your kids were sitting like a metre away from it.
10: Oh,
11: so
10: no, they always
11: I don't know how they're even taking in the whole picture.
10: Oh, it's IMAX for them.
11: You
10: just sit 1 metre away, it's IMAX, but it's just blurry.
11: So is that up in your lounge room all the time?
10: No, I've
11: a
10: set up
11: an eyesore.
10: No, it is. Well, it just looks like a big blind.
11: Yes.
10: But no, I've got a hook system so you can put the screen up and take it down easily. So
11: oh, wow.
10: Yeah, it's good.
11: That's cool. Your kids would love that. We have movie nights all the time and we go through all the old school movies, like Sound of Music, Fantasia, all the old movies.
10: You done Wizard of Oz?
11: Yes,
10: now done Wizard of Oz. That's 1939.
11: Yes,
10: that's
11: we've done Wizard of Oz. Little Giants was really cool. Mm. Sandlot Kids.
10: Yeah.
11: Do you remember all those?
10: I do. Yeah. Classic.
11: Got a huge list.
10: We got a lot of 90s classics. Dumb and Dumber, we were watching on the big screen the other night. It's good.
11: Oh,
10: and the boys have just discovered Ace Ventura.
11: Ace Ventura.
10: So
11: yes.
10: Everyone is a Zaher. And I'm like, oh, welcome back to the 90s.
11: Yep.
10: Better than the 1930s, though. You do need to be careful with some of those old movies because you're just sitting back and going, hey, it's a nice family movie night. And suddenly N-word.
11: Yeah.
10: Like used like casually as well. You're like,
11: no.
10: Nah, we'll watch something else. Okay, sneaking out of home late at night when you're a teenager. Amy used to do it, and now the tables have been turned. This is three Kiss hits away. Now, BB Rexha, New Religion on Kiss.

0: Warren. There's Fever Dream on Kiss with Chris and Amy in the morning. Hope your Saturday's going great and thanks for spending a little bit of it with us.
1: Yeah.
0: I sound like...
1: Sounds
0: like a smooth FM.
1: It
0: Thank
1: really
0: you
1: does.
0: So much. It's a lovely day.
1: Hey, I want to talk about something that made me feel really nostalgic. Last weekend, I was leaving a venue. We were waiting for an Uber and across the road, there was these residential houses and I saw this young woman... Maybe she was about 15 or 16, and she was walking down the side passage of her house, and I could see that all the lights were off, and she definitely didn't walk out the front door. And it got me thinking, I was like, I'm pretty sure she

0: sneaking out of her house.
1: Yeah.
0: And it made me remember how much of a rat bag teenager that I was.
1: Down the park, some ciggies with the boys.
0: Never ciggies and never with boys, plural, but I would very often sneak out of my house and I would get picked up by my boyfriend at the time.
1: Yeah.
0: Because my dad was so strict. He was a police prosecutor. So I had to be at home by 10, whatever. And then what I would do is I would wait for him to fall asleep. Mum and dad would come up. I'd lie there and wait for their bedroom light to go off.
1: Yes.
0: And then I would pack my bed with teddy bears or stuffed toys or whatever I had, clothes, piles of clothes.
1: Like Ferris Bueller.
0: Yes. And then I had this wig from a fancy dress party and it was like a structured wig. So it was actually in the shape of a head. And I would put that on my pillow. So let's say, hypothetically, someone just decided to get up and check, open my door. In the dark, it looked like a figure was in bed.
1: Did your dad often come into your room in the middle of the night while you're asleep? And
0: he didn't, but I didn't want to take any chances. I will tell you what this one story, though. I'd snuck out. My nan was looking after us. My parents were out and she was still awake. And apparently she went in and kissed the wig goodnight. Oh. And went to bed. Purple wig as well, mind you. I don't know whether she'd kiss me goodnight in the dark.
1: Presumably it was dark, yeah.
0: Yeah. But I knew every single step on the staircase that creaked.
1: Yeah.
0: I knew exactly where to step. And I used to sneak out of my house all the time. And so much so, I remember doing it one school holidays. I would do it so often. My boyfriend would pick me up and we'd either go to a house party or somewhere. And I'd get dropped back.
1: Just pull over here.
0: I'd just get dropped back at like 3 a.m., 4 a.m.
1: Mm-hmm.
0: And then I'd have 2 hours sleep and I'd have to get up.
1: Did you do the thing out the front where there's sensor lights, but you knew exactly where to walk?
0: Mm-hmm.
1: And you're like Tom Cruise in Mission Impossible.
0: Literally.
1: With the lasers, like walking around the sensor lights?
0: In terms of sneaking out, I was a master.
1: Yeah.
0: Yeah. And so when I saw that girl, I was like, oh, go you good thing. I feel like it's a rite of passage.
1: Yeah.
0: Right?
1: Good on you.
0: Sneaking out.
1: Wonder what she was doing.
0: I mean, probably going to a party or something like that.
1: Yeah, probably something. Well, God, why is everything creepy? I was just saying I wonder what she was doing.
0: You're a creepy guy.
1: I'm not.
0: You
1: really
0: are.
1: Just, yeah.
0: Yeah.
1: Mm. Anyway, what we're going to talk about next, you, Amy, and our producer, Ego, are way too excited about because, and now I'm a bit worried.
0: Mm-hmm.
1: So I said I know what love is and I can explain it.
0: Yeah, well, I cannot wait to hear this.
1: And I feel like I'm being given enough rope. Here, and you two are going to sit back and I'll stand by this.
0: I'm going to take notes.
1: If you're getting married, I will, you know, love changes over years.
0: Mm-hmm.
1: I'm going to tell you what love is.
0: We need that song playing.
1: Two kiss hits away. Now Eminem, Love the Way You Lie. He's just to get you in the mood on Chris and Amy on Kiss.

0: Sabrina Carpenter, there's Man Child on Kiss with Chris and Amy in the morning.
1: Good morning.
0: Hi. Okay, I regret this break already.
1: I've been waiting for this break all morning.
0: I fear that this break has become something that it wasn't meant to be.
1: Hopefully it's getting recorded and we can put this live to the socials as well, because I feel like you're about to deliver something
0: recorded.
1: Really insightful.
0: We're on camera. Yeah. But I said, and I was being sincere in our meeting, hey, I've realised that a lot of people go, oh, the love dies as a marriage gets older. And I was thinking about the other night and actually wrote a few things down. You know how I get reflective sometimes late at night?
1: Your words were, I have realised that I know what love is in a marriage.
0: Is that what I said?
1: Yeah.
0: Well, okay, yeah. Look, that sounds ambitious for a break on air.
1: Sounds really sweet and endearing. Let's hear it.
0: No. Okay, so Amy and Ego, our producer, are both sitting here gleefully waiting for me to make a total
1: I'm actually going to make notes.
0: Of myself.
1: Listen
0: to making fun of
1: no
0: me.
1: No idea what love
0: Amy's
1: is.
0: Amy's like, you should get that song. I want to know what love is.
1: Yeah,
0: I'm
1: can
0: like,
1: you?
0: It's a serious break. Stop trivializing it.
1: Oh.
0: So, this is for married people as you get a bit older. This is what I've realized. If you've been with your wife for a long time, you know that it's love if it just feels like home, no matter where you are. If you feel safe and that they're a part of you because they are a part of you because of the life you've built together. Your house, your kids, your circle of friends, every single big decision you've made together, choosing where to live, what car to buy, what school your kids go to, the five rotating meals you eat for dinner every night. You've all either agreed on that or compromised on one of them because you care about the other person. So you are inextricably a part of each other's lives. And literally nothing would be the same in your life if you'd married someone else. So a happy marriage is taking all the good things in the life that you've created together and just trying to enjoy them every day together. And keep working to keep building that life in the right way and the right direction. And that becomes bigger and deep. Don't laugh. You're going to laugh.
1: I'm not laughing. It's
0: you
1: really
0: are.
1: Sweet.
0: You're smirking.
1: It's really beautiful. I'm
0: precursor.
1: Actually getting emotional.
0: You just try to keep building that life. And then once kids come along, of course, they become a part of it. And a lot of your common interests are building a good life for them too. I don't know. People get divorced all the time. And you go, it's messy because everything's entwined.
1: Yes. Well, I feel like when you get married, you become part of a team. Or like even when you're in a long-term relationship, you're obviously lovers, but you're also teammates. And if you've got a good teammate, a lot of people get divorced because their teammate is shit, right? And
0: yes.
1: You know, some people put in 80% effort and they only get 20 back. Whereas I think with you and Georgie, you've got quite a good 50-50, there's a, you know, quite a lot of equality within your marriage and you know, if she needs more of you, you can give more and vice versa and you kind of always have each other's back.
0: Yes.
1: So that's probably why your marriage feels quite stable and why you are dishing out all this love advice now. I also think that you've married a pretty amazing woman.
0: Yeah, I'm lucky there.
1: You are lucky.
0: But I think there is an unrealistic expectation of marriage just continuing on the sort of dating and early years.
1: Oh,
0: of
1: yeah.
0: Marriage, and it's staying the same. And it doesn't because we change as well. Like I'm a drastically different person from the man Georgie married and vice versa. She got a job at Mamma Mia. She's a feminist now. That's a joke.
1: It's definitely
0: she does
1: a joke.
0: Work at Mamma Mia. Yeah, it's just teasing.
1: I think it comes back to the whole like married men are also the happiest men. I'd love to hear Georgie's take on this. See. See how she feels about it.
0: I'm so glad you don't. You know what our boss will say? Why didn't you have her on the line? Why didn't she come on at the end? It would have been taking it next level.
1: Let's call Georgie and see what her take on this is.
0: Maybe another time.
1: Okay.
0: We're running late.
1: Next
0: we don't
1: week,
0: need to
1: next week.
0: Hear that. Come on, was there some sense
1: it
0: in there?
1: It was nice.
0: Yeah.
1: It was actually really nice. And I think it's a nice way to look at it as well because I think, especially women, you know, I am quite often pulling Ryan up on a lot of things because of obviously expectations. But sometimes if I shift my thinking and focus on all the good things, I sometimes do a bit of reflecting and go, actually, you know what? He's a pretty good guy.
0: As soon as you accept those weaknesses in lieu of everything I just said before and the life you've built together and everything good, then...
1: For me, it's when the bad outweighs the good. The good should always outweigh the bad. Nobody's perfect.
0: Yeah.
1: But as long as the good continues to outweigh the bad, then I reckon you can stick at a marriage forever.
0: Yeah. Yeah. And you're right, there are exceptions. Some people marry the wrong people and there's bad people. I'm not going, you must stay in your marriage no matter how bad it is.
1: No, no, no, absolutely not.
0: No. I mean, I almost left.
1: You would have regretted that so bad.
0: I would have. I'm joking. Yeah, there you go. That's what love is.
1: That's beautiful.
0: The end. Coming up next, we're going to do Nailed It and Failed It as we self-reflect for the week. I think I've got
1: You've
0: my failed.
1: You've done
0: right
1: a lot
0: there.
1: Of nailing and failing this week.
0: Chris and Amy in the morning on Kiss.
2: Traffic. In Valley View, the lights are out through the Grand Junction Road, Nelson Road intersection. In McGill, there's urgent civil works on McGill Road near St. Bernard's Road. 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People first. The Kiss Cast showers today heading for a top of 17. Currently it's 15 degrees. That's Kiss Traffic and Weather together. Ben and Liam are back in breakfast weekdays from 6 on Kiss 102.3.
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